hype new drop from Toolman and Bear Witness, known together as The Hallucination. That was Lucy, and they were joined on it by Toronto rapper Tona. As you heard, that track takes their sound in a darker and heavier direction, and they built it specifically for big sound systems and low-end pressure drops. And it's been said that this is a glimpse into the next phase of their evolution. Hard-hitting rhythms, ominous atmosphere, and relentless energy. And I'm here for it. This is Reclaimed. I'm Jared Martineau. Next, I want to bring you back down under to hear something from soul singer Moju. They call themselves a First Nations Wiradjuri, second generation Filipinx, and a third culture and third gender kid out of Narm. And this track is one of my favorites from their album Oro Plata Mata, or Gold Silver Death. The album is divided into three acts, and this song opens its final movement. Moju offers a passionate cry to protect the world to come, and how your perspective on the days ahead shifts and changes when you become a parent and learn to guide a little one into that world. Here's The Future

My goodness, First Nations rap and hip-hop are alive and well in so-called Australia. That heavy-hitting record is Handout, and it comes to you from Miss Kanina and Jamal Yami. What a collab. I love how their flows weave together on that one, and the intensity of their delivery is unmatched and meteoric. I'm Jared Martineau, this is Reclaim, and speaking of the world and its indigenous connections, you're about to hear a track that recognizes and celebrates our global kinship ties. It's a collab from Maori artist Ray from Aotearoa, Plains Cree rapper Talon from Vancouver, and Wiradjuri and Gadigal artist Akela Newman from Sydney. And this is what it sounds

masters. Yeah, had to switch up lanes to the right road. Many times that I could've went psycho. Psych wards, I was sitting in Kylo. Like, there's gotta be more to this life, yo. Ain't no telling which way that I might go.

stars. And that brass blasting, crowd chanting, anthemic feeling is all by design. Kobe D came up on Bidjigal land in Maroubra, South Sydney, and he clawed his way up from freestyling in local parks to becoming a celebrated national rap icon, all while staying rooted in his community. And the song you just heard is all about paying it forward. Kobe says, "I want people to hear it and feel like no dream is too big, especially young people coming from the same streets I started in. I want them to believe that they can see themselves in these spaces too." Love that. I'm Jared Martineau. This is Reclaimed. Nekyo Métis rapper Joey Styles has been at it for a long minute. And at this point, he's Indian country rap royalty. And I love the melodic pocket that he drops into on this one. Joey does what he does best. He tells it like it is. "I'm really good at acting good. Did my time inside the hood. Now I'm posted on the res. Grind till every dollar's bled." Here's Joey Styles with "Acting Good" on Reclaimed.

Next Gen Native Rap Rising. That was Northside Baby with Still. He reps Treaty 8, the Denita First Nation in Northern Alberta, and he started making beats in his bedroom when he was just 13 years old. And since then, his sound has gone worldwide. And Northside Baby says whether he's headlining a festival stage or rocking the res in his home community of High Level, it's all about showing up for his fans. And his mission is simple, to inspire the many Indigenous kids that look up to him to walk their own path wherever they want to take it. I'm Jared Martineau, this is Reclaimed. Let's slide south of the Medicine Line now to hear a new one from Omaha, Oglala Lakota, and Shichangu, Lakota singer and rapper Antoine X. He got his start singing round dance songs in stairwells and cars, and videos of him singing a cappella and unaccompanied went viral in the early days. And that helped introduce Antoine X's silken voice to the world. For this track, he linked up with West Coast rapper Young Drummer Boy, and their swagger together is assertive and confident, but still laid back and smooth. Here's Antoine X and Young Drummer Boy with On The Way.

0: I'm not perfect, but I'm present. I got burdens, keeps me stressing. I'm still learning how to be the person that I know I'm destined to be. Two peas in the pod, yeah, that's you and me. Let me light your path so you can see the person you will be. Your eyes reflect the universe as I expand the family tree. Your mind's design is quite like mine and I accept it admirably. Your heart is what God handed me. Didn't happen randomly. Destiny, apparently. I lost direction, filled with fear. Then you appear like magically. Working on myself still, trying to heal the scars I dealt with back when I was just a selfish little brat that felt helpless at. I learned when my thoughts are trying to manifest my light. Then I clicked, it wasn't what I thought until the day that you arrived. I wanna see you thrive in life. Problems that keep you up at night are minuscule compared to the power that you hold inside. Every flower on this earth still couldn't match your beauty. Even when I'm not around, protection truly is my duty. Don't be scared to chase your dreams and do all the things that will bring you joy. Haven't felt this type of love since when I was a baby boy.
1: Dante, Aline, my name is Dreesus Anishinaabe Nehio from the Muskaugan First Nations. 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

shot. Moving through rumors, my life is a movie. I got me some units like Reeboks. Give me that, give me that good. Give me that, give me that, give me that good. Who's that? Big niche from the bushes. Open up doors for the rookies. I don't need praises, I don't need cookies. I just want peace. Give me that good. I just want peace. Give me that good. Give me that good. Give me that good.

Love that tune. Anishinaabe and Nihyo rapper Dreezus has been on a long red road to reawakening and reconnection. And more, that's showing up in his music, and we love to hear it. For that one, Dreezus continues his link-ups with Toronto producer Junior T, alongside Truss and Dr. Dot, with a track fittingly called Trust Me. Before that, you heard Mellow Downs and Troy Kingy with Aria, their beautiful ode to family and the future and raising up the next generation. You're tuned into Reclaimed, I'm Jarrett Martineau. In Nihyo Wewin, Nito Tamawin is the act of listening. And when it comes to music, there are many ways to do it. You can tune into a frequency, you can get lost in lyrics, or you can just put your head back, close your eyes, and vibe out to the beat, whatever calls to you. The main thing is to listen. Here's Ojibwe producer Damn Sour and Kai on Reclaimed.

like a walk under the overstory through dappled light and a canopy of green. That was Inuk producer Adam One with Forest. And I love the interplay of plucked harps, swelling strings, and synth pads on that one. And like he always does, it was map made and flipped with his trusty MPC Live and SP404 samplers. You can find that one and lots more on Prologue, Adam One's latest collection of vibed out instrumental hip hop beats. I'm Jared Martineau. This is Reclaimed. Drop me a line anytime to say hi and let me know what you think of the show. Let's roll out to the West Coast now to hear a collab from R&B singer Haley Wallace repping the Kittasu Hey Hey Station and Shkwetmuk and Nechalnuth hip-hop artist Kiva MH. And on this one, they navigate the murky waters and dark undercurrents that run through reckless relationships. This is Deadly Unreclaimed. Yes,

A brand new retro sound and style from a kaleidoscopic talent in native music, that was Jeremy Parkin from the Kwanlin Dun First Nation in the Yukon with Fighting. And I love his new direction. I think that's the first time I've heard Jeremy sing on a record. And those glossy 80s synths and shiny drum sounds are a perfect complement to the blown-out VHS tape vibe of his vocals. Before that, from Brazil, you heard Big Mamazuki and Brisa Flow with their reggaeton rhythmic link-up, Pereo Benjito. I'm Jared Martineau, this is Reclaimed, and I hope you've enjoyed the beats and vibes today. Our show is produced by Travis Pereira, Spiros Georgiou, Lauren Hancock, Judith Lynch, and me. Join me again next week for more songs and sounds from across the indigenous world. I'll see you then. Hi, Miigwech, and Masi Cho for listening.

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4: I'm Oprah Winfrey. Welcome to Super Soul Conversations. I believe that one of the most valuable gifts you can give yourself is time. Taking time to be more fully present. Your journey to become more inspired and connected to the deeper world around us starts right now. Welcome to part two of our conversation.
5: We all know technology is changing the world at the speed of light. What do you think fashion is going to look like, the industry is going to be like in the next 50 years?
6: Probably would be something I could never tell you because I don't know.
5: Yeah.
6: You know, fashion changes and it doesn't change. It moves. The industry is changing with the internet and all the things that are going on and how to sell and how retail is. Yeah. And so the businesses are changing. I believe that 50 years is a long time in an industry that changes overnight and has in and outs. And the key is, how did I make it 50 years? I think it was paying attention to change and also having a sense of what I was doing and who I was. And mm-hmm. What did I have that made you want it? Because I didn't have the schooling at the same time. I went and did all these things. And I'm aware of change, and I'm aware of the sense of knowing who you are and not going with the fashion trend at the moment and saying, this is who we are. And I think that's what I would say to young people all the time about people who are in fashion, is don't pay attention to what the writers write. Just pay attention to what you believe in.
5: And you were solidly clear about that.
6: Very clear.
5: Yeah.
6: Very clear. And I've been clear today.
5: Have you ever been tempted to stray, to follow a trend, to like the others?
6: I am. I have my moments. So.
5: Yes.
6: I have young kids in some of the neighborhoods, the low boys and guys in Japan and that collect my clothes. And they're 20 years old.
5: Mm-hmm.
6: So, you know, I know there is a quality that is timeless. It was timeless for me and it's timeless for other people. It's timeless for women. That's who I am. And it's not about, am I conservative? Am I classic? It's about knowing how to change, knowing how to move, knowing how to update yourself, and knowing when to hold on and not lose your sense of who you are.
5: You told Forbes magazine that I'm not a fashion person, I'm anti-fashion, I've never been influenced by it. So help us understand how a fashion designer is anti-fashion.
6: That's a title.
5: Mm-hmm.
6: That's a title. My inspiration is I want to be the guy on the horse, the cowboy. I want to be the guy in the movie who's got the tweed jacket. You know, mm-hmm. there are symbols of things that make you, that excite you. You know, if I look at an old movie, 1930s movie, black and white, and I say, wow, I love that movie. You know, that still exists. 60, 70 years later, that still exists. So change is important, but knowing who you are is very important.
5: So you're the official designer for the U.S. Olympic team and Paralympic teams, and the U.S. Open for tennis and the U.S. Open for golf. And you told me once that you design for America. What does that idea of America mean to you?
6: Well, I was born in this country. It's been very good to me. When I started, stores came up to me and wanted to buy my clothes. They were very enamored by Europe and not America. They all think it all happens over there. And that's when I really felt my patriotism, or whatever you want to call it, is when I felt there was so much in this country that was exciting and so much that was interesting in a white clapboard house, mm-hmm. in a log cabin, and things that they had a whole pile of romance for me. And I saw life living and also the clothes that you'd wear in that world. So it was the pioneer spirit. It was the natural spirit. It was old leather saddles. It was all the kind of things that have a timelessness. And America has a lot of that. And we're known in America for mass production. And I think America, and my goal was to show you how America, that someone from America make beautiful quality. Because if you go into a store and you start to look at the American products, you say, wait, these are not, this is not the same as I can get in Italy. This is not the same in Paris.
5: Right, right.
6: And as an American, I don't know, it had an effect on me. It had an effect because I felt like I could make great stuff. And I want that great stuff. I want that handmade jacket. I want that thing. And I felt there were other people like me, and that's how I worked.
5: You know, there's a collective feeling that we're in the midst of a breakdown in civility in America, no one taking the time to listen to each other. Do you feel the shift in how we're treating each other? And how do you describe these times we're living in? And does that affect the way you design?
6: Well, it affects the way I live and who I am.
5: Yeah.
6: I have an optimism about design. So my world is optimistic. I think we're going to go through it just like we go through other things. We're going to go through whatever bad times we're having now. And actually, sometimes things have to take a little longer to go, find its root. And I think that that's where we are. I think, yeah, I don't like how we appear right now. I think people, when they interview me, say, what do you think of America now? And it used to be that I would come to Europe and they would say, I love America. You know, they were very enthusiastic. We're hammering it down a little bit, and it's a little a tough time. It's a tough time in this country. But I think we're going to be okay.
5: In 2015, you stepped down as CEO of the corporation, Ralph Lauren Corporation, but you remained chairman and its chief creative officer. Did you know in your bones that that was the right decision? Did you?
6: Well, it was the wrong decision at that moment.
5: Was it?
6: And I changed it and went another way. And very happy this way. But I have a great CEO. I've always had partners working with me, people that are financially toned to know what's going on. And I don't think you can do it all yourself. Anyone who thinks they can
5: especially
6: do it all yourself.
5: Especially as vast as it is now.
6: It was it's a very big company, and it has to be turned the right way, and it needs to be able to communicate within itself, because now I'm all around the world. So I'm in China, I'm in Japan, I'm in Russia.
5: I don't think you're ever going to retire, will you?
6: I think people tomorrow night are waiting to meet to say I'm retiring. I would hope that I know when I should retire, and that I, you know, watching a baseball player or watching a boxer through my years and saying, he should have quit, you know, don't get killed. You know? I think I'm tuned into where qualities that are good and where I'm weak and where I'm not weak.
5: Where are you weak?
6: Well, I can't do everything. You know, I think weak is weak in terms of when you have a company that is large, you have to make financial decisions, you have to make a lot of different decisions.
5: Was it difficult to close those stores? I think it was 2016 you closed 50 stores.
6: Yeah, it was difficult because emotionally, you know, you build something, you think it's going to be forever. And
5: yes.
6: You learn your process. We all go up and down. I have had a very consistent point of view. I built a very good company. But companies go through ups and downs. People go through ups and downs.
5: Yeah.
6: And you've got to accept it. And I think what happens when you get older, as you become more experienced, you realize that you don't know everything, and you got to get the professionals with you, but you got to get the right professionals, and that's the most important thing.
5: Yeah, that takes time, finding the right leadership.
6: Well, that's important for them to communicate with you so you are both in sync with each other as to where you want to go and who you want to be and what you see.
5: Well, it was 1994, you became the first designer to hire an African-American male model as the face of your brand. Tyson Beckford, I remember that. It was such a big moment. How can fashion better represent the diversity of the country?
6: Very much. I think fashion can. We're learning. The world is changing. What I learned in the 50s and 60s, not the same as today. And I work with all kinds of models. And Tyson is a handsome guy that I said, I want this guy to be on cover. I think it's exciting.
5: Unfortunately, that was considered a bold move back then.
6: Well, you know, I think, you know, America's getting an education. We're getting an education about racism and where the world is on, what's right or wrong, and how to treat each other, and women's rights, and all the areas. But if you look at some of the designers today, You have people that have talents that are all over the world, and I think the world is changing. It may take a little longer, but fashion in the fashion industry, that's the industry I think that has no sense of negative sensibility about models or actors, or the sensitivity is we want to do the right thing.
5: So your story, as you know, is the definition of the American dream, and for 50 years you've defined what that looks like to the world. Do you think that this American dream can still exist? I mean, could there be another, obviously not another Ralph Lauren, but your story, is that story still possible for people the way the world is set up?
6: I have to think it has to be possible because we go forward. Mm-hmm. And as much as you think, well, look at, people would say, look at all the designers, what's going to happen when they're not here?
5: Yeah.
6: Well, the world doubled and quadrupled, and there's more designers now than ever has been. And so I think there's a world that's changing and growing, and designers are growing. It's a lot of designers, some of them should make it and some won't make it. Mm-hmm. But there is going to be a change. And is there another Ralph Lauren? I'm sure there is.
5: So Women's Wear Daily, often called the Bible of Fashion, recently published this book, as we were talking about earlier, chronicling your dazzling 50 years in the business. And you said looking through the pages is like looking through the most beautiful album, but not only your work, but also your life. One of my favorite poems is by Derek Walcott. It's called Love After Love. And he says, the time will come when, with elation, you will look at yourself in your own mirror. And he goes on to say, you will be able to sit and feast on your life. Are you able to look through the pages and sit and feast on your life?
6: I think I do. I think I enjoy what I see, and it reminds me of what I've done, because we do forget. Every once in a while, it is important to, you know, in my office, I have all kinds of pictures and all mm-hmm. kinds of trophies and things. I forget them, but every once in a while, I walk through my office quietly and I look at the things and I look at the pictures, some of the people I know and some of the toys I've been given, and it makes me smile, it makes me happy. I'm very happy in my office. It's a world that I sort of built around myself of things that I love, whether it's old cars or whether it be mm-hmm. little antique shoes or whatever it is. How they came about and how they integrated in itself, I don't know. But my happiness is really a very, I love what I do and I wouldn't want to trade it. I wouldn't want to trade it with anybody. I'm very happy with what I've achieved. I'm happy.
5: What do you want your legacy, or hope your legacy to be? I had this wonderful conversation with Maya Angelou before she died, and I was sharing with her how excited I was about opening my school. And I said, oh, Maya, I wish you'd been there because this school's going to be my greatest legacy. And she said, you have no idea what your legacy will be, because your legacy is every life that you've touched. And when I think about, you know, in the personal and impersonal ways, your brand has touched my life. I remember growing up thinking what real wealth was being able to have good towels. Mm-hmm. So as soon as I made any money, I've shared this before, I went to the Ralph Lauren store and I bought all the Ralph Lauren towels that could fit into my linen closet and had them folded the same way you all folded them in the store, so that when I opened the cabinet, it would look like a Ralph Lauren store. And that was an aspirational moment for me. I felt like, now I've made it. And when Barbara Walters came to do her first interview, that's what I wanted. I showed her my towels. She said, what have you done as a wealthy person? I go, would you like to see my Ralph Lauren towels? Yes. So your legacy.
6: I think I feel this. I don't know what my legacy is. I don't know if I want to think of legacies. Mm-hmm. I want to just continue doing what I'm doing and or doing whatever I can to make things better.
5: What do you hold sacred?
6: Good question. I don't know if I can answer that question because I never thought of that. Mm-hmm. I think of myself and how I am as a person. Mm-hmm. I've made mistakes. I'm not an angel. Mm-hmm. I'm not God. But I do see goodness in the world. Mm-hmm. I do have, I don't want to give you all these blowing smoke at you.
5: Yeah.
6: I really feel good about being good.
5: Hmm.
6: I feel good about doing the right things.
5: Mm-hmm.
6: I'm very busy with a lot of worlds and a lot of things. So on some levels, you miss each other. You know, I've been married for 54 years. That's a long time. And you miss each other. You can have a conversation, you're living together, and then you have an argument and say, why did we have that argument?
5: Mm-hmm.
6: And I didn't want to hurt that person. And so you go through things and you forget. So what I do like is I'm looking for peace and comfort.
5: Mm.
6: I'm not, you know, I have what I need. I don't want to not work because I love working.
5: Mm-hmm.
6: I think I wanted to give, when I opened this place in Harlem, the Ralph Lauren Center,
5: mm-hmm.
6: for cancer care, I was very thrilled I did that. I was thrilled because I had nothing to gain out of that.
5: Right.
6: It wasn't a public relations
5: plan. You were just doing it to create awareness.
6: And if it was a public relations plan, I would have hated it.
5: Yeah.
6: So what I don't want is that. I'm really still a very simple person. I don't feel like I'm
5: exotic.
6: It's
5: been going 15 years now, because in 2003 you did that, the Cancer Center, the Ralph Lauren Cancer Center.
6: Yes.
5: Yeah.
6: So things don't always work as well as you want them to work, but you know, I think you got to stop and smell the roses occasionally.
5: I just wanted to say, though, that the Pink Pony campaign is like a worldwide initiative helping to ensure access to quality treatment at an earlier, more curable stage for women. That's what you've done.
6: Yes.
5: So that will be a part of your legacy.
6: Well, I don't know how you add up legacies, you know.
5: Yes, it's every life you touch. I love that one. So when you sit on the perch of your life and you're feasting on your life, that beautiful poem, at what point did you say, oh gee, I'm successful? And how do you define that?
6: I never said it.
5: Never said it.
6: I am aware of it. I'm aware of success. I'm aware of being recognized. I'm aware of getting the best seat when I go into a restaurant.
5: Mm-hmm.
6: And I like it. But I don't want to need it.
5: Mm.
6: I don't want to need it. I think I see too many people need it.
5: Yeah.
6: And I'm free of that. And I'm not totally free.
5: Yeah. You know, yeah, I would say that too. I would have to agree with you, because when you've had it for so long, you don't know what it's like not to have it.
6: Yes.
5: You know? So it just feels like...
6: I know, because I have some nice things, and I'm aware all the time. I'm totally always aware of remembering what it was like when you didn't have it.
5: Really?
6: Yeah.
5: Don't you think that's the best, though? I actually think that having grown up not having things...
6: Yes.
5: Makes me so much more appreciative of the things that I have.
6: Yes.
5: And having grown up not with this whole sense of beauty around me, I didn't even have what you have, being able to, I didn't even know it existed, gives me a greater sense of it.
6: Well, I had the same thing. You're aware of who you are.
5: Mm-hmm.
6: But when you grow up and you don't have, I remember going to a friend's house and this guy, and he opened the closet to his father's closet, and he had shoe trees. This is almost like your towel story.
5: Yeah.
6: He had shoe trees in all of the shoes. And I said, wow, that looks great. And I went home to take a look at my shoes with thrown into my closet all over the place. And because I had two brothers. I have two brothers and a sister. And we used to share the closet. So you can imagine.
5: Yeah.
6: It sounds like it's romantic. It wasn't so romantic. I lived on a cot. In a three-room apartment in the Bronx with my family, and the cot didn't look too good when I used to throw pictures of it. I couldn't wait for one of my brothers to get married so that I could have his drawer in the closet.
5: Did you choose shoe trees?
6: I have shoe trees now.
5: You have shoe trees now.
6: I have shoe trees now. Yeah. And I love it.
5: Was there a choice that you had to make that allowed you to fulfill your destiny of being who you are, sitting where you are now, that was difficult? You never did have a difficult choice.
6: I didn't
5: have
6: a choice. I really didn't stop and say, this is what I'm going to do, or I'm going to make a right turn here and a left turn here. I did it every day, every day at work.
5: So are you just operating on instinct, or are you just going by your
6: gut? No, I operate on instinct, but I also operate with talent around me.
5: Okay.
6: I don't think you live it alone.
5: Yeah.
6: You have talent, you have people that you that know you and know how you think, and you can bounce ideas off, and they're stimulating. I was going to open the store right opposite my mansion on 72nd Street, mm-hmm. and

0: She was great. I'm glad she's here. That is one of my joys, believe it or not, in building a company and in enjoying the sense that it stands alone.
1: Mm-hmm.
0: It's a public company now. I have to do a job. It's not a private little kid walking around with shoes.
1: Yes. Shoes and ties.
0: I have to do something. I have to make this be an important. People invest their money in the company. People are spending hard-earned money to buy my stock, and I have to do as best I can to correct them. And I got to take chances,
1: mm-hmm.
0: and I got to do what I believe in.
1: Mm-hmm.
0: And if you don't believe in it and step back and get nervous, then you're going to trouble. So it's always important to have the right person with you, to have the right talents. I'm opening a store today, actually, downtown, and it's beautiful. But it was a bad store before, but business was bad. People were talking about retail being not successful.
1: Mm-hmm.
0: The store is going to be a winner.
1: What makes your stores winners? I mean, I love the store in Chicago so much. I used to just go when I just wanted to like refresh myself, whether I was going to buy something or not, because it's like stepping into a story.
0: Yes.
1: Yeah,
0: that's
1: it felt like stepping into a story.
0: That's what I do.
1: Yeah.
0: That's
1: it's like
0: I
1: a movie set.
0: I'm in the movies. I don't mean the movies today. I understand it.
1: Yes.
0: I feel it. I feel what it is to go somewhere and be inspired. You need that. You need inspiration. And I think the stories I have are not about hanging clothes.
1: Clothes, no.
0: It's like, oh, I love that. Can I have that? Can
1: yes.
0: I have that whole, I want that chair and the and the blanket.
1: I
0: want that.
1: Oh, okay. You all are doing that on purpose. Because I want the whole thing. I want the thing that's on the mannequin, and I want the thing behind it.
0: Yeah.
1: And I want the chair, and then I want that. Yes. I want the pillow next to that. I want all of it.
0: I'm yeah. still the same way. I'm that way too. That is, you love the dream. You have values. That's why I think when we spoke, I saw a connection to you that was
1: yeah.
0: really nice. And it was a matter of, I missed that.
1: Yeah. And this is what happens. Your values come through in your clothes. That's what you're saying about what we were talking earlier about
0: yes.
1: integrity.
0: Yes.
1: So we're going to a big celebration tomorrow night. And there will be all of us there wearing our vintage Ralph and our new Ralph, and people will be giving you standing ovations and accolades, and you won't even know where to turn in that room with all of the love coming forth. And when you leave, what will you be most grateful for?
0: That I made it through the night. To be honest with you, I'm looking forward to it, and I'm also... I've lived through so many different things, but it's a little painful going through this.
1: Is it?
0: Because I am not a party person,
1: yeah.
0: and I like my own privacy, and I feel like when I invite somebody, I'm sort of saying, why would they go to my party? You know, because
1: yeah.
0: I don't like to go to places. But it's very exciting that you're coming. It's very exciting. People that just wanted to come, and I'm like, oh my God, I feel yeah. like, what am I going to do now? You know, I feel like I feel
1: sit
0: like
1: sit there and I'm, receive it.
0: I feel like I'm going to disappoint everyone. You know, I'm sure of myself, but I'm not sure of myself, like anybody. I don't want to disappoint anyone. I don't want anyone to say, oh, it's a dull party. Or
1: that's not going to happen. You know that.
0: Well, it's not, you know, I know it and I don't know it. I honestly am very thrilled that people are coming, and people that I admire, people I respect. It's a wonderful thing.
1: We're celebrating the 50 years. It's obviously, it's a landmark. But for you, it's just, it's like 50, and now the next year will be 51.
0: Well, I'm already designed into 1951 and 52.
1: Yeah.
0: So it's not a matter of that. I don't take anything for granted. I don't know how to think about this day. I can't find the uplifting of life. I don't have a big philosophy about this day.
1: Yeah.
0: I don't want to be disappointing. You know, when you watch the Academy Awards and someone gets up and speaks, and
1: yeah.
0: you want them to say something that means something to you in 2 minutes. You want them to,
1: yeah.
0: you know, and some of these wonderful actors and actresses, they can't say it in 2 minutes.
1: That's right.
0: And they can't blow you away in 2 minutes. And I've made some speeches where I was, oh my God, I made a great, look at it. You know, I never write my speeches. I don't, I
1: but
0: just say it from.

0: Speech, Ralph, you have to know. Nobody's coming tomorrow night. Certainly I'm not. People are coming because of you and what this represents. It's because it's like a gathering celebration of shared aspiration and values. That's what it is. It's like as we celebrate you, we also get to celebrate that part of us that wants to aspire to be the best of ourselves. That's what it is. So you don't even have to worry about the speech.
1: I do it.
0: Yeah.
1: I do it, and it comes.
0: Yeah, it's going to come.
1: And it'll come if it's natural and I can handle it.
0: Yeah.
1: I'm curious, but until it happens, I'm busy working on everything I have to do.
0: With yeah. Them.
1: And I feel it's going to be interesting, and I hope it comes out as we see it. And but you are really, I haven't spoken to you in a while, and I remember why I like you so much in the way you get into it and you really dig into the soul of everything.
0: Yeah.
1: But for yourself, too.
0: Yes, for myself, too.
1: Yeah, I see it.
0: Well, I want to thank you for being who you've been all these years.
1: Thank you
0: for the integrity.
1: Thank you.
0: We need it more than ever in this world.
1: Thank you.
0: All right, looking forward to tomorrow.
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0: Right. 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
1: Why? Next. And I'm making it up to go and that's it. It's the size of... The most question is to the last minute of... Why else, ma'am? That's cooked the man, damn. Spoke a damn team to talk with the hot cousins. A honey car to get a material so much gas to sell the side to mount. It's contestant. We should get size the next. No more sir when I hunter. No more sir that in a place when we am still. We can now let external sounds when I hook. But stick sounds like of the matter that matter last. The potats can now mark us cut. I think another that I'm a girl, see? When I come back, I scout, she's with the old man, the curtains. Curtains to doubt. We should not take the heart, I don't think that it's not mad, me and something. We should say ourselves that's not much. If don't get something to support. And I said to suit the sea. What they aren't in. A stars cut. It's about to get creepy. It's getting me to my world. I stood to suit the suit the sea.
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3: Menakes book clip. Slach was quatstas, det luk de malt ach. 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When we pray to our Heavenly Father, he is called Mana Gais and Dadao. Achis Mas, Al-Datluk Dach, I dus eis amats, manak yes, atlis do ala amats dus slupstalts. The Creator lives in heaven. He is everywhere and is in our hearts as well. Chsot il, menmant il eich, det luk demat ach. And we are all his children, the children of our Heavenly Father.
4: Musis wa mas masalaniuch ats, Wakstut wakutlam hil daut, and wakstut da kutlam alatuk da halt.
3: He has four carpenters who created the land and the heavens above.
4: Bachim chenusmada wakutlam alatuk da.
3: They call the land above Nusmada.
4: Yaliwa wakutlam alatuk da Nusmada.
3: Nusmada is a very beautiful land.
4: Lkoll wasuls damantach al nusmada
3: Sots was Madame Hooksil, were puts a tlau all meal. Sadly now, ala amadao, the tlukdach. The Creator has a big house in Nusmada. All of our ancestors who have gone before us reside there with him.
5: Amadachis kutach al kundam, anut migists di skmayantlits di itamnist al da amadachist.
3: The Creator has a seat, there of which he is said to have a moose hide blanket hanging draped over his seat.
5: Alli now was some lkats, alli kutlulikts, di its amnist, gamal nahumts, ich klamak was some lkats.
3: On the back of the blanket are the salmon, and when he dances, it is said the salmon swim.
5: Al ais di sunht, di akunas da mantach, isu di kutstach, o lason lkats, a lataya chim, skechimdus and quildus was son chats.
3: His canoe is the sun, and every day he paddles it across the sky to bring light and warmth to our world. Why? Now we'll recite the prayer of gratitude.
5: Dadao, dadao, tluk de mantach, but is suits, all inu as the sound. 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
3: Why, Dadao, Dadao, our Heavenly Father, we come to you today. We thank you, managais, for all that you provided for us. We thank you for our land and our inlets. We thank you, Manakais, for our food. We thank you for our language and our smayusta. Why?

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2: Is it possible to live in such a way that we cling to nothing? Join Episcopalian priest, author, and spiritual teacher Cynthia Bourgeau as she introduces the term kenosis, a description of what such a life might actually be like.
3: What is this path of kenosis, radical kenosis? It means self-emptying. It means letting go, emptying yourself. And over, Jesus lays this path before us. He certainly called us to dying to self through radically squandering everything he had and was. And I think it was this characteristic of his being that actually shocked and confronted more people than anything else. He drank wine. He hung out with tax collectors, with prostitutes. He was down in the marketplace, mingling, loving, having children on his lap. And it was finally this path that he practiced himself and walked himself even into the end of his life. And he taught the one way that the path of kenosis works is that one can give oneself fully and freely into everything. But the catch is that you cling to nothing. That's the kenotic path. Very, very simple, and yet totally difficult. It only costs everything.
1: Why, Manakes, Kuk demalt ach, Inudixt was son huats, Inudich lactut, wa mas masala ne huats, Skextut, wa kutlamch il ats, Di kutlamch ala tuk dach, nusmada, Di kutlamch ala tkangus was salutts, nu yaltwa, Asutanam da, Inudixt. 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Why?
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0: Kalchalutlam Dumutlap, Alak Musalch Sputz, what's clacked, butts de smau, Alkulalch de smau. We welcome you folks to New Hawk Radio Bella Coola, broadcasting from the heart of the Great Bear Rainforest. Why?
1: Tlaak, Tlaash, the man, Tlaash, Ulakrim Stash, Altikulam Hdad. Kima de Shilk, Shalkish, what im Stash, a Hoskali, one now. Alkish, ach, anakia, alt. 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Wicht shall ash, the grimstead eich, altikulum hit out, shupan badlash, a Hoskali, one now, altikulum hit eich. Wicht shalkit, the grimstead, al anash, bab kolos, latch, alalkit, wa Hoskali, wa, altikulum hit out. At last, came a stisel, the month, as a kittish imstat, her carry one now. At Nabis, the month, as a tish tushilt eich, tish hiltis, an ex gege. At leap this, what imstat, a hanex kubakim this. Wichtens eich, the month, as an ex kibuk to stemnest hulsmil. 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Ich imsts alakulanka, imstas, salkitis, a holkerlu and now. Ultis

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3: It is said that even one moment of genuine spiritual insight can forever change the course of someone's life. My name is Tammy Simon, and this is The Open Door, Wisdom for the Inner Life. Do you feel that time is slipping by? What if this were only an illusion, subject to our perceptions? Here, author Deepak Chopra explores this extraordinary proposition.
4: All our interpretations come about as a result of sensory experiences. Our interpretation of time is one such event. Einstein is quoted as saying, "At what time does the train leave the station, or at what station does the train leave the time?" Depends on your perspective, your focus of attention. And it is becoming clear that time is not some independent entity out there, but in fact, our interpretation of how we measure our perception of change. In fact, no physicist has ever proved the existence of time. Sir Thomas Gold, who is a very contemporary quantum field physicist, is quoted, as is our friend Stephen Hawking, as saying that, in fact, the description of the universe as having linear time with a past, present, and future is not an accurate description of what the universe is like. Those past, presents, and futures are constructed totally as a result of our interpretation of our perception of change. The time doesn't really exist. Only eternity exists.
0: Why?
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5: O Creator, our Father above, you who fixed the world in the beginning, you who instructed your four carpenters to shape the earth, heavens, undersea, and spirit world. O Creator, you created Siut to watch over all aspects of creation, the mountains, forests, rivers, and sea. O Manakais, you are the one who gave the birds their songs. You are the one who gave the animals their furs. You are the one who provided the salmon that bring nourishment to all. O no kam chamila. O Manakais, you created our first ancestors in the land above. You provided them with spirit and with breath, and so we have life today. When they were ready, you said, "Look to the walls of my house." Hanging on the walls were the animal cloaks and bird cloaks. They put on these cloaks and descended to the mountain tops, following the eyelashes of the sun. O Manakais, we are here today because of you. Be in our hearts, Creator.

0: So I think that we all have, this is going to sound really wild, but I think we have connections to spiritual lineages which come through our practice and through our development, and that at different points in our life we become attuned to one of these lineages and we get gifts from those lineages. And I would say anyone who meditates seriously and, you know, and turns into themselves is going to sooner or later, if not sooner than later, begin to realize that there's help coming from, you know, from a subtler, higher source that they're tuning into when they're aligned in their practice.
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3: There's a couple of sound cuts. Cloud Jesus, get ice hits. Cloud Jesus, Gissel Hell. Get layouts, get walking out, Christ. Slachow, get out done, wahal kill layout at. Layouts, Jesus, get kuslam kill. Le get layouts, le get hula. Yet, get kimetul, kissel kill. So, still. The mantlech was leaks. The mom came, le get patsels, kipulichs. The Matilda, lips to the Jesus all meal. Louds God as last coast, lips to Jesus. I came to which last coolin, that coast, God. It's honey hilama, was Luke's God. Louds is the God yet. A cochmees, the mantle, last Luke's. Cochmees, the mantle, like the mantle. The lips of the art. Ach, the geo, the gas napped. The lips of stoots, Jesus. Lips of the zig. All Michelas Nicolas. As Kundis of the zig. Was Nicolas all the mantle. We zigs out Jesus, get Nicolas. Ach, the geo, the dolus, get Nicolas the mutz. Get lips of the lips of Jesus. So it's a little bit of a sank, hickies, stump, six stool. It sleeps out, when it's him, Jesus, a lot out, Jesus. Yes, come on now. Come with it, Nam, Jesus. Ayuts, ach, so it's out, what ayuts, Jesus. Get dollar now, get a bar, get a much demand. Let's see now. What's honey, the mantlech? Get the old now, get the bar old. 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I'll be suited. I'll lay over, kistults, books, a little smiths. I'll not be the mantle, the silk, the lumster. 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I'll nick Leonardo. 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

0: My name's David Hodges. I'm all the way from Montreal, Quebec. I came here just for karaoke night. I hope you guys appreciate it.
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2: 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Wishing now at Was Delta Mhich, Yulam Anf, a new spook house. 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
3: Yeah. Jack Coder.

0: It is said that these points of land were supposed to be impassable from upstream in those days, if this area was ocean. It is said that these points of land were supposed to be impassable from upstream in those days, if this area was ocean. Auch qualu ga ilu saichs wa siupal ats siupal is a point. Wa siupal chats makes it plural. Hear that wa and the ats? That's just the, but plural. Wa siupal chats ala ats wich da ach auch. Hear that ah. I think that's that upstream river of the area, kind of like the bum of the river almost. Ah, the ah, so I'll say that sentence again. It is said that these points of lands were supposed to be impassable from upstream. Auch qualu ga ilu saichs wa siupal ats ala ats wich da ach auch. In those days it was ocean. Now he came and he conceived. Now he came and he conceived. Now his turn to conceive. Now he came and he conceived the idea then to change this area around. Nuchal humor. He came and he conceived the idea then to change this area around. Hear that boot? That's come. As in when we kunikosem putlisuts orlini, we come to you. Boots. But it's him that came. This is a past tense here somehow. Boots astro ska ilk alaichs astro ska idus. Now when he came and he conceived the idea then to change this area around, he changed it around so that the sea would be in the west. He changed it around so the sea would be in the west. He changed it around so that in the west is the inlet. That's kind of how it is worded. And he changed this area into a river valley then. Anuchom, hear the river in there. Anuchomanam. Anachomanam dusts, auchwa astro. He changed this area into a river valley then. Anachomanam dusts, auchwa astro. Now he considered his work finished. Wich quitsika, snachliwa nichis. Oh, he recognized the word in there. Nachliwa. To be ready or to be done. Snachliwanichis. Wich quitsika troch snachliwanichis. Now he considered his work finished. Wich quitsikatski smiks wa alliyalta altrochalstuich. Do you know what that one means without me even putting it into English? Knowing this story and where we are in the story and recognizing the word in there, smiks. Wich quitsik ats si smiks wa ashi ashta ashtro asht stuich. This is why there are mussels up there at stuich. It is because there was supposed to be an ocean here that the mussels are there at stuich. Wich qualu ska suluts ats. Si achis wasmiks alt auch alstuich. It's because there's supposed to be an inlet here that mussels are there at stuich. Wichs qualu ska suluts ats si achis wasmiks Alltauch, Allstuich. It was ready after the raven turned it around. Nachliwaskutz, Nachliwaskutz, Schilchichweinichistikwachtl. Nachliwas, ready. It's ready after the raven turned it around. It was ready after being turned around by the raven, kind of. Nachliwaskutz, Schilchichweinichistikwachtl. The raven, the quachtl. And there you go. That is part of the story. He started it, and he still has yet to go back up and pull back down. And that is how the river gets its wiggle, is that part of the story. But that there is him moving the inlet to the west. Gee, he makes it sound easy. How did he do that? How long did that take? How does one move the inlet to the west? Och. Auch Ashna beats. Instaquach. And I still don't know. Ik auch Ashna beats. Ik auch Ashna beats.
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0: 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Why?
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0: Hi! I guess something's going on. Something's my house. Hi! As I could, as well as quest, slay was as well as the son was a swastle sack, as well as sister, but the cladash to put the sister. That is a sort. About that, to come start. Stick his hem feet. 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So that all the metals and tools and down would stick like I can put it out. Line out. Ich bechle not. Line out that he puts my tale, who tells it. Slash, could it come start for the aqua? I said, so on what it. Ich mag alle Tage, alle Kutler sind das und das Schmau. Ich mag nur kurz mehr, alle Tage sind das alle Art. 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One needs a Anna could start to get shit out. They seem to die. No skills. Anna could get a power. She gets her hand feet. The seller's out. The seller's out. Anna could start to I was not with the smart cat, the thing out and scared no skills. I think it's not a chance, not a chance at all. Clubs the clad I got it. 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As I tell, as switch stand I as no clean. As I could ask, the knocks makes. 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Pakwana as I scutos as sassy as I told cooks to come set as I thought as I tell you. 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

0: Tuca de Laos. 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So keep your dangstas open for what we are talking about this morning with the D for the. Those two little words that surround a word to make the. 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
4: 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Coming up in this hour, we've got music from Once a Tree, Gunnar Jules, Nanook, Isque, Arthur Renwick, and much more. Stay with us.

I'm Alexis Salee. Let's explore the Indigenous sounds and stories with Indigify. Kaylee Jade is a folk pop singer-songwriter based out of Edmonton, Alberta. Armed with a soulful voice, Kaylee crafts moving and evocative lyrics to create a sound distinctly her own. As a multidisciplinary artist, Kaylee brings elements of each of her disciplines into her songwriting to create arrangements that are deep, embodied, and well-rounded. Her latest single draws from her personal experience struggling to make the right decisions while navigating a difficult relationship. This is Kaylee Jade with her debut single, Years Ago.

Music from Nanook with their self-titled track, Nanook. Before that, we heard Energies from Gunnar Jules, Once a Tree with What You Say, and we opened with Years Ago from Kaylee Jade. Now this is Iskwe with Sweet Tuesday.

From Arthur Renwick, that's It's Gonna Go All Night from the album The Cigar Box Chronicles. Before that, Tanya Tagak with Snowblind and Iskwe with Sweet Tuesday. We've got more music coming up. 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

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We'd love to hear your music, or if you're fans of an Indigenous artist out there, we'd love to hear it. Well, thanks for staying with us, or if you're just tuning in, welcome to the show. From Kelly Morning Song, this is Wade in the Water.

0: One of the stories when I was growing up was the respect they had for the animals that they hunted. And one story was about a hunter going out and catching a seal.
1: She came up for fresh water. 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
1: She came up for fresh water. 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

Music there from Samantha Crane with Kathleen. Freshwater with their self-titled track, Freshwater. Sebastian Gaskin with 6 a.m. And Wade in the Water from Shelley Morning Song. Now, this is Adrian Sutherland with Politician Man.

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0: 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Before that, My Mask from Ukila and Politician Man from Adrian Sutherland. 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
3: Gloria stole that by accident, looks like.
1: Yeah.
3: It's up and in.
1: She definitely capitalized off of that one.

From the Say Magazine studios in Bradenton, Florida, welcome to Indigenous in Music. I'm your host, Larry Kay, from the Ho-Chunk Nation. Coming up in 30 minutes, we're traveling to the deep shores of Ontario. J.D. Crosstown will be in our spotlight. His music is rooted in story, soul, and tradition, blending folk, country, and blues. His debut album, Taking My Time, is a reflection of life, growth, and staying true to your path, and it's available now. He'll be stopping by in just a bit to tell us all about it. So until then, let's get ready and start spinning you 2 hours of the best of tunes from our Indigenous musicians. You ready? Let's get started. Our journey begins in Ontario. We're going to start off with music from J.D. Crosstown. Our guest, this is Cold Whistle.

Yeah, J.D. Crosstown in our spotlight in 25 minutes. All right, the North Sound. This is Wash Me Away. I'm Larry Kay. We are Indigenous

Oh yeah, Tegan Little Chief, and before that, Adder Seal Palatos. Here's Martin and Show It. We are Indigenous in Music. Find us

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Hey, if you ever want to get a hold of me, you can email me at larry@indigenousandmusic.com and hook us up. I'll email you right back. 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And I'm also over on Instagram and Facebook. Come hook it up for us so we can connect. All right, here's Burnstick, Ebb and Flow. Off their Made of Sin album, brand

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1: That's music from a Cactus Rose, NYC. Tenazale. We're going to take a short break, and when we come back, our guest, J.D. Crosstown, will be in our spotlight. We'll be right back.
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0: from the Say Magazine studios in Bradenton, Florida. Welcome to our Indigenous Music Spotlight Interview. I'm Larry Kay. Today, our guest comes all the way from Ontario. Indigenous singer, songwriter, and guitarist J.D. Crosstown is in the spotlight. Blending folk, country, and blues, he's a powerful storyteller whose new debut album, Taking My Time, is out now. It's time to find out all about it. Ladies and gentlemen, let's welcome J.D. Crosstown. How you doing, J.D.?
1: Not too bad. Yourself, Larry?
0: I'm doing good. I'm down here in Florida. Weather's fine. How's it way up there in Ontario?
1: Oh, it's raining. It's still a little cold, but hopefully we'll see sunshine soon.
0: Nice, nice. Now, I was looking at the map, and you're surrounded by a lot of water. You get out there and fish a lot.
1: Oh, yeah. Ever since I was a little boy, me and my my father would go out a lot.
0: Yeah.
1: Out on those big water.
0: Yeah. Now, what's the music scene like up in there in your area?
1: Oh, it's pretty good. There's a summer festival that happens each year called Summer Folk, and they have lots of different acts that a lot of Canadian singer-songwriters. I'd say there's probably a few thousand people come to that each year.
0: Oh, nice. Bring in friends and family.
1: Yeah.
0: Cool, cool. Well, when did you get into music? Did you start at an early age?
1: Well, I started playing guitar when I was about 9 or 10 years old, but I never started writing songs and trying to play in front of people up until about 4 years ago, I think it was, right after the pandemic, I guess.
0: Okay. Now, how did your community and family shape your sound and your approach to storytelling through music? Did that just all happen or take years?
1: Well, I think I'm still working on it in a lot of ways, but
0: sure.
1: My dad played a lot of guitar, not crazy, just like basic chords. And he taught me how to play, you know, G, C, D and all that stuff.
0: Right.
1: But as far as storytelling, I don't know. I think just some of the art that my family exposed me to, like Bob Dylan and all that country music.
0: Uh-huh.
1: Was very inspiring and, you know, just kind of wanted to figure it out on my own, too.
0: Right, right. Now, your debut album, Taking My Time, feels very intentional. What does the title mean to you, and where were you personally when creating it?
1: Well, I recorded it in Toronto.
0: Oh, wow.
1: I think the title was trying to say, you know, maybe don't rush and stuff like that, even though we did rush the record, and there's only so much time.
0: Well, you did a good
1: job.
0: I think
1: it's more of a reminder. More of a reminder to take your time on things, I think.
0: Now, when you sit down and write, does the story come first or the melody, or what does it take to all happen?
1: I think generally the melody comes for me first, and I could usually figure out the story from the melody somehow. Like it conveys some sort of emotion, and I usually know where to take it from there, but that isn't always true. Sometimes I just have an idea about something to write, and then I figure it out later, but generally the melody.
0: You match it up. Sure, sure. You're going to be touring Europe here soon. Now, how did that all happen? Congratulations. Good work.
1: Yeah, man. I was fortunate enough to meet my good buddy, Matt Epp, who's a wonderful songwriter and had been, you know, doing it for years now. And we got linked up at a show, and he just invited me, and this will be our third time going over there. I usually open for him as well as support him on guitar. For the remainder of his show.
0: Nice, nice. We're going to take a break and play you a song from his album. Here is The Devil.

0: That was The Devil, music from J.D. Crosstown, brand new off his album. J.D., now you got some powerful songs on this record. Is there one track that really defines who you are as an artist?
1: Well, that's a tough question.
0: That's me.
1: Yeah. One that defines me?
0: Sure.
1: I think, I don't know how to answer that specifically, but one of my favorites on there that I can't seem to, you know, mm-hmm. I seem to always play it is Drizzling Rain. Grey Goose is more of a personal song about, mm-hmm. you know, friends and family and sure. stuff like that. So that one feels like more of a real song out of all of them.
0: Now, for listeners hearing you for the first time, what do you hope they take away from this new album of yours, Taking My Time?
1: I think the same things when I listen to music, you know, some of my favorite artists, like,
0: sure,
1: help you through either good times or tough times.
0: Yeah. Or get you dancing.
1: Yeah.
0: get you in the mood. Sure.
1: Yeah.
0: Well, what's next for you? Touring? More touring? I know Europe's going to be fun.
1: Yeah, after Europe, I got to go out east of Canada and a bunch of summer festivals throughout the summer. And after that, I don't know. I'm hoping to make another record here soon. I have a lot of songs I've written over the winter.
0: Tell us about Allison. She does a good job. I like her music.
1: Yeah, Allison's actually my lady.
0: Oh, and, nice.
1: We met through music, and it was around that time I was writing those songs, so it just made perfect sense.
0: All right. Well, tell her she has a fan down here in Florida.
1: I will.
0: JD, you have any advice for new and upcoming musicians that are breaking into the scene?
1: Well, you know, it's good to put yourself in new situations, if you know, whether that's getting up on stage and doing that as much as you can. And once you get that traction going, it's good to be relentless with it, I'd say, and
0: mm-hmm.
1: not to give up.
0: Right on.
1: Even when it seems like it's not going anywhere.
0: And take your time.
1: And take your time.
0: Right on.
1: But don't take too long.
0: Make sure you get it done. You're tuned in to Indigenous in Music with Larry Kay and J.D. Crosstown. His new album is out, Taking My Time. J.D. is also featured in our current issue of the same magazine. 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
1: Thank you, Larry.
0: Yeah, stay in touch. Any new updates, I'll blast them for you.
1: Right on.
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We're going to take a short break. We will be right back. Here we go. Diet and the Love Soldiers. This is Give Me a Reason.

0: Oh yeah, that's music from Jessica Hernandez and the Deltas from Detroit. That's Bombay. 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
0: Jump on, we're heading out. We're heading over to Denver to hang out with Chantal Ducart. Here he is, Feel So Good.

Oh yeah, Blue Moon Marquee, Hound Dog on a Chain. I'm Larry Kay. Hey, I'd like to invite you over to our homepage, indigenousmusicandarts.org. 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You're invited. Here's Pony Man. Country Can.

All right, let's head over to Detroit. Here's the City Lines. Do it all. I'm Larry Kay. We are Indigenous in Music.

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1: 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The City Lines, that's Do It All from Detroit. We'll be right back.

DJ Shub and Sebastian Gastion. That's I Know. All right, Nicole Gaddy. I'm Larry K. I'm a tribal member of the Ho-Chunk Nation. I get to hang out with you guys every week, right here on this fine station.

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You're invited. I hang over at indigenousandmusic.com. All of our past shows are there. Today's show is there. 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All right, here we go. Beast mode.

That's music from Burke Joe Doohan. And that's Aces and Eights. We're going to take a short break and close the show with J.D. Crosstown when we return. We'll be right back. It's time to close the show with music from our guest, J.D. Crosstown.

0: Well, there you go. Another 2 hours of Indigenous in Music with me, Larry K, bringing it to you every week right here on this fine station. Now that's what I'm talking about. I'd like to thank my guest, Mr. J.D. Crosstown, for stopping by today and giving us an update on his brand new album, Taking My Time. Some good folk country and blues will be playing and jamming for years to come. And the good news is I will be back again next week. Thank you for tuning in to Indigenous in Music and supporting us and our musicians. Indigenous in Music has been produced by Larry Kay. Our engineer is Paul Salvatore. Our theme music is composed by Lenny Long. Today's show has been recorded at the Say Magazine Studios in Bradenton, Florida. And don't forget to come visit us at Indigenous in Music to hear all of our past shows. Have yourself a good evening and a good night. Until next time, from all of us here at Indigenous in Music, adios.
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2: 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Try go. 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Hi.
3: Hi. 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My sister is the mice. Nors knamt den nitzelt. 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Also als er sich das schnappt, steht es erst. Du kutzt mich an, die Kutzgerl, die Kutzgerl. Ich sage ihm, dass ich stand, dass der Mann die Mutter and scoots his eyes at no clamation salt. So scream to my heart, the man that the couldn't stir his stances. I outside since his eye now stood the louser with the kites, the class, the gate. It stands as a sign out. A quanat got to start halat. You can't say some chicken him out. It's a hot in nothing to get tried to get him started. Why, he is two names as a thing that they want him start. We shall not request the man to suspend the man. So I meet you down. The hits existence the man. The old man's the old man's the old man's the old man's the old man's the old man's the old man's the old man's the old man's the old man's the old man's the old man's the old man's the old man's the old man's the old man's the old man's the old man's the old man's the old man's the old man's the old man's the old man's the old man's the old man's the old man's the old man's the old man's the old man's the old man's the old man's the old man's the old man's the old man's the old man's the old man's the old man's the old man's the old man's the old man's the old man's the old man's the old man's the old man's the old man's the old man's the old man's the old man's the old man's the old man's the old man's the old man's the old man's the old man's the old man's the old man's the old man's the old man's the old man's the old man's the old man's the old man's the old man's the old man's the old man's the old man's the old man's the old man's the old man's the old man's the old man's the old man's the old man's the old man's the old man's the old man's the old man's the old man's the old man's the old man's the old man's the old man's the old man's the old man's the old man's the old man's the old man's the old man's the old man's the old man's the old man's the old man's the old man's the old man's the old man's the old man's
4: 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Oh.
5: 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She collects the mix. She cooks in the morning. She won't say that. Yet, yes, she's so much worse. You know, cook the dry girls and fly the ice cream. Oh, that's a little like. Hi.
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4: 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I guess some skis on what? 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
4: 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Right.
0: Why? Next. And I'm not to me that guy that says that it's the size of the most quiet in it to get a lot of money that No more sal when I hunt. No more sal that in a crisp when I am still. We can now let external sample when I hook. But stick sal stick of the metal down, metal out. 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I think another that Dan am y golti, wna chwm dad, ysgawr lle swta. 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
4: Chwchtyn?
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6: 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That's out of bounds off of Helsing.
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8: Why, Alex H? Such slim stacks, Alex H. Like, so I miss the same demo cracky piece, you know, skit in house goes squall, skit us squall, let's go now, skit this on the tag, which sim stick of crunum tags, which the inner quall, some tau, skit ma, skit stimu tau, skit line out, or smith, some stanalo seats, Let's see to this quick quiet moments. 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
9: Well, I don't know, it's the most
8: smart. And I like him that napalm hood. At the last year, but the cocked eyes get scholar at the same as could that shake Kewamsis, the son of Dyselt, Kewamsis, Dyselt, or Smith, or the Amatistas, at last, Sports, Jasselhuis, would die for the Lunkit, at last, was Sulut, Kawas. 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What's your Alkota Lats? We start the hot. 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Que no pay from Nishisa for all for Stutska Oaks. Act Oaks. No fashion to sit in the home at us. No fashion Nishisa in the home at us. Of this good stuff. This collect skate clamkies or the some tita cookstash. That's good. That's good. That's good. That's good. That's good. That's good. That's good. That's good. That's good. That's good. That's good. That's good. That's good. That's good. That's good. That's good. That's good. Nikalitni is good to start the song, that Kalos is good to the yellows. As good to go to the song, that I could not can't start the absurd. The Kumako, the Salium style, Salium. If Mart could get the ayah to solstice. 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

0: Isaiah shake and bake, drives in the middle, feeds Quentin down underneath, wide open. 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
3: 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The story is about the sninnick that I'm going to tell. Long ago, there was a little girl who used to cry every night. Every night she would be crying, cry and cry, and the mother tries to tell her not to cry, but she never listened. She just cried. And one night, she did the same thing again. She cried and cried, and then the mother said to the family of the house, she said, let's all leave her, let's all go to bed and leave her, she said. The sninnick will come and get her. And everybody went to bed, left the little girl. They sat around, where they sat around on a fire, and the little girl was left there. And while she was sitting there crying, she heard a voice that said, come to Grandma, you'll have some mountain goat fat. And the voice seemed to come from the wall. She cried and she heard it again. And while the sninnick was saying this to her, she was blowing on a knot hole. And blowed on the knot hole, and the hole got bigger until it was big enough for the little girl to go through. The little girl went toward the wall, and the sninnick grabbed her, pulled her out, and threw her in her basket. And she cried out and said, this is the sninnick, she's got me, she said that. Cried really loud, and everybody heard her from inside, and they all got up, and they all tried to go out and follow the sninnick, but she had gone so fast they didn't even see her. And the sninnick climbed up the mountainside, went to her home. Her home was a cave. And when they reached there, she sat the basket down and pulled the little girl out. And when she was outstanding, she looked around and she saw on the other end of the cave a little old woman was sitting down. And the sninnick said to the little girl, I'll get you something to eat. And she did. She went and got something for her to eat. While she was busy getting the food, the old lady made a sign to the little girl with her finger and called her over. And the little girl went forward, and the old lady told her that if she gives you something to eat, don't eat it. And she gave her a little basket to put around her neck, tied it around her neck, and told her to pretend to chew the food, and just pretend to chew the food and drop it into this basket. She told her too that if she eat the food, she'd be rooted to the ground like her. So this is what the little girl did. She pretended to chew the food and drop it in. And when the sninnick wasn't looking, she threw it in the fire. And later they went to bed, and the sninnick, before they went to bed, the sninnick said, tomorrow I will go out and hunt again. I will get a little brother or a little sister for you. But she said that her sons were out hunting too. When they got up in the morning, she told her that her sons were out hunting, and her sons were the wolves. When the Sininik got up in the morning, they got up and she said she was going hunting again, and she told the little girl that to get the food ready for her sons, the little girl, after she left, the Sininik left, the little old lady told the little girl that while she was gone, she started to make a plan. She wanted the little girl to go to the edge of the canyon and sit there and wait for the Sininik to come back. And she said when you were sitting, she gave her a gloves. The gloves were made of mountain goat wool. And she said, you put these, as soon as you see the Sininik coming back, you put these gloves on. And when she comes across that log, there's a log across, crossing the canyon. They'll be coming through there. And when you get there, you start to sing to her this song. So kaks kama, so kaks kama, so kaks kama. And then she said, you sit there and wait for her. And this is what the little girl did. She sat there and waited there. And when the Sininik did come, she did start to say this song to her. So kaks kama, so kaks kama. This is when the Sininik said, don't sing that song. It gets me scared, I might fall into the canyon. Don't sing it, she kept saying that. But the little girl sang harder and harder, louder and louder. She said, so kaks kama, so kaks kama. And just about the middle way, the Sininik fell down to the canyon below. And then the little girl went back to the old lady and told her that the Sininik had fallen down. And now the old lady said to the little girl, I want you to go down the canyon with this knife and cut off her breasts and bring them back to me. She said that what I'm going to do first, I'm going to tie this wool around your waist, and when you're going down to the edge of the canyon and below, you will have to sing this song again, she said, to the wall. And the way you sing it is this way. Tuk em kwasta, tuk em kwasta, tuk em kwasta. And this is, in English you say, stretch wool, stretch wool, stretch wool. And the wool stretched as she was walking. If she stopped, it stopped too, but she kept on saying stretch wool, stretch wool. And she got down to the bottom of the canyon, and then she went and cut the breasts off the Sininik. And what the old lady told her to do when she was finished was to give the wool a tug to let her know that she was ready to come back up. And she did this. She just gave the wool a little hard tug, and the old lady knew that she was ready to come back up and pulled her up. And when she got to the top, she went to the cave, and her and the old lady prepared the food, the breasts, and for the Sininik sons to eat when they got home. They cooked it, and they waited until they got home. And when they got home, the old lady told the Sininik sons that their mother had brought this little girl back home with her, and that she was out to get another, maybe a little sister or brother for her. She said their mother was still out hunting. that they have cooked up the breast. She didn't tell them that it was breast, but she cooked it. They cooked for them, and they told them that it was ready, and they gave it to them. And the first one, the oldest brother, tasted it, and he said it tasted like grandma's breast. And he told his brother to taste it. And then the second brother told the third one, and the third one told the second one, and the last one. And when they finished tasting it, they all dropped dead. And then the little girl said to the old woman, what to do now? And she said, you go and pull each one of them down the canyon and throw them down. And she did this. She dragged them down to the edge of the canyon and threw them down. And one by one she did this until they were all thrown down to the canyon. And when she
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3: You will go back home and tell your parents and all the people what had happened. What she said though, your mother is still crying. She's still crying every day. And you go back home and tell them what has happened, and I will pack some meat for you to bring back. And this is what she did the next day. She went back home, and when she got to the back of the place where they lived, she sat down. She could hear her mother crying, still crying. And she knocked on the wall. Kept knocking on the wall, and her mother told one of her oldest brother to go and see who was knocking on the wall outside. And he went out to see, and he saw his sister there. And he went back inside and told the mother that it's there. That it's her daughter that was out in the back knocking on the wall. And then the mother said, how could it be when she had been taken away from the clinic? She could never be alive now. But the brother said, she is, it's her, she's out there. Come out and see for yourself. She said that to him. And this is what the mother did. She went out to see for herself, and sure enough, her daughter was out there sitting down. And she went over and hugged her, and she told her that she was really happy to see her. And then she said, I'm going back in and ask the people to get ready, and I'll bring you in when we're ready. So she went back into the house. Long ago, they didn't have any flooring on the floor. The floor was only a ground. So she told everybody to put on their chaps, which are aprons, and put all your chaps on and go out and get some fresh sand and spread it around inside and make it clean. So this is what everybody did. They went out and packed some fresh soil in and spread it all around to make it clean. And when they finished, she went and got her daughter and took her inside, and they had a feast. And this is when her daughter told what had happened while she was up with at the Sninik's cave, that she had killed her and her sons. And she said that there was an old lady there that was rooted to the ground. And she told her that the old lady wanted the people to go up to see her and to get some of the things, the meat that the Sninik had and the coppers that were in the cave. the very next day, everybody get ready to go and did it. They went up to the cave to see the old woman. And the little girl used that cotton string or rope, whatever it was, she used that to retract herself up to the cave. That was the only way she could find it again. And when they got there, the family of the old lady that was rooted to the ground were really happy to see her, because she was kidnapped when she was a little girl. And they told her that they wanted to take her home, and she said she didn't want to go. I'll stay here, but you can come back and see me at any time. But they didn't listen. They chopped off the roots and tried to take her home, but she died when they chopped the roots off. But while they were there, most of the people were packing a lot of things from what the Sninik had in there. I don't know what else it had in there, but that they packed a lot of meat and copper from there. And this is how far I know this story, and that's the end of it. And it was told to me by my mother a long time ago.
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3: Hello, Ike. Ms. Kwanata Mishi Fakti. I'm Ms. Kwanata Latin. Alla Susan. I'm the Nakola Ask Susu. Kula Hutsuani. I'm a dad and daughter, and when that's a cat, it's a system's cuts of ice, cuts of cornets, or this more decent. I used to stand, well, stand and stand now. Clean up action. What if it's like a lad, so quick, she stands up. So it's a good mouse, a good now, and a good now, what it is a cacti. Men must recht, it is not a louse, it's a good existence, if I could say it's a cacti, cornets, cornets, and these the mowies could. Oh, sneak his good existence, hook, that funny side, so sneak his. East Knoma, a tiki kienu, so the Kudiah was in his, a huge in his, because a local house is so. The Kumakuts is in it, the Lichim, the Hokkain. Gemmel Kims, Absorus Kudik, or the Episkosak, the Amaduts, the Lichim, so the Nab Swiss. Kol henas is kosa, all as Swiss gives pays to Kerti, the hook his goods to Nichtai, East Knomatiki, Kino, Kapsa Kerti at Gitlams. 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deal. I don't start a duct, his die kid, crack deal stars, I don't consulate, so it was a specific a lucky his clubs skip us was pretty, but alas, so it's after, so it was a guitar all a crack deal. 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The eagle is a clack deal, the key on the middle of the lesson knee. This is all the nursk Kutnela songs. Kutik's achtsam lads, but us, I used to listen in the Rilke Enoch, the world of that, so the Allchan ymnod y moment sydd wedi gorll y peg dîl. 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

0: athlete suits, Nahim's Kukhi, Legamundas, Gilly Bikes, Arthur Himmels, I just suits, no speak is the cost that. 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Ach, cwp ach is cwtsaeth gwella am y das a psyllfa. 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We had the sense my arts to stand it, crack beats, a few to get his soaks to wait, see if not beats, slack a look as a let's eat arms, a hundred dollars keep shots getting its limits, why? The story is about the snynic that I'm going to tell. Long ago, there was a little girl who used to cry every night. Every night she would be crying, cry and cry, and the mother tries to tell her not to cry. But she never listened, she just cried. And one night she did the same thing again. She cried and cried. And then the mother said to the family of the house, she said, let's all leave her, let's all go to bed and leave her, she said. The snynic will come and get her. And everybody went to bed, left the little girl. They sat around, where they sat around on a fire, and the little girl was left there. And while she was sitting there crying, she heard a voice that said, come to grandma, you'll have some mountain goat fat. And the voice seemed to come from the wall. She cried and she heard it again. And while the snynic was saying this to her, she was blowing on the knot hole. Blowed and blowed on the knot hole, and the hole got bigger until it was big enough for the little girl to go through. The little girl went toward the wall, and the snynic grabbed her, pulled her out, and threw her in her basket. And she cried out and said, this is the snynic, she's got me, she said that. Cried really loud, and everybody heard her from inside, and they all got up, and they all tried to go out and follow the snynic, but she had gone so fast they didn't even see her. And the snynic went up, climbed up the mountainside, went to her home. Her home was a cave. And when they reached there, she sat the basket down and pulled the little girl out. And when she was outstanding, she looked around and she saw on the other end of the cave, a little old woman was sitting down. And the snynic said to the little girl, I'll get you something to eat. And she did. She went and got something for her to eat. While she was busy getting the food, the old lady made a sign to the little girl with her finger and called her over. And the little girl went forward, and the old lady told her that if she gives you something to eat, don't eat it. And she gave her a little basket to put around her neck, tying it around her neck and told her to pretend to chew the food and just pretend to chew the food and drop it into this basket. She told her too that if she eat the food, she'd be rooted to the ground like her. So this is what the little girl did. She pretended to chew the food and drop it in. And when the Slinik wasn't looking, she threw it in the fire. And later they went to bed, and the Slinik, before they went to bed, the Slinik said, "Tomorrow I will go out and hunt again. I will get a little brother or a little sister for you." But she said that her sons were out hunting too. When they got up in the morning, she told her that her sons were out hunting, and her sons were the wolves. When the Slinik got up in the morning, they got up and she said she was going hunting again, and she told the little girl that to get the food ready for her sons, the little girl, after she left, the Slinik left, the little old lady told the little girl that while she was gone, she started to make a plan. She wanted the little girl to go to the edge of the canyon and sit there and wait for the Slinik to come back. And she said, when you're sitting, she gave her a gloves. The gloves were made of mountain goat wool. And she said, "You put these, as soon as you see the Slinik coming back, you put these gloves on. And when she comes across that log, there's a log crossing the canyon. They'll be coming through there. And when you get there, you start to sing to her this song. So kaks kama, so kaks kama. So kaks kama." And then she said, "You sit there and wait for her." And this is what the little girl did. She sat there and waited there. And when the Slinik did come, she did start to say this song to her. So kaks kama, so kaks kama. This is when the Slinik said, "Don't sing that song. It gets me scared. I might fall into the canyon. Don't sing it." She kept saying that, but the little girl sang harder and harder, louder and louder. She said, "So cocks come, so cocks come." And just about the middle way, the Slinik fell down to the canyon below. And then the little girl went back to the old lady and told her that the Slinik had fallen down. And now the old lady said to the little girl, "I want you to go down the canyon with this knife and cut off her breasts and bring them back to me." She said that what I'm going to do first, I'm going to tie this wool around your waist. And when you're going down to the edge of the canyon and below, you will have to sing this song again, she said, to the wolf. And the way you sing it is this way. Tukem kwasta, tukem kwasta, tukem kwasta. And this is, in English you say, stretch wool, stretch wool, stretch wool. And the wool stretched as she was walking. If she stopped, it stopped too, but she kept on saying, "Stretch wool, stretch wool." And she got down to the bottom of the canyon, and then she went and cut the breasts off the Slinik. And what the old lady told her to do when she was finished was to give the wool a tug, to let her know that she was ready to come back up. And she did this. She just gave the wool a little hard tuck, and the old lady knew that she was ready to come back up and pulled her up. And when she got to the top, she went to the cave, and her and the old lady prepared the food, the breasts, and for the Sninik sons to eat when they got home. They cooked it. And they waited until they got home. And when they got home, the old lady told the Sninik sons that their mother had brought this little girl back home with her, and that she was out to get another, maybe a little sister or brother for her. She said that their mother was still out hunting, and that they had cooked up the breast. She didn't tell them that it was breast, but she cooked it. They cooked for them, and they told them that it was ready, and they gave it to them. And the first one, the oldest brother, tasted it, and he said it tasted like grandma's breast. And he told his brother to taste it. And then the second brother told the third one, and the third one told the second one, and the last one. And when they finished tasting it, they all dropped dead. And then the little girl said to the old woman, what to do now? And she said, you go and pull each one of them down the canyon and throw them down. And she did this. She dragged them down to the edge of the canyon and threw them down. And one by one she did this until they were all thrown down to the canyon. And when she finished it, the old lady told her that tomorrow you will go back home and tell your parents and all the people what had happened. What she said though, your mother is still crying. She's still crying every day. You go back home and tell them what has happened, and I will pack some meat for you to bring back. And this is what she did the next day. She went back home, and when she got to the back of the place where they lived, she sat down. She could hear her mother crying, still crying. And she knocked on the wall, kept knocking on the wall, and her mother told one of her oldest brother to go and see who was knocking on the wall outside. And he went out to see, and he saw his sister there. And he went back inside and told the mother that it's her daughter that was out in the back knocking on the wall. And then the mother said, how could it be when she had been taken away from the Sninik, she could never be alive now? But the brother said, she is, it's her, she's out there. Come out and see for yourself. She said that to him. And this is what the mother did. She went out to see for herself. And sure enough, her daughter was out there sitting down. And she went over and hugged her. And she told her that she was really happy to see her. And then she said, I'm going back in and ask the people to get ready. And I'll bring you in when we're ready. So she went back into the house. Long ago, they didn't have any flooring on the floor, their floor was only a ground. So she told everybody to put on their chaps, which are aprons, and put all your chaps on and go out and get some fresh sand and spread it around inside and make it clean. So this is what everybody did. They went out and packed some fresh soil in and spread it all around to make it clean. And when they finished, she went and got her daughter and took her inside, and they had a feast. And this is when her daughter told what had happened while she was up with at the Sninix cave, that she had killed her and her sons. And she said that there was an old lady there that was rooted to the ground, and she told her that the old lady wanted the people to go up to see her and to get some of the things, the meat that the Sninix had, and the coppers that were in the cave. The very next day, everybody get ready to go, and they did. They went up to the cave to see the old woman. And the little girl used that cotton string or rope, whatever it was, she used that to retract herself up to the cave. That was the only way she could find it again. And when they got there, the family of the old lady that was rooted to the ground were really happy to see her, because she was kidnapped when she was a little girl. And they told her that they wanted to take her home, and she said she didn't want to go. I'll stay here, that you can come back and see me at any time. But they didn't listen. They chopped off the roots and tried to take her home, but she died when they chopped the roots off. But while they were there, most of the people were packing a lot of things from what the Sninix had in there. I don't know what else it had in there, but that they packed a lot of meat and copper from there. And this is how far I know this story, and that's the end of it.
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4: Why,
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4: 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The day of them were all good. We should get Carl Hallows me not the what? Oh, so to need what clack is, so to need yet all that is, so to doubt as if it's the day of them was good. The all good. Zaluan out at the Nahumat was Kohat. He let it so some no slums that thou oft a much that Koh. Was it against Twonak Dominates? Nahum Dominates. As to no slums that he sits sat in a bit. A lot size as I now trust the good room start. Just no my ways that he sits scattered. As I could out demand as to snow so drunk when no slums that demand. I struck that much. We should go get the command to silk, she silk today. I know that's not Nahuma. The Pasav did Kenahmu Salamaskah Mosa Hamako Mosa Nishit. 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Swat up the shit slums a lot after. We shall now moment six to desert. We moment that.
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4: 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Hi. Hi. Hi. Hi. Hi. Hi. Hi. Hi. Hi. Hi. Hi. Hi. Hi. Hi. Hi. Hi. Hi. Hi. Hi. Hi. Hi. Hi. Hi. Hi. Hi. Hi. Hi. Hi. Hi. Hi. Hi. Hi. Hi. Hi. Hi. Hi. Hi. Hi. Hi. Hi. Hi. Hi. Hi. Hi. Hi. Hi. Hi. Hi. Hi. Hi. Hi. Hi. Hi. Hi. 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Hi. Hi. Hi. Hi. Hi. Hi. Hi. Hi. Hi. Hi. Hi. Hi. Hi. Hi. Hi. Hi. 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Hi. 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
4: de cuarta es esto. 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
6: 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We're going to give a test on the story of Albert Sawalas from way back about the Cry Rock.
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0: seems less than Mahima's Sanskar. My Kshota, the Kimahadan is fainted that. My predictions that seems a little much that I get that. My sense is creepy, just looking at his car. Yeah, good. That's not a piece of winter, come on. Nick, you got pain, him. Okay, glass. Hey, who's the wood?
1: Mas caso que o Hans começasse a
0: Snip. Mm. And a small dollar. He had to get the drums, so the snake had a pink snap. Pink on the drums, so called crimson. He puts it on the side of the house. He went to the mountain. He had a risk in it. He had a kill of the dance in the woods. 91.1 FM New Calk Radio. Come out to the mass of fun. Can you get it? I shall take a look at Monadna. Can you get to the dumps to the kicking?

0: Motion to City Limit. 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As could so, my could at the court. It's a must. My collect. Like someone now says it. It's in the house, Jim Chatter, to the Simao. This is just an unreal that for the court. I was next to this conversation. Wait in the house, Jim Chatter. 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
1: 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Three bomb.
2: Oh! 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Three pointer. 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
0: I like to meet the skin of palm quite well. Was I not so much sitting the cake, stay down. 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As the sign of your six was and she's not back to me, did the third. 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
3: Kult.
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0: As I don't know to do. 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I seem to watch that. I win. Was with Christmas, as I do them, the horse that I don't. We should think that's why as the element on as I said cross to it can be not the sequel to it the sixth as you know as to it I'm so mad about the alum cooks are all on our sepania mouth. 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So, guys, we should get to the house and make a minute. Hello, go, go, get to it. I task the one. She seems to learn. I look to the other. Can I use me to start the house and see? That's either. I let's say that I don't call it colluded. I snooch the down, down, down. We should take it out. Take a bottle, that's a sweet, as the massage to military stuff yet, so I. The hymn of cook start is the ass. No cook him that. Get me start a hut. I let her start.
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4: Let's take a look at the Sayush, the song of the thunder. The words to this song are talking about when the thunder is dancing, when the lightning is striking the mountaintops, when the storm comes in. It's telling us about what we're seeing during the thunderstorm. So you say, Yau Ska.
5: Yau Ska.
4: Shum Chumal Twalaich.
5: Shum Chumal Twalaich.
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5: Allah.
4: Soyon Chats.
5: Soyon Chats.
4: There will be lightning in the sky. When you hear that word sonch, which means sky, when we sing it, and a lot of our words will follow a rule like this, we have a way in which we sing the words, because some of those words with no vowels are hard to sing. So vowels will be added into them during the songs just to make it easier to sing. So the word sonch gets extended to soyonch.
5: Soyonch.
4: You'll hear that very commonly in a lot of the songs. Yau ska.
5: Yau
4: ska. Schal twalaichs.
5: Allah
4: soyon chats. There will be bad weather in the sky. Yau ska.
5: Yau ska.
4: Schlau twa.
5: Laichs.
4: Allah.
5: Allah.
4: Soyon chats. So that means that lightning will strike the mountaintops. And then Yau Ska.
5: Yau Ska.
4: Silk Lautwa.
5: Silk Lautwa.
4: Laichs.
5: Laichs.
4: Allah.
5: Allah.
4: Soyon Chats.
5: Soyon Chats.
4: And it will become cool. It'll cool down in the sky. Why? Why Nuyam Tlam Geek? Disutes Sayut Chausts. Why Nunus Yamt? Inakulich Nunanda.

0: Christ, to 20 no no siant. 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
3: Gloria stole that by accident, looks like.
1: Yeah.
3: That's up and in.
1: She definitely capitalized off of that one.

Yaus madamchts, anus zainem nap, ol nuchalk radio. Nach liwadimut tzens gasim smats, gasim smayam gitz al de asch. Hello, boys and girls, it's a bedtime story. I'm going to tell you guys a story about a seal. This is a story you might have heard before. I first heard it from Kwachwanai, he told it to me at the school. But I'm going to tell it a little bit different than you might have heard it before. I'm going to tell it to you starting out in English, and gradually I'm going to switch languages on you, adding in more and more words until I'll finish off. Well, I'll still be in English, but we'll see how much you've learned. So, a long time ago, there lived a village very close by where we are today. In fact, I think it was this village. And the people in this village, in this Apsul, well, all the people in this Apsul, they were hungry. They didn't have any sinknich, no food for them to eat. And that's why all the people in this Apsul, they were hungry. Well, their staldim, their chief, he's called his four best hunters, his four best chanum, and said, "All right, my numusawa chanum, I want you guys, my chanum, to go out onto our kushalim, onto the land, and you'll look for that sinknihil, or sinknih, that we don't have around here. You'll look for food." So these four chanum, they left the Apsul, they went out onto the kushalim looking for sinknih. They thought maybe they could find some skma, some moose, some yaki in the sumpt. But as they looked all over up and down, they found nothing. Finally, after some days, these four chanim returned to the Apsul and they said to their staldimch, "There's no sinknich on the kushalimch." The staldimch said, "All right, my chanim, I want you to get into your setla and go out on to the salut. Take your canoe, go out onto the salut, onto the channel, and go look for sinknich out there." So these four, you know, numusaw al-chanim, they got into their setla. You know, they went down to the salut, onto the kla. They paddled, isutaw al-salut, looking for food. But when they looked across, they found nothing. None of our food. They looked on the near shore, on the far shore, everywhere in the salut, there was no sinknich or knichim. Finally, at the end of the day, you know, when it was getting to be night, to be sint, the four chanim came to a big rock in the water on the salut. They pulled up their setla next to this and they got out. They lay down, they pulled out their blankets, their itzamni, they pulled their itzamni up over them and they lay down and they went to sleep. Well, one of these chanim, this one man, this one, the numawi, this one imilk, he wasn't the kind of guy that the other chanim really got along well with. And when morning came, this imilk, he woke up, pulled his itzamni down over his eyes and looked over. And there was no setla. He looked over further. There were no chanim. There was no nothing. He was all alone on this tcht. Just him, the tcht, and his itzamni. Well, he didn't really know what to do, so he closed his eyes again, pulled the blanket back over his face, and thought, you know, I'll rest a little bit longer. He lay there, trying to go back to sleep, when all of a sudden, under his itzamni, he felt something touch his foot, his ichya. Well, when he felt something touch his ichya, he pulled that itzamni down, he looked up over real quick to see what it was. He didn't see a thing. Nothing on the tcht, nothing on the salut. So, not knowing what to do, he pulled his itzamni back up over his musa, back up over his face, went back to sleep. A little bit of time went by. Again, he feels something touches ichya. He looks. Again, there's nothing. This time, he thinks, "I know what I'll do."
He puts his itzamni over his ichya, pulls it up over his face. He looks under that itzamni down to his ichya so he can see. And he waits. A little bit of time goes by. He sees something come up out of the water, out of the kla in the salute, onto the tcht, and touches ichya. It's an asu, a seal. Well, this time he knows what it is, and he pulls his blanket off right at the moment that he touches him and says, Yau asu, stam kswakstu halats, what are you doing here? That asu says, well, I was going to ask you the same question. Why are you here on this tcht in the middle of the salute all alone? Well, this poor imilk, this chanum says, you know, there's no sinknich in our apsul, so our staldum told us for chanum to go out on the kutalum, on the salute to look for sinknich. So we got into our setla, came across the salute to this tcht yesterday, but he found no sinknich, and those other asmus wal chanum, they left me here, and so now I'm here all alone on this tcht. And so on. He was feeling sorry for himself. Well, the Asch looked at him and he said, I know what you need to do. I want you to get into the salute and follow me. And he dove into the water. Well, the Chanam, he stood up, took his itzamni off, dipped one ichya into the water. Ooh, it was cold, that kla. He got his other foot in, both ichya into the kla. Finally, he dove into the water after the asu. He could see the asu swimming down under the kla, under the salute. He followed him along. They came to the side of a cliff. The asu went deeper under the kla, and the chanam followed him. The asch went down until he came to a big opening in the side of the cliff. It was a cave, a tapalst. And the asch went inside. Well, the chanam took a deep breath, dove under the kla, and he too went down inside to that tapalst. Under the tapalst into the big opening where the asch had went. Well, when he came out inside of that tapalst, he found that he was in the middle of a humongous room, and all around on all the sides, slachau wa asch, a lot of asch were there. And that first asch who had touched his ichya on the tcht said to him, Yau, we welcome you to the house of the asch. Ola suchau wa asch. You welcome me to the house of the Asch in this cave. We have decided that because of the hunger in your Apsul, we'll let you take as many of us as you need to feed the people, all the tlumsnooks in your Apsul. But only take what you need. Well, that Chanam, he took out his spiyuchta, his club. He went up to the first Asch, not the one he was talking to, another one, clubbed him on the head. Then went to the next one. Next one. He clubbed all the ones that he figured he would need. He took those asch by the... I don't know where he took them by. Maybe by their ichya. Went out into the water, into the kla from that tapalst. And took those asch from the tapalst out up on top of the tcht. And he piled them up there. All of those asch and all of the meat from them. All of the skal from the asch. The skalhya asch. On the tcht there. And he covered them with tzatztaulpak that he took from the little stun, the little tree there on top of the tcht. Well, after a couple trips, he had enough skal from the asch to feed all the tlumsnooks in his apsul. He stood there, on that tcht. And the asch came up and sat beside him. And he said, Asch, I don't know how I'm going to get back to my apsul. This kla is very cold. The salute is very wide. Ach, dikasatla. You know, I can't swim that far. Well, the asch said,
I want you to dive out. We'll see how far you can swim. So the hunter did. The Chanam did what the Asuch told him. He got into the Kla, his Ichya, even his hands, his Suchya, his whole body. He started to swim. Ichklam, Ichklam. Swam, swam. He swam until he couldn't swim any farther. He was too cold. He looked ahead. He could see the Kuhlo, it's the shore up by his Apsul. But it was very far. And he looked behind. He could see that t'cht, and the t'cht wasn't that far. With all of the skal of the asu, by where the t'apalst was deep under the salute. So he turned around. Liptsut, liptsut ol de t'cht. He returns to the t'cht. He got there. And there was the asu again. And the asu said, "You know, I think you should try again." So after resting for a minute, the Chanam again dove into the Kla. His Ichya, Suchya kicking and, what do you call it, strokes, swimming, out towards the Kuhlots, where he knew his Apsuch was. But again, he had to turn back and go back to the Tcht, to the Stun, the Skal of the Asuch. This time, that Chanam, boy, he was real cold, new Skluts, and he decided, he's going to build a fire. I want to build a fire. So he took some branches from that stun, a bit of other things. He built himself a little niuch, a little fire, and he hugged that thing. He put his suhya, his ichya, right next to it till it was melting his hair off, until he got good and warm. When he was all warm, his whole body, the asuch said, "Now it's time. Now you're ready. You go out, you swim across the salute until you can't swim any further. Away from the t'apalst, away from the t'cht, away from the stun. And when you can't go any further, instead of turning back, you keep going. And you'll make it. Gadol onu." Well, the Chanam listened to the asuch and he went. He swam, ichklam, ichklam, until he couldn't ichklam anymore. He looked back, he could see that t'cht, it was still close, and the Kuhlots at the Sahuan, the tide flats, was still far away. But ach liptzutz, ach nuliktzutz, he didn't turn around, he didn't go back. You know, he just kept on swimming. He swam until now he really was too tired to swim, and he started to sink. His ichya were drifting down deeper in the water, his suchya too, his head was going under. Just as he went under, thinking it was going to be the last time under the salut, he felt something touch him again, and it was the asuch. He come back. Asuch come up under him and lifted him and carried him the last little distance to the Kuhlots. And he got up onto the sand on the Kuhlots and he lay there until he could move again. Well, the Chanam, he stood on that Kuhlots and he started to walk. Ich kam, sala Kuhlots. Walks on that shore, up the Kuhlots, past the Sahuan, the tide flats. Up the Kuhlots, the Kuhlots at the river. Until he sees his Apsul, and he gets there. He sees a Niuch in the Apsul. And there's those Asmus Walchanam, those three Lchanam are standing there around the Niuch. I guess I could say, Mda Chutzau, ala Niuch. And he goes up to there and they see him. And they say, "You, hey, Stamkswak Stuchalats, what are you doing here? We left you out there on the t'cht when we left our satla. We didn't leave you a satla. We didn't leave you nothing. How did you come here?" Well, that first Chanam, he says, "Oh, ich klemt." Well, this other Chanam, they laugh. Says, "No way you swam. Not a chance. Too far. Gehis ich, st t'cht t'eich. The t'ch-t'ch, too far that rock, eh? Ichol, I don't know how I'd say that. Well, the Chanam says, "No, I did, I swam. And not only that, but on that t'cht, there's enough skal from the asch, there's enough sinknich on that t'cht to feed all the t'lumsnooks, ala apsulichats in our village here." Well, those Chanam, they just laughed, but the staldum, who was standing behind them, he saw that first Chanam, how he stood different, how he looked different. And he said, "You know what?
I'm going to trust him. He sent those three shchanim. Maybe he sent four other ones. He sent another four shchanim to get into the setla, to go out down the anuchom until they got to the kushlo, to lasachwan, to go across the kla and the kla, over the sulut, until they got to that where the stun was, and to see if all that skash from the ask was there. So, tlapau, wamusawats washchanim skatlapau, olhtitachtiti. 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And when they'd reached there, when they'd gotten to the kushloots of the absul, they unloaded all that skrash of the asu, and all the tlumsnooks and the staldamch and the shchanim got together, and they had a big feast, and there was enough sinknich for everybody. And they were celebrating not just the fact that they weren't hungry anymore and that there was sinknich, but also the change that had happened in this hunter. Now, when Chachwanai told me the story, he said that it's important to tell it just as it is and to remember that only ever take what you need, only ever take as much sinknich as you need. And although I know I changed some of the words here because I'm telling it in two languages, I think that I've stayed fairly consistent to how it was told to me. Now it's time for the quiz. You notice that I've said this story a little bit different than you might have heard it before. I told it sort of in a mixture of languages, but I'm going to ask you. I'll tell you some of the words that I used, and we'll see if you can remember them. So maybe if there's a couple of you sitting there and you've listened to it, you guys can try and both together come up with what the words are.

go out across the salute. So what's the salute? I think everybody knows that too, as well as kla. The salute is full of kla. Now they're looking for sinknich, and that's what they don't have. What's sinknich? That's right, it's food. Now they look. Now I said some words only once or twice. I said skma. That's the animal with the big antlers, big horns, a rack. I said yaki, and then that's the animal you find up in the sumpt. And then when they got out across the salut looking for sinknich, they got to a tcht. So a tcht is both a big rock. It's also a rock that you can hold in your hands. So think about that. You pick up a tcht and you throw it. Now on that tcht, the hunter pulled up his itzamni over his face. What's an itzamni? And under his itzamni, he looked down and he could see his ichya. The same things that the us touched, his ichya. That's right. And what did he pull that itzamni up with? His suhya. Now, the us who came up out of the kla, out of the salute, onto the tcht and touched the ichya of the tchanim. You guys probably already know what the us is. Yeah, that's what it is. It's a seal. And when the chanim got into the chla, into the salute, and started to ich chlim, you guys know what that one means? Well, it's what you got to do if you don't want to go under the salute. Ich chlim. And when he did go under, down into the tapalst, where was he going? What is a tapalst? Well, here's a hint. A tapalst doesn't just have to be down under the water. It can also be up on the surface. It's a cave. And inside the tapalst, they called it the suh. Wasuha wa asuh. What's a suh? Now here's a hint. Ashinu ala suh. You guys are in a house. It's a house. Now, this chanam, he took his spiyuchta, or spuhliyuchta, and he hit the heads of the us. What's his spiyuchta? Okay, I'm going to assume you guessed that one. And he took the skash from the us. What is the skash? That's a harder one, a little bit, just because it's not as common. It's the flesh. And I think you can use that word skash to mean meat for a lot of different things. Even sometimes I've heard somebody use it talking about meat on mushrooms too. But I don't know. And he piled them up on top of the tcht next to a stun. Now what's a stun? It grows and you can get branches off of it. A stun? Okay. And he put such stout back on top of the skash of the us. Tzatztauspak, I'll just tell you guys, it's cedar boughs. It's the tzatztauspak that you see put over the doors sometimes at community events. Now when they return, when the hunter is swimming, he builds a niuch to get warmed up. What's a niuch? All right, and he gets back to the apsuch. And when he's on his way back to the apsuch, he comes up onto the kuchlots. And there's a kuchlots along the sahuan. The sahuan. Well, there. I think in that story, if you were able to remember most of those words, I'm very impressed. That means that you were able to remember almost 20 words after hearing just one story. If not, well, maybe you'll have to listen to it again. Thank you all for listening. Stutwini du shap.
Skanus zainem napo.

0: importance. Got some smats, some smayam geest, de sim smash de asked. Why? 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

0: Okay, this is 3.5.1.8.3 Mach with Amos and Mikam. It's March 10th. Now, okay, this mocking somebody is basically doing or saying something to make people laugh at somebody because I don't like them. Like ridiculing somebody or sneering at somebody. Or making fun of somebody.
1: Pinchnich.
0: And that means
1: mocking.
0: Yeah. How could I use it in another? Could you say that again, that sentence you said?
2: Who would have said the word again, Jimmy? This guy always making fun of me.
0: He's always making fun of me.
2: Yeah.
0: Okay.
2: Something like that, yeah.
0: How could I say, don't make fun of your brother?
2: How to say brother again?
1: Siskoit or the column?
2: Column, yeah. Don't make fun of my brother.
0: Yeah.
1: Siskoit, brother too, but younger brother. Right. Column is older column? Than you. Column? Older than you, yeah. Column.
0: Now, would I use column for my older cousins too?
1: No.
0: No way. I had an older cousin. He used to say, don't make fun of my cousins. Only I can make fun of my cousins.
1: Yeah.
0: And he meant it, too. He was like that.
2: And then he get all the blame.
1: How do they say more in our language now?
0: More.
2: No.
1: That was a hero. I want to do that.
0: Yeah.
1: How did we say it? That's the only thing I could think of most. I came, the cousin, what, how did they say cousin in our language? Most I came, the cousin, he's older than
2: cousin.
1: Me. Cousin? Yeah.
0: You know what I can find here is, Imilkachta.
2: Imilkachta?
1: No. I guess it's right. I shouldn't say I guess. It's right.
0: Yeah.
1: But I never heard it.
0: You never heard it?
2: No. Imilkachta.
0: Imilkachta.
1: Mosaikim, the Imilkachta, he's older than I am.
2: Yeah.
0: He's older than I am.
1: Yeah.
0: Your cousin.
1: Mosaikachta. What is that?
2: Mosaikim.
0: Okay. How could he say, only you can't, don't tease him, only I can tease him.
1: Ach, trus, kanslad, duch, no moiz, gus, kanslad, duch, daut.
0: Now that's a different word now.
2: Yeah.
0: That wasn't,
1: Ich kann schlaat nam, nicht, ich zieke. Ach, ich kann schlaat duch. Don't tease him.
0: Don't tease him.
1: No more, ich kann schlaat duch dort. It's just me that does that.
0: Yeah.
2: Ach, du kannst ja don't. Means don't tease me.
0: Now, sometimes you can make fun of somebody by copying them, eh?
2: Yeah.
0: Copying everything they do.
2: I don't know.
0: Pause it here.
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1: Yeah, we're going to learn some body parts in the New Hulk language with Sinhehila and Siltzlani. Body.
2: Sunkutsta. 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
2: 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Scootly goose.
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2: 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Tsutsa.
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2: 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Itza.
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2: 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Itza.
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2: 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Skutli whilst.
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2: 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Skutli whilst.
1: Arms.
2: 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Suhya.
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2: 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Suhya.
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2: 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Icha.
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2: 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Icha.
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2: 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Skutlachal.
1: Toes.
2: Skutlachsal. Skutlachsal.
1: Toes.
2: Skutlachsal. Skutlachsal.
1: You are learning some body parts in the New Hulk language with Sinhehila and Siltzlani.
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5: 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Some cows. Hi.
6: As I quit. 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We're going to get close to the cloud. If I got it to come stuck, get closer down, closer to the cloud. I had much,
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8: Okay, this is 5.1.1.1. Table.
9: People. I'm Snooks.
8: People. Yeah. This is, what is the table?
9: Oh, table. Table.
8: Okay. What would you call the school desks?
9: School desk. Oh, I don't know if Terrence made a word for them. I think he did. He named lots of things, but I don't know where's my book now. We don't have a word for ourselves.
8: It's kaku.
9: Huh?
8: Okay. How about a tablecloth?
9: Tablecloth. No, I call it. Stukmikta. Probably. Stukmikta. So that's what they call it, eh?
8: Yeah.
9: Stukmikta.
8: Now, how would you use that word?
9: Oh. A question of worship. Stukmikta. A question of worship. Stukmikta. Did you buy any Stukmikta? Did you buy any Stukmikta? A question of worship. Yeah, that's right.
8: No, I didn't. Now they have another word here. Nutspikta.
9: Nutspikta is to wipe the table. The cloth.
8: Nutspikta?
9: Yeah.
8: The cloth?
9: Yeah. Nutspikta. The cloth that wipes the table.
8: How could you tell me to go bring a nutspikta to wipe the table?
9: Knamchtige nutspikta, genutspikta. Yeah, you whip this table. Mm-hmm.
8: Okay. Okay, they have another word here. Hlik.
9: Hlik.
8: Ashlik.
9: Ashlik. It's full.
8: It's full, eh?
9: Yeah.
8: They have a word here for cleaning the floor.
9: Oh.
8: They have shlulumch. And then to clean a table, shlik. Like I'd say, shlik. Shlikitz. Shlikitz the table.
9: Oh.
8: You never heard that?
9: No.
8: No way.
9: No. It's old words.
8: Nusta chutzta.
9: Nusta, never heard of that.
8: No. Nusta chutzta.
9: No, never did hear.
8: Nusta chutzta. Tablecloth, it says.
9: Tablecloth.
8: Yeah.
9: Tablecloth?
8: Yeah, another word for tablecloth.
9: But today we call it nuspikta.
8: Yeah.
9: Mm-hmm.
8: Sit manuchskit. No, tablecloth. Hey, they have a word for a mat here. Stchum.
9: Stchum, oh yeah. When yeah, you, I think so. Yeah.
8: Now, what do you use that word for?
9: Stchumikta. Stchumikta. Yeah, I think that's how they say it. Stchumikta. It's something here. It's something. Stchumikta. Stchum. It's right though.
8: Stchum.
9: Yeah, but and when it's like this. Stchumikta. Stchumikta. It's I'm just using it. Yeah, it's not the one though. Stchumikta.
8: That's it's just like a tablecloth?
9: Yeah.
8: When would you use it? A stchumikta. Okay.
9: Is it for the table or is it for the floor?
8: Stchumikta, yeah. I think just a stchum is for the floor.
9: Oh, for the floor, yeah.
8: I wonder if you could call the carpet that. It says or a mattress.
9: Mattress, stchumchum.
8: Stchumchum?
9: Yeah.
8: Okay.
9: Stchumchum. Stchumchum. Mm-hmm.
8: They have here stchum ulimchta.
9: Chumalta. Yeah, that sounds like it. That's for your feet, eh?
8: Your feet?
9: To wipe your feet.
8: Chumalta?
9: Yeah.
8: For wiping your feet?
9: I think so. Sounds like it.
8: Okay.
9: Chumalta.
8: Copper for a cushion. Chumalta. And then they have Chumulmchta. It says a floor covering or the linoleum.
9: Oh, I see. Stukmalamta. So that's what they call it, eh?
8: Yeah, I guess so.
9: Yeah.
8: Then table knife. Okay, then they have a tabletop.
9: tabletop.
8: Yeah, utik.
9: Utik. First time I hear.
8: Yeah?
9: Yeah.
8: Utik. All right. Well, I'll jump on from there. What would you call, like, the table leg?
9: Table leg?
8: Yeah.
9: I don't know, never heard.
8: No way?
9: No.
8: The table leg, the top of the table. How could I say that? Oh, this water is sitting on the edge of the table.
9: I just have to say, just that last.
8: It's right in the edge. It's right in the edge, the water is.
9: Yeah. Mm-hmm.
8: Okay, I'll stop that one.
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4: Yeah. Tanimut. Kapchal. All upsuit is just the Kumdimut. On the way to town, I had that in Tanimut. Tanimut. Kapchal. All up suited, all up suited, just to come demoted, just to come demoted, just to come demoted, can demoted, cropped out, all up suited, just to come demoted.
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3: We have arrived here in the south at the second flag, the yellow flag. This is the direction of healing and medicine, of the mighty grizzly bear, and the vigor of youth and well-being. There are among us many honorable families that have survived through the genocide to continue on the incredibly unique ways of the Southern families. We recognize our families and friends of the South, such as the Owikino, and all those who are of this direction. We will take a moment now to honor this direction. Way.

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0: We have arrived here in the West, the third flag, the black flag. This direction is of the families sticking together as represented by the wonderful Sayuk, the killer whale, the blackfish. We have here with us today many families that have survived to be here amongst us. We hold our hand up to you all for continuing the ways of our ancestors passed to us from thousands upon thousands of years of knowledge and wisdom. We have many relatives and friends of the West, such as the Heltsik, the Kitisu, and the Huehuas. We will now take a moment to honor this direction. Why?
1: Yes, madam. Insla Tsusum, broadcasting from sovereign New Hulk territory.
0: We have arrived here in the north, the fourth and final flag, the white flag. This direction is of wisdom, elders, and knowledge, as represented by the magnificent eagle. We have many families of the north living here with us that have survived the genocide and continue on with the incredible ways of the ancestors of the north. We have many relatives and friends of the north, such as the Haisla and the Metlakatla. We will take a moment to honor this direction. Why?

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1: 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What a great steal, tying the game with 138 to play.
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1: Oi Smurum Hooks Kahalusim Dusapos in the Halk Radio Alamusalach Spooks, what's collect books, Steve Smell, as Kusalach Steve Smell Sam Kdus, Salach Kdali was as Steve Kuslam Hilteich in Wasulu Dishats and the Dadala
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1: 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Kal Chalushim Dushap, Kal Chalushim Dumushap, Kal Chalushim or Soup, or Eat Nachalkim, where we eat Nachalk, that is speak Nachalk. Alright, Chliwatsudish, let's begin with our phrase Ashti Songht. 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
2: Bukh ga anaik nu.
1: Bukh ga anaik nu. That is our phrase today. Let's break it down. First, we have this bukh.
2: Bukh.
1: Which, by hearing the way in which it's said, how we say similarly to an individual, amdich, bukh. And so that is telling someone bukh. Telling someone to come forth. Bukh ga anaik nu. And ga is meaning if in this phrase. Anaik nu, you want. Bukh ga anaik nu. Come if you want.
2: Bukh ga anaik nu.
1: Wichats wasayut chasli songht. This is the phrase of the day, and we're going to continue to share it with you throughout our show. Ashlisit nachalkimch. And anustinam napolis gauchbilchs. Gauchs nichiprdut. Ashlisit tchachl. Stay tuned to the end of the show to hear it again in English. Oh, aye. So, tchachliwatsudil. Let's begin. So, tchil ska auchsalchdimudil ska eat nachalkimchil. Why? Inutrat.
2: Why? I'm not quite sure where to start with this Ashti Songht. I have nowhere to go. I'm going to start off with this word. It's not really a phrase that I use with our daughter, but it's more so a baby body part that I thought was pretty cool. And it's Snuus Kathi. That is the word for newborn. Which I thought was interesting because the word for newborn that I'm used to is mukusi, which is a red face.
1: So, not a body part.
2: Oh, yeah. I kind of got mistaken. The part that I'm talking about is under what I read. So, the area, or the body part that I was originally wanting to speak of is snukim kmigus. But I want to finish saying the words that I'm going over first. I'm ahead of myself right now.
1: Snoska li, so this is coming from noska or noska.
2: Snoska
1: li. Noska.
2: Noska is the word.
1: Noska or nooska.
2: Nooska.
1: Yeah. So this here is the word that means giving birth.
2: Mm.
1: You think of it in a way relating to that word uska, which is meaning exit, go outside. Nooska or noska. So whenever they say that a baby has been born, they say nosknam gim.
2: Nosknam gim.
1: Ah. When Chawisus was telling about his birth, he said nosknam ktinit alch. Nosknam ktinit alch. And so that one would be saying that I was born.
2: Okay.
1: Noskhnem Ktinitsala 1841 or something like that, he said. 18, no, it wasn't 41. He'd be way old. Something like that, 1898, I think, is what he said.
2: That would make a bit more sense.
1: Yeah. Anyway, so about this snoskasi, a newborn. So this is, you know, I think sort of different in a sense from what you say is being mukusi.
2: Mm.
1: You know, and that snoskasi is perhaps a baby that has just been born. You know, because it's just been
2: like,
1: given birth
2: just like
1: to
2: that day.
1: Yeah, that day, or perhaps recently to that time in which the baby was born, and that might be the difference. Snoskasi.
2: Yeah, I just thought it was a really interesting. Like you mentioned, it has the word nooska.
1: So when we say mukusi, mukusi is, I think, you know, I don't think it would be out of the ordinary, perhaps, to say of a newborn, like a fresh newborn, to say mukusi, because they do, you know, they are like a little red face when they're born. But you also think of like a point at which before they start to really, you know, get out of that color.
2: Yeah, they're pigmy.
1: You know, they remain mukusi for some time.
2: Yeah, their pigment sort of takes a while to, you know.
1: Shaima. And so there's that. And then they also say matma.
2: Matma.
1: Yeah, matma is one. Like a phrase that comes out of the curriculum K-4 is alt di matmat. Hold the baby. Alt di matmat. I don't know at what point they stop calling a baby matma. Achashnabits, you know, because then we get to a point beyond where they might start referring to a baby as kakhti, right? Kakhti is a little one.
2: Yeah, another one that we refer to our baby is just simply tsai.
1: Tsai. Tsai is like what we say of a little girl.
2: Yeah, and then if you had a little boy, dai.
1: Dai, athaima. I've never really...
2: Not something
1: never,
2: we've really...
1: Well, no, I've never really heard that one much. Mm-hmm. I say tsai because it's just, you know, something that I've learned of little girl. I think they might say dai.
2: Yeah.
1: You know, like Sinhekila talked about dai and how sometimes the way that speakers would shorten the word dai is to say dai.
2: Yeah, and then I know with tsai, it can also be tsai dela.
1: A name.
2: It's a name, but it's also simply just a pet name, like a pretty name, like a pretty girl, honey girl, like just a name for, you know, a girl. Like I've been told it is a name, but the way it was always described to me as someone who holds this name, my mom, she was also informed that as much as it's a name, she's been told it's also just what I mentioned, like a pet name, like a name you just, a nickname, a name you name your baby, like a baby girl that's around or something, you know, which I thought was pretty interesting. I never personally heard anybody say it outside of it being a name, though, because I find with the day and age, it's more commonly just a name, but it's... You know, just learning and knowing that it, originally it's also just a pet name is pretty cool.
1: Nice. So, then what about what you have there?
2: Here, I have the both of those snuuskali and snukrimkrimigus. But you mentioned something before I want to continue on with anything else. How did you say it?
1: There is
2: Yes, I have that written here, and that is to hold a baby. I have another one here, and it's to pack a baby, and it's a seam.
1: Asim.
2: But this, I'm not quite 100% sure because the word beside it where I found it was asimilt, and that translated to hatching eggs. So I'm not sure if this is like for humans or if it's for...
1: No. So let's go over it.
2: Yep, asim.
1: Asim, as much as I can really say about that, if it is to say packing a baby, I think maybe also what they mean by that is by packing it in something used to pack a baby.
2: Oh.
1: Achtigeich, in one of the recordings we even played recently called Baby in the Cradle, had used that word asim.
2: Mm-hmm.
1: To say of a baby, asimim, I think is the way that she said it. So I don't quite fully understand it, but if we relate it perhaps to what she was talking about, the kudush, the cradle, that it might be in some sense, you know, speaking of traditionally how they used to carry children. Like even this morning, because a lot of what, you know, for us has been amadalacht, as parents, one of the ones that I was listening to, Ashtainach, was titled Care for a Baby. And they were going over, like how you would say carrying a baby on your back. And the word that they used was Al-Khapa, which is, you know, a little bit different.
2: Mm-hmm.
1: I don't know if this Asim might be anything similar to that. But yeah, that's really as much as I know. And so you can also use that though, like you said there, asimelt, as saying of like hatching eggs.
2: Mm-hmm.
1: That's a way that it might be used. So, yeah, I don't know much more than that. Maybe what we can do again later is play that.
2: Mm-hmm.
1: Achtigeich, Baby in the Cradle.
2: But
1: let's hear a little bit about it.
2: Yeah, going back or straying away from this asim and going back to the alt-ilt. I found this, and it's to hold a baby. And I found a follow-up question along with it, and it's just, am I saying this right? Are you holding baby?
1: Yeah, so that's a way that we could say, are you holding the baby? You see, when we talk about babies, that we always sort of have that same way of speaking about it. So some examples that you have are atziwalt, which is coming from the word atziwa, which is the belly. And so atziwalt is being pregnant.
2: Mm-hmm.
1: And then buklalt is one that more we are hearing amongst our community as being one of the values our people have for thinking of the generations yet to come. And so alt is this way of saying carrying a baby from the word Yeah, that's the very root word. I like this one phrase that Margaret said, where she said, in the ghost story, she said that he was grabbed and he was placed on the man's lap.
2: Mm.
1: That's how it's put in English anyway, placed on the man's lap. But you think of any way in which perhaps that you're holding a child, if it's, you know, a child maybe 4, 5 years old,
2: yeah,
1: how you might hold them. You know, that's kind of what we say. So...
2: Alt-ult-nua
1: would be a way of saying it, or
2: are you holding baby?
1: The other way that we have of saying it, that for those speakers, Beatrice Elliott and Amos Talio, they were saying alt-ul. And so when we say it that way, we would say it alt-ul-ichwa. Alt-ul-ichwa. Dichachdit. Maybe. Are you holding the baby? Would be that way.
2: Yeah.
1: Oh, yeah.
2: So quickly, back or reviewing what we've went over. We've went over, are you holding baby? Along with it's, just to hold a baby. And we also covered asim, which is to pack a baby, along with asimilt, which is hatching eggs.
1: Hatching eggs.
2: And then two other words that we went over are the show so far is snuus kali, a newborn. And another new word that I thought was really cool was snu khim khimi goose, a soft spot.
1: So we didn't really get into that one.
2: No, we didn't, but I briefly brought it up. We could go into it if you'd like.
1: So let's go over for our listeners again those words and go over them slowly.
2: Right.
1: Beginning with the first one, snuus kali.
2: Snuus kali.
1: Yes, hutmach asmil. You can repeat it after us. Ayutsawisu asmil. Snu.
2: Snu.
1: Us.
2: Us.
1: Ka.
2: Ka.
1: Li.
2: Li.
1: Snu us.
2: Snu us.
1: Ka li.
2: Ka li.
1: Snu us ka li.
2: Snu us ka li.
1: And this being a newborn, coming from the word noska or nuuska. And we can probably go right back to that word uska, which is going outside, exiting. Snuus kali.
2: Snuus kali.
1: And then there was stemlit.
2: Snu khim khimi goose.
1: Maybe we'll come back to that one. Okay. We haven't really gone
2: another
1: over
2: one that we
1: one.
2: Went over then that we did go over is asim.
1: Asim.
2: A what? Asim.
1: A seam.
2: Sorry. A seam.
1: That one's a little bit easier.
2: And along with this one, we also did a seam milt.
1: A seam milt.
2: A seam milt. Now, a seam was to pack a baby, and a seam milt was to hatch eggs. Are hatching eggs.
1: Hmm.
2: Not too sure on how we use those two yet, but we'll figure it out.
1: So if we kind of think in a sense of what, you know, if we're relating both of those words to each other as being asim, the root word, and asimilt for hatching eggs, you think maybe of the sort of, maybe not so much the motion of packing and hatching eggs, but to, in some sense, you know, think of what the mother is doing for the eggs, that it's, you know, giving them warmth, securing the baby. And so I think of, if I'm not mistaken, you know, the way in which a baby is swaddled, that a baby, you know, especially for the fact that typically when we swaddle babies that we're, you know, doing it so that they are packed.
2: Yeah, are comforted.
1: They're packed, they're comforted, especially for being young children that, you know, usually having that sense of security of being wrapped, you know, their arms being secured, not flailing about or whatever, their legs and that.
2: Flailing.
1: I don't know what to say.
2: It's a good, that's the word for, it's just a funny word.
1: But I didn't know until, you know, learning that, that they actually, they do that, like they like that. That they, you know, we don't just do it so that they're not kicking and punching or anything.
2: Yeah, they like, it kind of reminds them of like the security it felt like being inside the womb.
1: And that's how you can also think of it, maybe the way that the mother sits on the eggs for hatching, you know, that it's the same kind of thing that, you know, like kind of relate it to that, you know, that, you know, these eggs are being warmed.
2: Yeah.
1: They're being comforted, secured.
2: Same but different connection.
1: Same but different, yeah. This way, perhaps, that we can relate. And so that maybe we can say of Asim. Mm-hmm. Before we move on, we'll go over our phrase, Allisonch, den Ustein am Nachol Teich.
3: Butch Geanaiknu.
2: Butch Geanaiknu.
1: Butch Geanaiknu. Weisu.
3: Butch Geanaiknu.
2: Butch Geanaiknu.
1: Butch Geanaiknu. Wei.
2: And then, continuing on, the two other words that we went over, again, are I'm going to slow this down because I'm still practicing popping my quas. Altquilt.
1: Altquilt.
2: And that is to hold a baby. And then we also went over Altquilt Nua.
1: So, alt-quilt nua.
2: Now this following phrase is, are you holding the baby?
1: Are you holding the baby? Alt-quilt nua. So this is one way in which we say hold. It has that root word, which is meaning hold.
2: Yeah, I looked that up and it said lift, and then it said hold up. As their hold up.
1: Well, it's all right, I guess, to put it in that way, but, you know, I think more so in this that we think of the way in which a baby is being held.
2: Mm.
1: You know, and so I've never heard the word being used in the context of lifting, like we might lift something up and hold it up,
2: mm-hmm.
1: you know. Or anything like that. So I just consider it as being hold, and however it is that you might hold a baby.
2: Mm-hmm.
1: Like the young boy in the story, the ghost story that Margaret tells was t'k'im. Mm. He was held. And in the English translation being put, he was held on his lap. And so you think of that, you know, especially for a young child that can walk, that can run, because they were hurrying inside of their homes. He was the last one. He was the last one. And he encountered the man, and the man grabbed him and held him. You know, I either think of the sense of being on his lap, or the way that you might hold a child, like we do a baby. You can't see the motion I'm making here, but when you hold the baby in your arms, kind of like that.
2: Mm-hmm.
1: And then also to kind of draw comparison to, you know, how we might hold, say, for example, a grown person. The way that Amos and Beatrice had said it is it's different. That's when we use the word or ksilch, which is essentially hugging someone tight, mm-hmm. you know. You hug him or something like that.
2: Mm-hmm.
1: And so that's kind of just to get an idea between the differences, you know, and how we use this word in speaking of more so holding a child opposed to general holding of like, you know, a person, mm-hmm. a grown person. Oh, aye. And so there's also Altquilt, as in how we say words like Atsibult, when we say twins, Nuthnusult.
2: Nuthnusult, wow.
1: Bukalt, to say of the those yet to come.
2: Then would triplets be Asmusult?
1: Asaima, Achasnabits, probably. I've never heard it. I only mentioned twins. And
2: yeah, no, I was just
1: going hardly on. Anyone has triplets anyway.
2: Yeah, I know.
1: Not at least in this community. I've never heard of anyone having triplets.
2: That'd be crazy.
1: And nup. Alt-qu-al.
2: Alt-qu-al.
1: was the other way of saying it.
2: Mm-hmm.
1: This one's used a little bit differently, like when we say Altnua, that's asking, are you holding a child? We could say it Altnua, Hti Khakti Daich, or Hti Khakti. You would say Hti, I think. Maybe you'd say Alti too, Achalnabits. But when we say Altqual, we say Altqualihua.
2: Altqualihua
1: di Khakdit.
2: Are you holding the baby?
1: The child, the baby. Ah. Aye. And then before we go on, I think that was it for those ones.
2: Yeah, that was all the words.
1: Actually, let's go over, because we didn't really slow this one down.
2: Yeah.
1: And so it's a tricky one. It's a very hard word to say, because we're going between these two sounds that we don't have that kind of thing in English. So the first part, as.
2: As.
1: Very common occurrence between these two sounds in Nechok. When we say al-al-tim, when we say al-ay,
2: al-tunicha,
1: al-tunicha, al-tisongt, and so you find that combination of sounds all the time in Nechok. Al.
2: Al.
1: That is a-sa. A-l-h.
2: Al.
1: A as in ashu, sa as in salya. And then t-ku.
2: T-ku.
1: That is having the t sound, t, no apostrophe. You know, that's sometimes the difficulty when we come across words like this, is to, you know, like immediately put that pop effect onto it. But this one isn't that.
2: Yeah, it's just t, not t.
1: No, not t.
2: Oh, t.
1: Yeah. So just as we say it in English.
2: Mm-hmm.
1: Like we say it in words like that.
2: Tip of the tongue.
1: Tip of the tongue. And so on. So, and then the that's the one that we put that pop effect on. In our alphabet, we write it QW apostrophe. What's a good one that we could say for this? Lach.
2: Lach.
1: That's a... thimbleberry leaf, I think. Lach.
2: Lach.
1: You think of it like they call, what do they call that paper bag now? Lachos. I think they call it that because it's kind of got the same sort of quality that the thimbleberry leaf has. Like the thimbleberry leaves, they're quite large, right? And they're like this. And
2: yeah.
1: And obviously you can't see again.
2: They're like the size of a good-sized hand.
1: Yeah, yeah. And so, like, and like most of us have seen them, right? Most Nechalkim probably got around and picked thimbleberries.
2: Oh, they're everywhere.
1: And so you might know this. You've seen them before. And that's the k'lach. And they call the paper bag k'lachos from that word because of the kind of quality, maybe the texture of that leaf. It's kind of paper-like almost, right?
2: Mm-hmm.
1: So anyway, alt,
2: alt,
1: and alt at the end, just like we have in buchalt, like we have in atziwalt.
2: Another qua word. I just wanted to look it up to make sure I was right. Is the qala empty?
1: Oh yeah,
2: qala yutznuts.
1: Qala yutznuts.
2: You're all done now.
1: Yeah, no more.
2: Yeah, there's no more, left.
1: Or no qalaik, if we say it of like something in a container being done, that there's no more left.
2: The only reason why I wanted to reconfirm and look it up before I mentioned it, because my brain was saying qalas, and I'm like, is that a word? And I'm like, no,
1: qalas.
2: I don't think that's
1: you could say it that way. You could say it like, shawata kini hims qalas.
2: Okay.
1: Yeah. I added a little bit more to it, but... You can't say it that way if you say something is done or that
2: this,
1: it's empty. It's all
2: this
1: gone.
2: Food is gone now.
1: Yeah. So, and then just before our break here,
2: alt-qu-al.
1: So now we're kind of repeating that al again. It's different, of course, but that's alt-qu-al.
2: Alt-qu-al.
1: Radio 91.1 FM. We're going to play something here. We'll probably play the Baby in the Cradle just before we come back so we can get a good listen for it. I'm going to take us now to a suit. And what we have coming up here, we'll play for you Ahi Chimena e Sisaukir. This is from Sinchikila, and we'll play for you also Baby in the Cradle. We'll be right back after this. Instead.

0: وي
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2: So there's a little bit from Achtigeich there titled Baby in the Cradle. A couple different instances perhaps where we hear her say of that word Asim. The one way that she says it first is Simaich.
3: Simaichs.
2: To which, if my memory serves correct, that she says, El chak mim simaichs, something along those lines. And so, some other cool language coming out of there, you know, like, El chak mim. When we say El chak mim, typically that, if we think of it more,

0: more in the ceremonial context that you think of that really fast, rapid pace beat that they do. That's what the El Hakmim is. And they do that just as you hear her there talking about how Ali Tmim Skachich Dumadim is to say that they were Aulit to the children in order that they would be put to sleep. Skachich Dumadim, that's coming from Tziduma. And so it makes me think perhaps of you know, saying the Simaich, that the baby was packed, like we're saying here of this, that it means to pack a baby. No clear indication there for me, or you know, no really clear understanding yet to kind of really fully understand if that means in some way that the baby is wrapped in something. You know, she did mention the qudul, which is the cradle. Mm-hmm. I think perhaps that, you know, when we use the qudul, when we use a cradle, that the baby would be wrapped up, perhaps that it would be you know, also with that being tied up, and maybe sort of in some sense, apart from packing something like we do if we pack a baby or we pack a backpack, anything like that, similar also that to the motion of how we say packing something when we pack something up, like the word ch'au, like how we use that as being pack, wrap, store, put away, not to say that we do that exactly in the same way.
1: I mean,
0: you know, packing up a baby like we do with this, what we say is being a swaddle, right? Like swaddling a baby.
1: Yeah, I feel like this asim might be something used like as a mama who has a baby basket. You know, packing up my baby in the baby basket could probably be considered asim.
0: Ch'i
1: is the Tzaytlkotin way of saying baby basket. I think it's just C-H apostrophe I. Ch'i. But it, yeah, it's just there.
0: I'm a do ch'ti, ch'ti, ch'ti ch'dul.
1: Maybe. Because like a cradle is a basket, right?
0: That's how we say it in the Chalk. It might be that perhaps they're the same or they're similar. They're like each other's.
1: Yeah, I was curious. I've been curious. What did we use? Like, was a basket along with something that we used to trade, you know? Was a basket a different thing down here? Was there a different way that we may have wrapped up our babies?
0: So when McElraith wrote about some things, he would say about how our people would trade with the people up top for the reason of their ability. Their ability and like you know, apart from us, how they were good at making those things. Like, take for example a shichmas, the leather, I don't know what you call them in English again.
1: Moccasins,
0: yeah, those kinds of things. They were good at making some things, and so our people probably traded for some material like that. Some, you know, whether it be a tire or be, you know, things like the qudul. I don't know, though. Like, that's something to ask or something to look into about whether or not our people made those things themselves.
1: I would imagine it might be something that we may have traded, because I had the blessing to learn how to make a baby basket this past year. And they use red willow and they also use hide as the outing. I mean, today, more commonly, you'll see people use things like fabric to go over the hide to make it look prettier. But, you know, that's just because we have the option of designs, you know. But with the hide, I seen my mom, she made one too, and she actually, I didn't get to put the hide over. I did get to stretch the hide.
0: Hmm.
1: But it's interesting, they just wrap the hide around the red willow basket shape while it's still wet hide. And they just let it dry like that after they sew it all together.
0: Red willow chalk?
1: I don't know.
0: Hmm.
1: Red willow is pretty common up top. I don't know if it's common down here. It must be.
0: Hmm.
1: But it's something, the way that they did it with the red willow, they picked it all for us, so we never got to harvest it on our own. But what they did is they soaked it to make it really soft and bendable.
0: Pliable.
1: And then that's the whole process of making the baskets. It's a lot of soaking, drying. It reminded me of cedar work.
0: Yeah, it's similar to that for sure. Yeah, it's a wonder, we'll wrap up this little conversation here in a moment, but as far as I know, I don't know whether or not they made any baskets like that anyway.
1: Yeah.
0: But, you know, that's not to say that there wasn't any basket making down here. There was.
1: I'm just kind of giggling to myself because I remembered around the time I was making this basket, I was watching Brother Bear, and there's a part in that movie at the beginning, they lost their basket, and the brother that made that basket goes, now I have to make a new basket. It took me a couple weeks to make that basket. it's not something that you can just whip up in a day. It's just funny to put into perspective things like that.
0: Yeah. So, anyway, Siemaich, that's a different way of saying it. And so you hear that in that recording, Achtigeich, saying a little bit about that. And again, all that language in there around speaking of how they would, in a sense, I suppose, to get a child to go to sleep.
1: Mm-hmm.
0: Yeah. Ilchak mim, alit mim, chich dumadim. And Siemaich, Ashimim, and so on. So, let's continue. We were going over then, Snuchem Kamigus, I think, is the next one, but before that, our phrase, Athisoncht.
2: Butch Ganaknu.
1: Butch Ganaknu.
0: Butch Ganaknu. What?
1: Why, this word, snu-chim-chim-i-goos. Snu-chim-chim-i-goos.
0: Snu-chim-chim-i-goos.
1: Is our word for a soft spot.
0: Soft spot.
1: So, I just thought this was interesting. It was kind of creepy, when you're looking at a baby and you just see their head pulsing. But that's that spot. Snu-chim-chim-chim-i-goos.
0: Yeah, so chim chim or chim chim
1: is soft.
0: A way that we say it. Chim chim as well. Chim chim and chim chim is meaning soft.
1: Mm-hmm.
0: Yeah, so sino chim chimigus. This word's a lot different from one like snutskulir, I think is another way that they say it.
1: Oh.
0: This is to speak of the, I think they call it like fontanelle. I don't know if that's the right word for it in English.
1: That's a new word for me.
0: So let's maybe do some research here.
1: That's a big
0: here.
1: Word for Elmo.
0: you probably tell that she's a mum. Fontanelle is the soft spot. And, what it really means in the Chalk is it has the word tsk, which means a hole. And so snutskulir is like literally describing that, in such a way that is speaking of that hole that is there at the, at the skull. And then there's also that one that's more kind of descriptive of it in the sense of it being soft.
1: Yeah.
0: As opposed to kind of just the nature of it in a way, how the body really is.
1: Ooh, it's so interesting.
0: And the way that's kind of interesting about it too is that, when we say snukim kamigus, that often when we say the word like scooty goose, it's more relating to the forehead. Mm-hmm. Something that was brought up to me, I kind of wondered for a long time. It was funny, I didn't quite get it, is the word kwenikosim is, I even just asked this yesterday to Dale. I said, why do they say kwenikosim that way of meaning prayer? How does it relate to the word kun? And he did the motion of putting his head mm-hmm. down, like his forehead is like pointing mm-hmm. somewhere. You know, that's kind of the way about it. And so that's why we say kunikosim, because it relates to skuhikus.
1: Yeah.
0: How we say ikus is just saying ikos.
1: Yeah.
0: Kunikosim.
1: Yeah.
0: And so skimkimigus.
1: Skimkimigus.
0: Skimkimigus.
1: Snokimkimigus.
0: You know, you have a little bit here to say of the different spots that there are of the fontanelle, to say of the anterior and the posterior. Maybe there's a little bit of a difference in some of that. You know, one of the interesting things about Nechalk as people who knew anatomy of the body was that they were very knowledgeable on it. Sun Hekila was telling me about how at the time of recording body parts from Nechalk, that Nechalk had more words for the body parts at that time than there were in, I don't know, modern study about the body.
1: Mm-hmm.
0: So they were very knowledgeable on it. And this is probably going back to like, you know, these linguists that came and recorded those words. You know, I've had some experience in looking at reading a lot of what they recorded from speakers, Ross Saunders and Philip Davis. I think they go as far back as the 60s when they were doing recording with our people.
1: Mm-hmm.
0: And so that was something that he told me, that the people were very, you know, knowledgeable
1: about
0: the body. Yeah, and all the body parts, bones, muscles, all that kind of stuff. Yeah. Snukimkimigus.
1: Snukimkimigus.
0: It could also just be like we typically relate the word skuhigus just to the forehead, but when we say eek, eek is also this what we say of the top.
1: Mm-hmm.
0: The top of something. Like you even hear like utzikir, like we might say the top of like a mountain perhaps.
1: Utzik.
0: Utzikir.
1: Isn't that utzik even just roof?
0: Kuhik.
1: Kuhik. Yeah. Okay, yeah.
0: And so that's like a top surface too. Like we say that one of a roof,
1: yeah.
0: But we also say in other meanings, like when we say nutspikits di tipot,
1: mm-hmm.
0: if I'm wiping the table, that's speaking of this table as being some sort of a top surface.
1: Yeah.
0: And so we add it on, you know, when we say of other things that we might say the top of, like when we say utikir, skutikus. And when we add us, us is speaking of also further a surface or perhaps the appearance or the face of something.
1: Mm-hmm.
0: And I like to say more so the appearance because I don't want us also to get mixed up with, you know, thinking only of the face, like a human face or the face of an animal. It also means the whole of an appearance of something.
1: Yeah.
0: And so skuhligus could also just be, you know, I wouldn't say of skuhligus, but the ways that we use words like snukimkimigus, that it could be speaking not of the forehead, but above it, closer to the top of the head, right?
1: Mm-hmm.
0: And, you know, we're learning here about this, that there's anterior and posterior fontanelle.
1: Skuhligus, so, it's like the top of the face.
0: Skuhligus. Slima.
1: Us.
0: Yeah.
1: Yeah.
0: Well, it just said too that it's not just like
1: yeah,
0: the
1: I guess
0: face.
1: So. Yeah,
0: it's
1: yeah,
0: also
1: yeah, yeah.
0: the appearance of something.
1: Yeah.
0: You know.
1: Sorry, my brain just kind of wrapped around all that.
0: But it's not wrong either.
1: Mm-hmm.
0: But I just mean to say that when we learn it in other ways that, you know, us isn't always
1: yeah.
0: directly relating to the face itself.
1: Yeah. Yeah.
0: It's relating to the outer appearance of something.
1: Yeah.
0: Yeah. Yeah. Skuhligus.
1: Can it also mean like the front of?
0: The front of?
1: No. Thinking of a different word.
0: Achashnabit, you know, because we use front like kuthank.
1: Yeah. Oh, yeah, yeah.
0: Like you know, we say side.
1: I hear, sometimes I hear kuthank. The first one I think of is side, and then I remember it's also.
0: It's also the front, yep. You know, like you think with that. We don't always say like a particular side with that kuthank.
1: Mm-hmm.
0: You know, even if I said like kuthank timut ul inu, if I'm going to be beside you, it could be that I'm on either side of you. And then perhaps it could also be on either side of, like, whether or not I'm behind you or I'm in front of you. But then we might use other specific words, like if I say going in front of you, I might say batsathank.
1: Mm-hmm.
0: You know, and then that's where we're really using, like, going ahead in front of you, batsathank. And then there's, like, kutuhik for being behind someone. That's mm-hmm. the back. Kutuhik chatinu. There's a lot of stuff to learn around how we speak of the not just the body parts, but also in relation to what we might say is being like in front of, beside, behind someone.
1: Quickly, before we have to say our phrase of the day, I do want to go over one more word that I have here. It's a newer word for me. I'm not sure how we would use it, so that's why I want to bring it up.
0: Why?
1: And it is uqat, and that is just to pacify a baby.
0: Uqat?
1: Yeah.
0: That's the same as uqat.
1: Uqat.
0: Yeah.
1: Yeah, I didn't mean to.
0: You can say uqat or perhaps uqat. You know. See, the thing we don't really always get is that when we say vowels differently, there's no real difference between them.
1: Mm-hmm.
0: You know, like we hear speakers say ul.
1: If
0: I say klapt ul da stort, or we hear speakers say klapt ul da stort.
1: Yeah.
0: This happens. It's, you know, I'm not saying that, you know, like I've heard uqat, I'm just saying it's possible we might say uqat or uqat,
1: mm-hmm.
0: you know. But that one Sinhekila shared with us, right? Uqat. And what I've seen from those resources that those linguists did, Ross Saunders, Philip Davis, that when they recorded the word quat, it means child,
1: mm-hmm.
0: or that they put it down as meaning child. And so, quat, you know, when we say that to a child, it's like, child, you know.
1: That's kind of like the
0: context of what it is we're getting across, right, when we say, quat.
1: So this is one I oddly understand more. In New Chalk, just to say to pacify a child,
0: even know, if you, sounds yeah, kind of silly. You're like you're pacifying a child, you know, it's like soothing.
1: Yes,
0: and
1: yes.
0: So when you're saying that oqat, you know, it's also this means of like soothing.
1: That would probably be a better way of just translating this.
0: Yeah,
1: soothing a child.
0: Yeah, we always say that the translations that come out of the books, the dictionaries, the resources the linguists have put together, though they are valuable, aren't fixed ideas that only mean like that word can be used in that way. That's why we always say that with our words that there's a range at which these people use them or that our people have used them.
1: Yeah, I'm happy I brought it to light because you helped me understand it better, because when I seen oqat, I didn't I was like, okay, oqat, but when I seen it beside the translation to pacify the baby, my brain was like, what? Like, it just made it not make sense to me.
0: Yeah.
1: So I'm glad.
0: So it's within that range of when we're doing that thing or when we say it, that it's having that, the full context of it, not just the mm-hmm. pacifying itself, but the
1: entirety
0: action of soothing a child. Yeah. So that is all the time that we do have. Ahli songt stituni du slaps nu sitzainem nup or eats nachalkem and dadala
1: and slachim chemina.
0: Let's go over our phrase today. Nu sitzainem nach or teich.
2: Butch ganaknu.
1: Butch ganaknu.
0: Butch ganaknu. Why, Sue?
2: Butch ganaknu.
1: Butch ganaknu.
0: Butch ga Anaiknu. And that is meaning, come if you want. Bukhka anaiknu. I don't know, you know, usually what I'm thinking of here with this phrase, pardon me, I think of Nirvana's song, Come As You Are.
1: Mm-hmm, mm-hmm.
0: That always comes to mind somehow. Come as you are. Come if you want. No, you know, sort of along the lines.
1: Yeah.
0: Oh, I'm a thaw. I'm Ipska Kalchumit Sudap. Always take care of yourselves, folks. Kum Sudach. Love yourselves. Ach Kukmanap. It is not goodbye.
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8: Somebody gave me a drink. 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
1: Kachla Dominitz.
8: We're getting now into those passive endings that are somebody's something to me, or somebody something to you, somebody something to him, somebody something to her. Ust Dominich.
1: Ust Dominich.
8: Somebody lets us ust
1: in.
8: Somebody lets us in. Ust Dominich.
1: Ust Dominich.
8: These endings can also be used for formal names. You'll hear us sometimes. Dadala Dominitz.
1: Dadala Dominitz. Came in the Dominitz.
8: That is, my name is Dadala. Dadala Dominitz. Chim Chimina Domda.
1: Chim Chimina Dominitz.
8: Chim Chimina Domda would be saying, is your name Chim Chimina?
1: Oh, Chim Chimina Dominitz.
8: Chim chimina domda, dadala domda, dadala domdeich. I remember always hearing my papa say that, dadala domdeich, dadala domdeich. Saying that, and this one's named Dadala. Chim chimina domdeich.
1: Chim chimina domdeich.
8: Why?
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0: 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Oh.
1: How could I tell somebody, come here?
2: Athena. Athena's tight. Athena. Athena. Athena. Athena.
1: How could I tell somebody, come here?
2: Athena. Athena's tight.
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2: Achtres einer Pichts. Don't be like that.
1: Not saying it to some people, eh?
2: Yeah, that's Achtres einer. Can I go skaskula now? Can I go skaskula now? Skaskas age nutrits. You said that's what you say.
1: Oh, okay.
2: Yeah, Achtres einer. Achtres einer. Talwanach.
1: Don't be like that, guys.
2: Yeah.
1: Cool it down. Stop it.
2: Yeah.
1: Cut it out.
2: Yeah, Tsailiwanach. Stop it.
1: Tsailiwanach.
2: Yeah.
1: Mm-hmm. Okay, well, that'll be the end of that section.
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Cael chalwllam dymwllap, a lach mwsalch sbwllt wedi clart bwllt di smaw, all cwllalch sdi smaw. 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

0: Now, I see a box that we got to fill all, to put all the tut-core stuff for the printer in. And I'm looking at it, it's a pretty bright color. Asalatsihwapsiks taich.
1: Mook.
0: Mook. How? I see there's a sk de kushkosta, and right next to it there's a another kushkosta. As alatsihwapsiks de kushkosta out.
1: Mook.
0: Ayutsisu?
1: Mook.
0: Mook. Oh, now can you say Mook de kushkosta taich?
1: Mook di kolkoch de
0: Mook.
1: Mook.
0: Mook
1: Mook
0: de kushkosta
1: di
0: taich.
1: Mook di kolkoch de
0: Oh, yeah, yo, it's new. Now, you want to try asking that question?
1: Ach, ala tiu auks six
0: As alatsihwa six.
1: Daich.
0: Now, it's over here
1: Oh.
0: by me, so you're going to say.
1: Dauch.
0: Out.
1: Doubt.
0: You got the hard one mixed around.
1: Oh.
0: Out.
1: Doubt.
0: Well, this one's not mook. It's a different color. So before I do this, we'll do the sign for this. Now imagine that I've got Bert and Ernie. I've got Bert eyebrows, just black as night, and they go right across my forehead. So I take my finger and I draw it, one, my pointy finger, and I draw it across my forehead. And that's the sign for sk. Why, and I say, sk de kushkosh da taich. Now I'm going to ask you, as ala tsihwa six de kushkosh da taich?
1: Die Koch der Deich.
0: Ayutsisu? Die.
1: Die Koch da. Oh, auch. Daut auch.
0: Yeah, it's new. Yeah, it's new. Now I see another Kuschkoste next to you. Oh, it's the one I asked about before. As ala tsihwa six out the Kuschkoste out.
1: Mook die koch da
0: Muk di
1: koch
0: Kuschkoste.
1: oh mook die koch da daich
0: Oh. Why? Now. We've arrived. Huh. We're running out of time here. We might have to do another one. Okay. Yeah, we're gonna have to do two ones for colors. So we'll just go with that. Now there's this other thing here. This other kushkoshta, and it's standing on the table, sort of in front of both of us. It's not really next to either one of us, but it's a different color. Now the sign we use for this is I put my hand up. My palm facing forward, and I bend my thumb into the middle. This one's going to be a bit harder one to explain because it's actually the sign language letter for the word B, or sign language sign for the letter B for blue. But in Nuuk we say kwit.
1: Quit.
0: Kwit.
1: Quit.
0: Our kwit de kushkosh dat eich.
1: Quit di kokor da daich.
0: Kwit. Die Kuschkosch dat eich.
1: Quit di kokor da daich.
0: Now, here's another kind of a challenge. Now, remember how we talked about when I say anukpt to be full, and I say I'm full, I say anukpt. I say all of the sounds. Now, quit die Kuschkosch dat eich. Quit ends in a T, just like anukpt. And then I put the word D after it. Now, because you're an English speaker, you try and push those two words together and say kwit di kushkosh dat eich. But what you should be saying, especially when we're speaking slowly and carefully, is kwit di kushkosh dat eich. Kwit di kushkosh dat eich. Does that make sense?
1: Oh.
0: Why?
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3: Do my best at this one. 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
1: 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Why?
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3: 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Tapil chat ola halt.
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5: And now we've got some chushkoshla that are different colors. And I look at this one, it's right here by me. I'm going to ask you. Mukwa t'aych?
6: Auch.
5: Waitzakwilch?
6: Auch chushkoshla. Oh.
5: Auch.
6: Auch muk chushkoshla.
5: Auch muk di chushkoshla.
6: Auch. Auch di.
5: Oh, so I'll just repeat what you said. Ach muk.
6: Ach muk.
5: Muk.
6: Muk.
5: Di kul kolta daut.
6: Di kul kolta daut.
5: That kul kolta next to you is not muk. Sk. Di kul kolta daut.
6: Oh.
5: Sk. Yeah, no, I wasn't asking a question.
6: Oh.
5: Right. So, because if I'm asking a question, it's going to have the question word in it.
6: Au kulkochta taut.
5: Yes, that's a marker or a pencil. Skia di kulkochta taich.
6: Au di kulkochta taich. Di kulkochta taich.
5: Au. So, in Nuchok, the first word in a sentence is usually what in English we would call a verb. So it's not a noun. When you have a noun or a noun phrase, that's like a person, place, or a thing. And it means whatever you put it in the sentence. But if when we use a word by itself without any D before it, it means a verb to be that thing. So example, if I have a pen in my hand, I call it a kulkolta. Di kulkolta, a pen. Wait, are you Sisu? Di kulkolta.
6: Di kulkolta.
5: Now, if I want to say it is a kulkolta, this is a kulkolta. First, the word for this is taich, but to be a kulkolta, to make that word, to be, there isn't a word in Nuchok to be. I just say kulkolta without anything before it, and that means to be a kulkolta.
6: Okay.
5: So I would say kulkolta daich. Now, how would you translate that?
6: Di kulkolta daich.
5: So di kulkolta daich is this pen. That's not a whole sentence.
6: Okay.
5: But if I say kulkolta daich, I'm saying this is a kulkolta.
6: Quit kulkolta.
5: So you say quit.
6: Quit di kulkolta daich.
5: This pen is quit. This pen is blue.
6: Yes.
5: Now, if I say di quit di kulkolta, then I'm saying the blue pen or a blue pen. But if I say it without the di, I just say quit di kulkolta daich. I'm saying this pen is quit. Now this is really important. For example, man. Now in Nuchalk, man means father. So if I say mants or di mants, I put the ts for me on the end. So if I say di mants, I'm saying my father. If I say mants, I'm saying I am a father.
2: 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For that, let's go to Lester Falls apart at the traffic van. So Lester, how's traffic out there?
7: A couple of cars went by earlier and ain't no traffic really.
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0: The match cost. Yeah, no kills the last night, it's a son of Kilots. Quit any him, that's a lad. The bucket was in the skate, he lost it, the wanted. Wanted, that he lost it. I should say, she just said to him that I could eat all to suit lad, go quit.
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0: And did it sign up at the new Cork Radio?
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3: America Calling. I'm Sean Spruce. John Wayne portrays a decidedly darker character than his usual movie roles in The Searchers, which was released 70 years ago today. The John Ford film is still lauded as a masterpiece, but it is loaded with stereotypes and inaccuracies that are obvious to modern moviegoers, and stain an otherwise major cinematic achievement. Today we'll hear about the influence of The Searchers on filmmakers and public perception of Native Americans, and get perspectives on how to view the film and its legacy. That's coming up after the news.

0: This is National Native News. I'm Antonia Gonzalez. This month, 34 bison were loaded into trailers at a park in Colorado's foothills and sent across the Mountain West region to tribal lands. The bison are part of herds that the city and county of Denver has managed for almost a century. And since 2020, 170 animals have been gifted to tribes. Jason Baldus is a member of the Eastern Shoshone Tribe in Wyoming and works with the Intertribal Buffalo Council. He says Denver's donations play a big role in bison restoration.
1: Because there are so few animals in isolated populations, it's important to diversify your gene pool so that you have a healthy population.
0: In this year's transfer, Navajo Nation received 11 bison and the Northern Cheyenne in Montana got 10. Leaders in the 1,000-mile sled dog race from Anchorage to Nome have reached the halfway point. Two of the mushers, Ryan Reddington, Anupia, and Pete Kaiser-Yupik, are former champs of the Iditarod. Both have teams with some of the fastest speeds on the trail. Reddington was in third place early Friday morning, and Kaiser was not far behind in the 11th spot. There are three other indigenous mushers in the Iditarod, Kevin Hansen and Jesse Terry, who are in the middle of the pack. Both are rookies to the race, as well as Jody Potts Joseph, who, as Rhonda McBride reports, has been holding her own at the back of the pack.
2: Jody Potts Joseph is perhaps the most well-known rookie in the race. Her daughter, Quanah Chasing Horse, is a high-fashion model, and both are outspoken environmental advocates. And now, Potts Joseph is making a name for herself along the trail. On her way to McGrath, her team ran into the unexpected.
3: On this trail going up into the hills, I just came around a corner and there's a bison standing in the middle of the trail.
2: Other mushers had encountered the bison. Because of a heavy snowpack this year, the animals have been using the hardened Iditarod trail. In an interview with the Iditarod Insider, Potts Joseph described how her dogs went wild when they saw the bison, which appeared ready to charge. She pulled out her gun to shoot some shots to scare it, but the gun misfired. It just clicked.
3: So I was just grabbing sticks and throwing it at it and hollering, and didn't do anything. It was just standing there, and it still was just pawing and looking pissed off.
2: At a loss for what to do next, she remembered a story from her grandmother, who fended off a bear outside her cabin by hollering at it in her native Han Gwich'in language, and the bear turned around and walked away. The musher thought it was worth a try against the bison.
3: That was my last resort, so I just said, Unclachinchad, Chichinehuchina, and that bison, like, popped its head up and then just turned around and trotted on down the trail. I almost can't believe it myself.
2: In her language, she repeated the exact words her grandmother used against the bear. Go away, have mercy on us, leave us alone. She said her grandmother was right. Animals do understand Gwich'in. In Anchorage, I'm Rhonda McBride.
0: The Cherokee Nation in Oklahoma recently added an amendment to the tribe's Public Health and Wellness Fund Act to set aside funds for the tribe's reentry program. $6.5 million is being set aside in new opioid settlement funds, which will include building and operating transitional housing for formerly incarcerated Cherokee citizens. According to the Cherokee Nation, in 2017, it became the first tribe in the country to sue the opioid industry for damages. The tribe has continued its legal efforts, which include the latest settlement. The reentry program served 500 Cherokee citizens last year. I'm Antonia Gonzalez.
4: This is Native America Calling. I'm Sean Spruce. The Searchers is set 3 years after the end of the Civil War. John Wayne plays an unapologetically racist ex-Confederate soldier on an obsessive quest to find his niece, who was abducted by a Comanche war party. The Searchers is one of 14 feature film collaborations between Wayne and director John Ford. Steven Spielberg and Martin Scorsese are among many filmmakers who say The Searchers is a masterpiece. It was one of the first films added to the National Film Registry and ranks among the greatest films of all time by the American Film Institute. But it contains obvious and damaging flaws when it comes to portraying Native Americans. We'll hear about that today. We'll also talk later about the revival of a cultural ceremony by indigenous people in British Columbia. It is portrayed in a film, debuting at the South by Southwest Film and TV Festival. You can join our discussion today. 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That number is also 1-800-99-NATIVE. Joining us now from Austin, Texas, at South by Southwest is Sunrise Tipakani. He is the Director of Programming at Dead Center Film and co-host of the Real Indigenous Podcast. He is Comanche, Navajo, and Cherokee. Sunrise, hello, and welcome back to the show. It's good to have you again.
5: Hello, thank you. Yeah, I'm honored to be here and with the lineup of guests. I feel very honored. This is a great time to be talking about being Native, especially when we're at South by Southwest, there's going to be all sorts of representations. I'm very excited to see what's happening now. In addition to talking about history, but we'll talk about here in a second.
4: And I'm really interested in hearing your perspective, because having worked in film and television for over two decades, do people in your circles, do they talk about The Searchers and its historical legacy as a film?
5: Yeah, I would say that it comes up quite a lot. John Ford, the director, was somebody that was considered to be one of the greatest directors. I mean, both of those filmmakers you mentioned, Scorsese and Spielberg, always cited him as one of the greatest, so much that Spielberg, immortalized him in one of his films, The Fablemans, as one of the great filmmakers that inspired him. But it comes up as references to the art form. It's considered to be very well shot. It's considered to have a great score. And some people say it's some of the best performances, but also because it's a Western, many people point to it because of it, how it changed the concept of what the Western was. A lot of people say that prior to this particular film, Western protagonists, the lead in the film, were usually very clearly a hero. They had good moral standing, and they did what was right. But in this particular film, the character played by John Wayne, Ethan, is someone who was darker, had prejudice at the front of what motivated him, and didn't seem to find a way to integrate into the family unit by the end of the film. And a lot of people saw this as kind of like a turn in the Western, and it's certainly one of the standout versions of it, like an anti-hero becoming prominent. And so a lot of people cite all those things as historically important, aesthetically and artistically inspiring. But obviously there are challenges. When I get on set and we talk about movies and this comes up, there's always having to contend with the problematic issues of its depiction of natives. And that furthers another discussion, which is positive, but, you cannot wrestle with this particular film without thinking about the racial inequities and stereotypes. Mm-hmm. And much like, other classics like Gone with the Wind, for example, just like you can't talk about these films without the issues of its time and maybe how some of it's still pervasive today. Very challenging.
4: Well, let's hear an excerpt from the film The Searchers, and this taps into some of the stereotyping that we're talking about. This is the moment where John Wayne's character, Ethan Edwards, finally meets his nemesis, the Comanche leader he calls Chief Scar, played by German-American actor Henry Brandon. Edwards rides up to Scar on horseback.

0: Buenas tardes, jefe. Caballeros, this is the great cicatrice. Watch his scar, eh?
1: Plain to see how you got your name.
2: You big shoulders. Young one, he who follows.
1: You speak pretty good American for a Comanche. Someone teach you?
2: Tisha. Beneye. Pelacana que.
0: About PA. Bokim Temoe.
1: Temoe is right. We come to trade. Only not out here. I don't stand talking in the wind.
0: Gravier, caballo acá. Dan un par de paseos para el jefe.
2: You speak good Comanche. Someone teach you?
3: That was a clip from the 1956 film The Searchers. And Sunrise, wow, lots to unpack here. I mean, that scene there, there's a lot of dramatic tension at this moment where both men face off. I'm curious to know, what stands out to you the most, and do you recognize any Comanche language words in there? I heard some Navajo thrown in there. I don't know how that fits in, but it's there.
4: Yeah, that's always the thing that strikes me there, the fact that he says Bilagana instead of using a Comanche word there. So, yeah, obviously they're shooting in Monument Valley, so they're shooting in Navajo country. And John Ford is somebody who was known for actually hiring a lot of Navajos. I will say that it's a positive of this circumstance. He actually paid them more than what they would have been paid to work in the mine, even though, of course, they're in the background and, you know, it's a mismatch or sort of a pan-Indian effect that happens. It's like we're all one and homogeneously depicted there. But, I mean, Scar is obviously it's problematic that there's this maybe broken English. Ethan does recognize that he's educated. So that's really maybe a positive, the fact that he sees him not just as a rival, but somebody who's intelligent and capable of understanding multiple cultures and learning his own. It's also interesting that Scar kind of throws that back at his face at the end of the scene. And I kind of almost take that to be a little bit of native humor. It's like throwing back what was basically an insult and throwing it back at Ethan, asking whether or not he's, or implying maybe he's not intelligent, but he's intelligent enough just to know a little bit of the language. So that there's a little bit of maybe subversion, and that's something I like to reclaim, the fact that Scar as a Comanche is somebody who is taking the scene away from that particular colonist authority of John Wayne. It is interesting that this comes at a time, like the film is takes place in 1868, and its phrase is 3 years after the Civil War, but that's from a colonialist perspective. From the Comanche's perspective, that's basically the year after Medicine Lodge, so 1867. So that whole period is really volatile. The fact that there is a certain number of our bands that signed the treaty, and some of us were still not involved in that particular decision. And there's uncertainty about who is involved in that particular peaceful negotiation. And in this case, Scar represents probably some of those tribes that are working against it. And that, to me, is something that is very interesting, the fact that we're kind of seeing that particular moment in Comanche history. And I see that as positive because it seems like the screenwriting, at least, they kind of thought about the time period. And there's a glint of accuracy in the fact that the motivation for why there might be challenge and why there might be a raid on a family's farmhouse, those things did happen in that time period, but it's motivated by this question of why is the U.S. continuing to colonize? Mm-hmm. Why are Texans continuing to colonize? It's not really clarified in the film, and that's an issue. You know, so like if people are going to look at this film as the mythic West, there's almost the only context is the Civil War. But, you know, the walking away from this film always makes me think about those beats in history. And it, you know, reinforces the need for me to clarify my own timeline in relation to this. And That I see as a benefit, but it really takes a lot of work, and that's definitely not going to be the case for a lot of people who come at this without any historical knowledge or maybe not even historical curiosity. Otherwise, it's clearly, like the film is from Ethan's point of view, and ultimately in the end, he's the one that survives, and Scar and his people are basically forgotten by the end of the film. And in fact, there's a massacre on the Comanche people, and there's no regard. They're not considered to be human enough to have sadness or reflection over, besides maybe the wife that's taken by Ethan Hawley. So there is a lot to unpack there. I mean, also, okay, you know, Ethan Hawley is the individual that is there with Ethan, and he's an interesting character because he is brought up as an eighth Cherokee, and that's something that Ethan holds against him. But this is a character that's integrated into the search and is also kind of brought into the family unit by the end of the film, and actually has a happy ending in that he's able to find a lover and find satisfaction. He helps his sister locate his sister. And Ethan has a contemptuous relationship, but is willing to work with him. But there's an interesting story there.
3: There really is. And we're going to have to take a short break here, but I also want to mention that the actress who plays the wife, the supposedly Comanche wife of Barton Pauley, was actually a Peeposh woman from Gila River by the name of Beulah Archuleta. So interesting fact to remember about this film as well. Short break, and we'll be right back, folks. We're glad you're with us on Native America Calling. Today we're talking about the conflicted legacy of the film The Searchers. It came out 70 years ago at the height of the Western genre of movies, an era that locked in many stereotypes and false narratives about Native Americans for the public. And The Searchers is no exception. But does the movie have any redeeming qualities for the modern viewer? Let us know. Give us your take. The number to the studio, 1-800-996-2848. That is also 1-800-99-NATIVE. Let's hear from an interview I did yesterday on Zoom with longtime documentary filmmaker and Comanche Nation citizen Juliana Branham. Branham is also a descendant of Cynthia Ann Parker, whose story The Searchers is loosely based on. I asked her how she first heard about the film.
5: I heard about the film probably around high school. I believe I either saw it like high school or maybe early college, so maybe early 90s. And I knew about it because my family had always told me that it was based on our relative, my great-great-great-great-grandmother, Cynthia Ann Parker. So it was really exciting that one of the most revered Westerns of all time was a story about my relative.
3: And how do you feel your relative, Cynthia Ann Parker, how do you feel her story is handled in the film and just in general in popular media?
5: Well, it's very complicated. I think the historical Cynthia Ann Parker story is much, much more painful and much more revealing than what the film shows us. So she was taken at Fort Parker in 1836. She lived with the Comanches for something like 25 years. She became fully embedded into the Comanche community and culture. She married, had children, Quanah Parker, who is my great-great-great-grandfather. And she had refused to return back to her white family because she had lived amongst the Comanche for so long. Then she was later forcibly taken by the Texas Rangers in, I think, 1860. That history really matters because it shifts the moral center of the story. Whereas, you know, the real tragedy isn't that this white young woman was stolen and victimized by Indians, but it was really about the violence of her forced re-kidnapping and the refusal of the white settlers to recognize indigenous kinship. and relationships. And so that loss for Cynthia Ann was a great tragedy. And in the film, obviously, you see it being, you know, sort of celebrated. That's the happy ending. It was not happy for her. In fact, she died of heartbreak later.
3: Okay. Juliana, what scenes from the film really stand out to you?
5: I mean, any of the scenes with Ethan Edwards. He is this racist Civil War vet. He is deeply hateful, obsessively hateful towards the Comanche. He's not just morally unstable, but he is emotionally unstable. You know, he's a very problematic character. Mm-hmm. And I think that's sort of what I think a lot of film critics really lean into about why this Western is so unique or why it's so special. I think for a while when I first saw it, I thought, oh, this is an expose of what, you know, it was maybe more anti-racist. I thought this is exposing these morally corrupt and hateful people, right? And they don't make him a hero in some ways. He's not a hero, right? But he doesn't go all the way and he doesn't totally dismantle that racist worldview. So it's really, to me, not that anti-racist. I don't believe that film was intended to be an anti-racist film. Rather, it shows that this character is psychologically disturbed and that, you know, ultimately they only treat Native people in this film as sort of the backdrop for, you know, white settler fear. And so, of course, any time that a film does not attempt to humanize Native people, well, then that becomes a problem. So I still have issues about it being so wildly popular because it's not truly like a subversive statement about racism. It still relies on those old Western sort of tropes about Native people to drive its story. Yeah, so it's still a very complicated film to talk about, I think.
3: And in addition to the tropes you mentioned, I mean, any Native person will watch it and they'll notice the inaccuracies, the languages that are supposedly spoken, the way that characters are dressed, some of the landscape. Also, Comanches are the villains in the story. What do you think of the Comanche representation? What needs to be understood about that?
5: Oh, well, yeah, absolutely. I mean, it's harmful. All the things that you mentioned are harmful to us. And so even today, and still holding this film sort of on a pedestal, I think it is still harmful because you don't fully realize Native identity. So if John Ford had humanized us as a people and even attempted to get some of it accurate, then I think it would have made for a much more important conversation that we would be having right now, other than more of a critique. But yeah, I think the problem is that for us as Comanche to portray us as, you know, these violent, you know, scary people. I mean, we were scary, but we were warriors. We were protecting, you know, ourselves from what was to come. And so, but we never see in films like this, especially in these old time Westerns, we never get to be seen as fully human. We're always reduced as sort of a threat or a symbol or a plot device. So obviously problematic. We're never really fully seen.
3: Well, let's talk about that more with regard to just the general Western genre of filmmaking, because The Searchers, that was really kind of the heyday of that genre. There were so many films. John Wayne, I mean, his body of filmmaking was just so extensive. Any redeeming qualities in this film or any others during that era that you can think of, or other John Wayne movies maybe that have any kind of aspects that we can look to and think, well, they kind of got that right, or they were kind of going in the right direction there?
5: You know, that's a great question, and I'm glad you asked, because there are some redeemable things about it. I mean, ultimately, when I first saw this, I loved it. I thought it was really, you know, special. As I got farther along in my filmmaking kind of career, I started realizing, you know, a little bit more of the nuance about it. But for me, I was mostly struck by the visual storytelling. I mean, the cinematography is epic. It's beautiful. It is the sort of some of this formula is still seeing, like we still see it in Scorsese films. We still see it in contemporary films. It's very suspenseful. I think what makes it stand out for that time period in particular is that the film is much darker and I think more like psychologically revealing about its characters than many of the Westerns from that era. So there are certainly, I see why it has been called one of the greatest Westerns of all time, but that, you know, you always have to have a little, you know, asterisk there and make note of all the problems too.
3: Okay. Well, Juliana, you just shared that when you first saw it, the very first time, you absolutely loved the film. At what point, what happened? When during your evolution as a filmmaker did you suddenly revisit that film and think, whoa, wait, I don't love this film. There's some problems here. What was that like for you? How did you experience that?
5: Yeah, I mean, so when I was younger, I was just excited. I think as Native people, we were so excited to see ourselves on screen in any capacity, because there was very limited content for us back then, right? And here I was looking, and this was probably in the 80s or 90s, so, you know, 40 years later, you know, was watching it for the first time and thinking, oh, this is really neat, because this is about my relatives, whatever. Later in my career, I was living in Los Angeles, and I remember seeing the film it was like a Hollywood restored version. It was a Hollywood screening in this huge, beautiful theater, and, you know, taking it in on a big screen. And I really got to think about a little bit deeper about the nuances. And, you know, I think it's just kind of a level of maturity, really kind of looking film. I was a film programmer for many years at the Los Angeles Film Festival and the American Film Institute. And so I think I was, you know, really kind of sharpening my critical skills and looking a little bit deeper. Why do all these people hold this film up as sort of this, you know, really special historical sort of landmark film? But as a Native person, we all have different perspectives, right? So I think just really looking at it through the lens of us and the dangers that these kinds of films, the stereotyping, the racism, you know, the uncleanliness of, you know, a white woman marrying into, you know, Comanche culture, all those sort of darker elements, I think, just kind of came forward.
3: I think I can totally relate to what you described, because I think for me, the coming of age film was Jeremiah Johnson, Robert Redford. Yeah. I remember watching that as a kid, loved it. And then at one point, I guess, I don't know, in my 20s, I rewatched that movie. I was like, hold on a second.
5: Oh, wait a second.
3: This isn't quite adding up. But, oh, geez. Well, Juliana, I mean, okay, let's click ahead. Here we are now, 2026, 70 years since The Searchers was released, and some of these other films we've been talking about. It's been a long time. What are your thoughts in terms of the progress that's been made with Indigenous representation in Hollywood?
5: Oh my gosh, it just exploded, and it took a very long time. Unfortunately, I mean, I've been making films for 15 years before it finally became a concept in media to allow Indigenous storytellers to share their own stories, and making it, you know, at the forefront, making it a priority that these stories are told through by ourselves. And so, you know, this is still relatively new. And, you know, looking back on my career starting in the 90s to today, it's just an incredible cultural shift. Very grateful for it, and very grateful for all the filmmakers, the Native filmmakers that are taking risks and doing things and really, you know, kind of struggling through. It's difficult, you know, it's a difficult area of work. And so, it's not always easy for us to be able to put ourselves out there and take these risks and tell our stories, but we're doing it, and every year it seems to just be getting better and better.
3: Okay, I've got one more question and we're going to wrap up. A young Native person right now, should they see The Searchers? Do you recommend this?
5: I would, and I mean, I would recommend other things before that, but I would, and for, you know, ask them to watch with a critical eye.
3: That was Comanche citizen and documentary filmmaker Juliana Branham speaking about the 1956 film The Searchers. Let's hear another interview. This is from an Inuit filmmaker by the name of Zacharias Kanuk. His films are exclusively in the Inuktitut language with Inuit actors on location in northern Canada. His credits include The Fast Runner, which won top awards at the Cannes Film Festival in 2001. He spoke to producer Sol Traverso about his 2016 film Searchers, a reimagining of the John Ford film.
6: When I was 9, 10 years old in 1966, I didn't know one word of English, but that way I came to school to learn English. When I came here in this little community, they had a community hall where they showed 16 millimeter American films, Cowboys and Indians, and John Wayne and the Cavalry. And they looked a lot like our Inuit traditional stories and revenging stories. Of course, up here in the Canadian Arctic, we have no trees, we have nothing, but I wanted to make something similar to that John Wayne style of, but I wanted to do something like Western, kidnapping story and running and chasing story. That's why I made Searchers. Mary Glutit, it's about following. In our story, bad guys invade their little camp and stole their women and ran away, which is exactly the same as Cowboys and Indian stories.
7: Yeah. Well, you know, I wanted to ask about that. You kind of already answered this, but I mean, at the heart of both your film and John Ford's is, you know, the theme of vengeance and this obsessive quest. You know, in John Ford's film, the conflict is between settlers and native people, but in your film, mm-hmm. it's about Inuit people. I just was wondering what led to that decision.
6: I don't like to mix culture. I like telling our own stories with our own problems, with our own people. That's what I do. And we have these kinds of stories.
7: Your film differs from Ford's with your film paying close attention to cultural and historical details. Ford's films have been criticized for reinforcing stereotypes of Native people. Can you talk about the care and craft in your version of The Searchers? And do you think a non-Indigenous filmmaker could have handled the film with as much cultural care as you had?
6: I don't know. Because when I went to work for Inuit Broadcasting in 1984, I would sit down and interview elders, and they would talk about their dog team days, of how they used to hunt polar bears and chase them with the dog team. But when I went to the editing table and I wanted to show what they're talking about, there's nothing. There's no footages of what they're talking about. So I went into recreating the past. Recreating the past have been my passion because I'm trying to get it right. I know in the Canadian Arctic, it's big, it's vast. There's different dialects of Inuit. And I'm watching out for dialects because one word could mean the other way around in other regions. So I watch out for that a lot. So I'm trying to stick with my own group. With their own dialect, and the costume has to be right, and humor. This humor is what we love to show because we're always too serious in everything. But when we're out there hunting for animals, we joke a lot. So that's what I try to show. I mean, in Searchers, I heard about women being kidnapped. And I heard stories about how they would be tied to the sled so they won't escape. That's what I tried to do. That's what I tried to do. I tried to do my own culture, like a Western cowboy, like the good, the bad, and the ugly, and all those spaghetti movies that I watch when

0: We're glad you're listening today on Native America Calling. We're continuing our discussion now about the legacy of the film The Searchers, and we've got a caller on the line right now. This is Jen, who is listening to the show online in East Texas. Hi, Jen. You're on the air.
1: Thank you so much. And I'll try to keep this really brief. As a Cherokee living in East Texas, we have so much history here, but I got to tell you, I saw both of the movies that your filmmaker you just talked with The Runner and so forth. I've seen both his films. It's awesome. And I just have to say that John Wayne was noted for saying and making claims that he really thought Indians need to be put on the reservation. He just stands out that way. But I had the honor and privilege of sculpting Quanah Parker's granddaughter. And I would love to get in contact with this young lady because I could really send her some pictures she'd appreciate. And also, I have a book that was, the Comanche Nation denounced a book called Some Empire of the Summer Moon, which came out and everybody was reading it because it just really was false quoting, this man had done that had picked up somewhere. And then there's a PhDs in Texas speaking out about where that was. So it's just very interesting how history now, even non-Native, are coming out and making comments. So thank you. Wonderful program.
0: Thank you, Jen. And I'll bet you got a kick out of watching The Searchers and seeing that Monument Valley was called Texas.
1: I love Monument Valley. I stood on Ford's peak out there where they made the film.
0: Uh-huh.
1: It was great.
0: Yeah, absolutely. Sunrise, I want to bring you back in for one more question. And there is a scene there early in the movie, The Searchers, in which John Wayne shoots the eyes out of a dead Comanche warrior that's buried in the ground. And I'd like to get your thoughts on that, other than the fact that the actor who's playing the dead Comanche warrior is breathing, which is kind of weird in that scene. But what can you share with our listeners about what that might actually mean in real Comanche culture?
2: Well, I mean, there's multiple things going on there. I mean, first, you know, the scene is set up so that we understand Ethan's prejudice and just the fact that he's willing to shoot this individual after he's already deceased, after he's already in a resting place. They disturb it, in fact, right? They pull a rock out to observe, very, very disrespectful from the start, but then to basically deform this individual after death. And then on top of that, he makes the statement that it is because it will stop that particular individual spirit from moving on, and that they'll be stuck in sort of like a in-between space. And that hatred puts him into a place where he's going to hurt that individual that he's probably never met. And just because of his racial prejudice, he is willing to hurt that person even further. Clearly there's, a depiction of racial issues that

0: you know, are problematic in that those that might hold John Wayne up to someone to represent the highest of American idealism, like they're also bringing this as an attribute into that particular mythos, and that's a problem. And, you know, the inequities that happen within Westerns continue to perpetuate that particular objectification of this individual, like that the natives are not worth respecting. Even if you understand the culture, what's interesting about Ethan is that he understands the Comanche culture enough to identify what their elements are. Like he identifies a lance. He's able to speak the language. He's even able to identify a very specific band out of like the 12 or so bands that exist at that time. And so he knows enough, but he's still yet utilizing that information against the people, and it's all motivated by hate. Beyond that, you know, it always concerns me that these supposed Comanches in the scene have left that body there and without anybody to be around that particular individual. And so that's a great inaccuracy. I don't think that we would leave someone in that way. And if we did, we probably wouldn't place them in that position. We probably would also leave somebody there. There'd probably be some, form of, watching over that person for a period of time. And that time seems it should be an action at that moment when they find that particular body. And, you know, that's clearly, you know, because they are naive, whoever wrote the particular sequences or made those decisions. And again, it just suggests the idea that all of this is just set up so that we can make a point about Ethan's hatred. But on the other side, if you're going to make a statement about prejudice, you probably should look at the other side and define in ways that are accurate to support the argument that we should not be prejudiced, and to not be prejudiced, we should know and we should care and we should validate. And the scene is not doing that. And that is, and in addition to all of that, and in this particular scene also, Ethan just gives a slight over to Martin Polly and calls him a derogatory term, sort of insulting a Cherokee based on their headwear and the turban that they would wear. And it's interesting that he knows even that specificity and in his character to understand the distinctions between the tribes. But again, he's utilizing it as a form of insult. So those are a lot of issues that kind of, again, are plot points, what Juliana mentioned. And those are all just to drive the fact that Ethan is not somebody to be liked, but the scene doesn't do any justice to clarify why we should care about the native that is in that burial ground. It's unfortunate. Right.
1: Sunrise Tipicani, thank you so much for joining us live here on the show to talk about The Searchers. Now, we have been talking about a classic Western movie today, but we also want to take time to highlight a new work by an Indigenous filmmaker. Ceremony is making its debut this week at South by Southwest in Austin, Texas. And let's talk more about it. And to do that, I'd like to introduce another guest on the show, Banshee Hanous, who joins us from Austin, Texas at South by Southwest Festival. She is a filmmaker, co-founder of New Ulk Radio, and director of Ceremony, and she is, of course, New Ulk. Banshee, hello. Welcome to Native America Calling.
2: Hello. Thanks for having me.
1: It's wonderful to have you on the show. Thanks for taking the time. Now, your new documentary, it tells the story of Vanishing Ooligan in your community of Bella Coola in British Columbia, Canada. But viewers quickly learn that there is deep history and culture connected to this story. Did you know all of this going into the project?
2: I did. I grew up learning this history, as most New Hulk people from my community did, so it was always at the back of my mind since beginning the film 12 years ago.
1: Now, there's a moment in the film when someone says it's not just the loss of the Ooligan, it's the loss of our people. Just tell us, how much did the impact on the disappearance of the Ooligan have on this community?
2: The Ooligan was our economics, our lifeblood, nutritionally, spiritually, socially. It had a huge impact, and it reverberated throughout our neighboring nations, as the Uligan was a food source from Northern California all the way up to Oregon. And people would trade it along the grease trails that ran into the interior. So it had a huge impact.
1: Okay. Let's go ahead and hear a clip from your documentary, Ceremony. And this is a scene where you are talking with your uncle. Let's take a listen.
3: When you become a part of the land, and the first thing you learn is how to love yourself. And if you could get your people to do that, then you have accomplished a lot in your life. And those are your dad's words. They're not my words, they're your dad's words. We are the only ones that can bring back our Uligans. I want everybody to remember that. We've got to keep praying that they come back next year and believe that they were going to come back next year.
1: That was a scene from the documentary Ceremony by New Ulk filmmaker Banshee Hanous. And the film debuts this week at South by Southwest. And Banshee, I apologize. I referred to the gentleman you were speaking with in that clip as your uncle. He's actually a chief of your people. So apologies for that. But how much hope is there in the community now that the Uligan will ultimately return to their original numbers?
2: We've been praying about it. We've been having ceremony about it. And there is hope. We just keep doing what we're doing, and we pray that it'll return throughout all the original areas that it used to return to.
1: Now, one key point that I really took away from the film is that the loss of Uligan, that ultimately represents the loss of New Ulk territory and culture. And there's a lot of history here in your film with regard to how smallpox was strategically used to decimate the population of your people and ultimately take land away. And now there's a movement of folks who want to reclaim that land. Tell me more about just some of the history that's uncovered here, and what do you ultimately want viewers to take away when they watch the film?
2: This history is something that we've grown up knowing about, but it wasn't until Tom Swanky, this academic, this historian, did actual research into it and found documented evidence that, in fact, smallpox was just deliberately brought to New Ulk territory and distributed amongst our people. And our people went from, the Bellicoola Valley went from 10,000 people down to a mere like 250 survivors. So we are rebuilding, because after that we were placed onto reserves. And so we're trying to get back into our land and reclaim our territory. And what I hope this film does is inspires other Indigenous people across the world to take it back.
1: Mm-hmm. Another element I really liked about the film is how it's tied into the local radio station that you helped co-found. And I believe your station airs our show, Native America Calling. So tell me a little bit more about the importance of this radio station to the community.
2: Yeah, New Ulk Radio has been broadcasting for 12 years now, and we've been broadcasting the show Native America Calling for the same amount of time. We love the show, and we really appreciate it. New Ulk Radio is a way for our community to have our voices heard, and also our language, which we're trying to keep alive. We only have around four elder speakers remaining, so we're really trying to get our people inspired to learn more in the Hulk language.
1: Banshee, tell me more about the film premiere this week at South by Southwest. Now, you've spent years, obviously, on this project. How do you feel now that it's complete?
2: Oh, it feels so good. It was definitely a battle for 12 years, and now that it's going out into the world, it feels really good. Our world premiere will be 5:30 p.m. Central Time in Austin, Texas, at the Alamo Lamar, if anyone wants to show up, as well as a second screening at 9:15 p.m. on March 16th.
1: All right. I also wanted to ask you, there are some really great animated parts of the film, some transitions between different scenes, and they teach lessons about culture and history. Tell me a little bit more about what went into producing those animated pieces.
2: The animated pieces were a way to bring us into our ancestral way of living, to our old ways of living, where we communicated with the animals and we communicated with the land, and we had that ability to do that. And I wanted to find a way to be able to show the ancient times. So to do that was, we did it through like this watercolor-like animation that runs throughout the film.
1: Mm-hmm. Well, it really worked. I really, really enjoyed watching those parts. Now, next steps for Ooligan restoration, what needs to happen?
2: Today, actually, in our community, we are having our 12th ceremony where we gather and just welcome back the fish and pray and sing and celebrate. Even though the fish aren't returning in numbers that are large enough to be harvestable, we just keep on praying and doing the research needed to keep going.
1: All right. Well, Banshee, thanks for coming on the show today and making our show complete, because we definitely wanted to talk about ceremony today. And thank you for your production team who sent us screeners so we were able to watch the film yesterday. Really enjoyed it. Really powerful. Lots of really interesting people also profiled from your community that were featured as well. So you enjoy yourself at South by Southwest, and congratulations on this huge project. And I just hope it's an enormous success for you and, of course, your community.
2: Thank you so much. Thank you.
1: Absolutely. Well, with that, we're out of time, so we're going to have to wrap up today's show. But I want to thank all of our guests who joined us, Banshee, Hanus, Sunrise, Tipakani, Julia Branham, and also Zacharias Canuck, who all contributed to today's conversation, talking about movies, both past and present, movies made by Native people, Indigenous people, and then movies that were not necessarily made by Indigenous people, but certainly movies to think about and to contemplate and to recognize how far we have come with regard to Native representation in filmmaking. So big thanks to everyone who participated in our show today. And don't forget to tune in again on Monday when we start the week with a discussion about tribes working to change how their names are listed on official documents. Our executive producer is Art Hughes. Our producers are Andy Murphy, Sol Traverso, and Joe Thompson. Marino Spencer is the engineer, with help this week from Roman Garcia. Show McPolin is the digital producer. Antonia Gonzalez is the anchor for National Native News. Nola Daves Moses is the distribution director. Bob Peterson is the network manager for Native Voice One. Clifton Chadwick is our national underwriting sales director. Charles Sather is our chief operations officer. The president and CEO of Kwanic Broadcast Corporation is Jacqueline Salee. Have a safe weekend. I'm Sean Spruce.
4: Well, I'll tell a story about Snuyansakus next. Snuyansakus itzik di umadutz schietz. Here, Koch went to visit Snuyansakus, and a seat was prepared for him to sit on. Water Snail went to a corner of his house. Tlapsk da Snuyansakus tch, osh da sans du sulz tch. Sulz house. Sulz, yes, makes it his house. He, she, or it. Tlapsk das nuyansa kus tch. Osh da sans du sulz tch. Went, it is said, this nuyansa kus towards the corner of his house. And he started fishing. Ats is. Ats is. He started fishing. And he caught a pwi. But I likes kuts. Hdi pwi as tch. Pwi, halibut. But I like to catch something. Buch I likes kutz. Makes it him, it is said in the past. Buch I likes kutz. And what did he catch? Hdi pwi ashtch. Caught a halibut then. And he cooked it for Quach to eat. And then as soon as he had finished eating, Quach went on his way. Now he was contemplating what he should do to Snuyansakus. Then it occurred to him that he should... Remember you what it is that he does? Why?
5: The following program is a rebroadcast.
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1: Weiss, madam, hooks. Chachalus and dutlap all in the chalk radio. 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Kao chalulim dulchap, kao chalulim dumulchap, Kahalutims or soup or sleet nachalkims where we eat nachalk, that is speak nachalk. White Kliwatsudis, let's begin with our phrase Asti Songt.
2: Askiso Ostai.
1: Askich Isu Ostai. Why, let's break it down. So, we started our week with the word Askich. Askich. And we are continuing to provide examples using it in different ways. So previously we heard it Askich, meaning look at this. Our phrase today is look again at this, or we might phrase it in English as look at this again. Askich isu. So, we're saying it exactly the same way as we tell someone, look.
2: Askich.
1: Askich. Askich. Which is a little bit tricky, you know, having that transition from the h to the h. That's the h, like we say in nachalk or amdich. Askich. Askich. Wisu.
2: Askich.
1: Askich. And so following it is this Isu. Askich Isu. Askich Isu. Which perhaps is the same as how we say this Waisu. You hear us say that Waisu a lot. You know, maybe you recognize it in a way as saying cheers or something along the lines of that. But really is meaning why they say that is again, meaning again, or in that context, have some more. Askich isu. And so it's meaning again. Askich isu. Look again. And we are adding ostaich at this. Askich isu ostaich. Look at this again. Askich isu ostaich. Askich isu ostaich. Askich isu ostaich. And once more.
2: Askich isu ostaich.
1: Askich isu ustaich. So there, Beatrice Eliotili Stice saying that oth a little bit more as uth. Askich isu ustaich. Listen again. Why?
2: Askich isu ustaich.
1: Ustaich. So.
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0: 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Anus tain nam nap. 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
4: Oh, I smidam hooks, ka chalusim dusa pols na chalk radio, alamusal chespook, swats clacked, book stee smell, as kushal stee smell, susam kdus, salach kdeliwas, as stee kushlam hist aish, in wasulu di sats. And stir dadala.
5: In slachim chimna.
4: And us tainam napo, heat na chalkim, swipe da, sweet. 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Look the mastach. 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Oi.
6: Why we got to see Kutas when the call comes out? 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
4: Oi, Smidam Hooks, Kachalusim, Suits, or Soup. You're tuned in to Eat Nachalkim here on 91.1 FM Nachalk Radio, broadcasting the laws of the lands and waters. Where we eat nachalk, that is, speak nachalk. Let's begin with our phrase, asti songht, the phrase we have for you today.
7: Chosimt alaist.
5: Chosimt alaist.
8: Chosimt alaist.
4: Chosimt alaist. And perhaps that some of us feel this way. Went out, went for a walk this morning. And my goodness, even though it's early in the morning, it is a hot day today. And our phrase is, I'm sweating right now.
8: Ow, for me.
4: So we might phrase it in English as just being, I'm sweating. When we add iced is meaning now. And so, earlier in our week of our phrase of the day, we shared the first part of our phrase, which is just meaning I'm sweating, adding just a little bit more onto it. And so that is our phrase today. We're going to share it throughout our show. Atheists, We're going to hear now Chim Chimna and go through a little bit of the content that she's sharing over the past while.
5: Why? So, I kind of switched up the phrases that I've been going over.
4: From
5: things like boot and ali, and I can't remember what else I was trying to go over. But I have new phrases here, and I was thinking from some feedback from beginner point of views that having some phrases that you might use as a beginner conversation, a beginner conversationalist, new Kalk, I don't know. But here are some phrases that I found that you could probably use in conversations in New Kalk, like words and phrases like, I don't know what you're saying, or what is another one I was going over?
4: So, largely a lot of the phrases that we went over last time are relating to ways of learning words, say, tell, speak, or also approaching as well how we use them in talking about something or discussing something. And so maybe why don't you run us through some of the basic words that are involved in that? So not the phrases themselves, but what are some of the words that relate to speaking?
5: So some of the words that relate to speaking that we were covering is al-al-tsim.
4: Al-al-tsim.
8: Al-al-tsim.
4: Ah.
5: And this is our word for, what is it, talking or speaking.
4: Yeah. So they can be expressed that way. They're both kind of really one and the same. Why, in our language, being one word. But as we go about these, we'll learn also, like, the situations in which we use them apart from each other, right? Because we use al-al-tsim for a way of speaking, and then all the other ones that we'll go through, we might use in different situations as well.
5: Another one that we didn't exactly go through, but we kind of covered, was the word for skimsta, which is our word for language. But that word in there, that kim, I believe, is the root of it being for talking as well.
4: We'll say, for that one in particular, speak.
5: Speaking.
4: Yeah, speak or speaking. So, sort of behind that is just to go into a little bit detail of how we get the word skimsta, which is our word for language. And so when Nunanda told the story of Quach, and when the Musk-Musk-Linneach had completed Quach, they said to him, go on, speak. And so that's an example in which you're telling someone to speak, right? Apart from if you use that word al-al-tsim or al-tsim, that you might not use that in that sort of example. Another way that the word skimsta was put in older translation, this is different now from skimsta, right? But if we just say skimsta, is the vocal cords.
5: Skimsta.
4: Which is kind of interesting. Skimsta. Because you think of, like, how this way we say l'kimnu if we're telling someone to speak, that when Quach spoke, he went Quach, Quach, Quach. And so he wasn't, you know, so much in this way that we really express that word al-al-tim, right? Like that he was using his voice in a way to be able to be audible, almost, is kind of a way that I think of it, and perhaps why when they recorded that word skimsta, that they said it as being vocal cords. And then you have skimsta as being language. Skimsta.
5: Skimsta.
8: Skimsta.
4: Oh, language. And so just to kind of go into a little bit how we use these words, the way in which that we can learn from the examples our speakers have shared, and this one directly tying into the first phrase that we shared last time.
5: Tsayutsma. Mm-hmm. Right. And then one more way that we had covered for speaking or talking or telling is the word skyuk.
4: Skyuk.
5: And then, yeah, this is, again, just speaking or telling.
4: So this one is different in that it means talk.
5: Talking.
4: Or say. Okay. So it's not so or much saying. In the same way that we understand the word atlatim as being speaking, but what someone has said. And that's why we use that word skyuk, is to talk or discuss about something. And also with that, we'll have other examples of how the word is used to mean argue or to mumble to oneself. And so there's different way that that one is used in particular. So more often you hear them say skyuk, but the root word itself is kyuk.
5: Kyuk.
8: Kyuk.
4: Yeah, it means talk, say something.
8: Mm. How is it spelled?
5: So that is our T-L
8: apostrophe. R-T,
5: okay, T. And then Y-U-K. Yeah.
8: Y-U-K.
4: It almost similar to like how we say tuk, right? Yeah. Like when we say tuk de manta, we really say yuk, where that's the difference if you're saying it with that yuk.
5: Adding
4: yuk.
8: Yuk.
4: Yeah, yuk.
8: Yuk.
4: And so that's kind of like a way to think about it anyway. Mm-hmm. Yeah.
8: I was here because I could read a lot better, not harder than listening to. And okay. I thought you guys had an S in there.
4: Oh, yeah.
8: And LH, but.
4: So we said it skuke, like you could say it at the beginning with this sound.
8: That's what I heard.
4: Yeah, typically they say it that way. But the root word itself is skuke. And I only say that because we have other examples of how the word can be said in different ways. Mm-hmm. You know, like when we say ikyukdimut, it means to mumble to oneself. And so that's an example where we don't hear it said skyuk, right? Mm-hmm. But typically we'll hear skyuk and we'll go into some of those examples shortly. So what was the other one?
5: One moment. And then where you might have heard that LH sound is probably, we were just discussing how you can pronounce this or enunciate this or say this sound. Mm. So it kind of, if you make your tongue in the position of like you're saying an L or a
8: the top of your mouth.
5: And then what I do to make that sound is I create a lot of like tension, and I kind of wait for that to make that pop, because I'm blocking all the air from exiting my mouth when I'm going, and it goes into that sound, that TL apostrophe. It is similar to the LH. So it's understandable why you would hear that.
4: So the way that we went about it is that if you kind of make that sound and you kind of put a quality to it that makes it solid rather than carrying it out with the breath, how we do it, you can put it to stop and make it and then go. And so you're kind of doing it that same way, right? And I think the example that probably most Nechalk are always familiar with is that one, because we just say it so much in our prayer, right? That when we address the Creator, our Father above, that's how we say it, is Kluk de Manstach. And so for anyone that with our listeners might be continuing to practice and learn a bit about how to make that sound, in other words, that's always like a good starting point. You know, some of these words that we might go through is good to find that, like, you know, if we learn a little bit about the sound, that the word slak is always like the example for me is like going back to, you know, that we can kind of use that as a means of approaching that, right?
5: Mm-hmm.
8: This is really bringing me back to a late Amelia. She, you had to watch her mouth, and the same thing, the popping sound, the oh, and really, really, when she would sit in front of you and watch until you got it perfect.
4: Yeah.
8: A lot of listeners could, in my era would, you know, would say, oh yeah, totally. Yeah. And not lie to you.
4: Oh yeah.
8: Yeah.
4: Yeah. Don't look away. Look at me.
8: Yeah. Yeah. they're not watching us. Watch. Look at me.
4: Mm. That's a really, like, that's really something that, in other languages that they try and do as well, is that they show you exactly how they're making the sounds, mm-hmm. right? Like, I did other language before in school, and they had this like digital image of someone's mouth, and I always thought, geez, that's weird. Why do they do that? But it was important, you know, because they were really just showing the imagery of like how you use your mouth and your tongue to be able to make those sounds, mm. right? So mm. that's something that's really a big part in language acquisition. Mm. Yeah.
5: Yeah, I love that. I was doing that with Daminalt when he was still here. I would go through our New Chalk alphabet with him. I'd go, and then he'd copy me, and he did really good with the New Chalk alphabet until I made it to ka, and then popping it, ka, he kind of stopped when I did the pop, because he couldn't see me go, but he could see me go ka, like he could see me open my mouth, but when I'm saying my mouth doesn't really move, it just kind of leaves my mouth, so he wasn't able to go. It was just really cute because he couldn't see it.
4: So there's probably one more word that out of all of these that are relating to speak.
5: Yes, and I believe, if I'm correct, it's the word Inuit.
4: Oh, okay, no. We added that one, but yeah. Maybe two then. So I was thinking Aiut.
5: Oh, yeah, Aiut. Yeah, I forgot about that one. I was looking at Inuit, but going on with Aiut, that is a word that we use for saying or talking.
4: Say or tell someone something.
5: Tell someone. I like this
8: gossip.
5: One. Yeah.
4: you know what? Okay, so a little bit on that, which is kind of when you bring it up, is what they say, what they call the Norwegian-speaking people, is they call them Tlaayot. And when Mikum talked about that, he said it's because they're like that. And it's a word that does relate to gossip.
5: Mm-hmm.
4: And so
5: that's funny. Just,
4: you know, but it also, again, with each of these kinds of words, there's a range at which we use them.
5: Mm-hmm.
4: The basic meaning of Aiutz is talk, say or tell someone something. Because if we, like, hear in stories, you know, like, take for example the story of the little girl in the snook. At the beginning of that story, when the mother speaks or says something to the family, Katie says, "Ayuts, she stands all the stamps to now."
5: Mm-hmm.
4: Her mother then said to the people, or then told the people, and that's when she said, you know, let's all go to bed.
5: Mm-hmm.
4: And so that's a moment where we might hear that word Aiut being said, and then get into the examples that we'll look at shortly as well.
5: Mm-hmm.
4: We'll hear, sorry. I say right. Look at, I'm like.
5: We'll listen to.
4: We'll listen.
5: This first phrase, before we get too far ahead of ourselves, covering the various amounts of ways that we said tell, speak, and say, starting off with anaikt ga alaltsimt ala slkimstalt, and that is, I want to speak our language. So I'm just going to say this slower again for everybody listening. Anaikt ga allaltsimts alla skimstalts.
4: So let's really break it down then.
5: Mm-hmm.
4: Like we learn to say, I want water or I want some water. Anaikt is how we're beginning.
8: Anaikt.
4: Saying that I want. Anaikt ga. Maybe ga or ska.
5: Mm-hmm.
4: I think in this example it was ska. But you might use either or. Anaikt ga. And then following it with one of the focus here, allaltsimts. So in the same way that we say, I want, we also say, I speak.
5: Mm-hmm.
4: Allaltsimts.
8: Allaltsimts.
4: So that's kind of like one of the patterns that is about our language you'll find is that we're always adding that way to the word to indicate who it is that is the one that I want to speak, which is me.
5: Mm-hmm.
4: You know, like if I said to you, anaikchka allaltsimnu. I want you to speak, and I go, "Hey, allaltsimi."
5: Mm-hmm.
4: Okay, speak. You know, and so just to kind of illustrate there.
5: And then this, like this part of the phrase by itself, can just be its own sentence.
4: That's right.
5: Anaiktska allaltsimts. I want to speak. You can add other things onto it, like anaiktska allaltsimts olinu. I want to speak to you, and then like how you said. What were you saying? You said, I want you to speak. Anaiktska allaltsimnu.
4: Oh. You can say it either way, like anaiktska allaltsimnu or anaiktska allaltsimnu. That's the way you could say it too.
5: That's pretty cool. And then just adding the ending of allaskimstalts.
8: Allaskimstalts.
4: So I want to speak in our language.
5: Our language. Allaskimstalts.
4: So when we say, hey,
5: yeah.
4: That's a tricky one, eh?
5: I'm just getting this one. I've struggled.
8: I said it different the first time. I didn't have that.
5: Yeah.
8: It's in there twice.
5: It gets comfortable with that.
8: Yeah.
4: So, yeah, when we say, skimstalts is meaning that it's like our language, right? Like if we said, like if I say it's our grandmother, we say tikikiyal.
5: Mm-hmm.
4: You know, that would be the way to say that. So our language,
5: or even like
8: tikukbi
5: with
4: yeah.
5: Our prayer, do we say alasinknihil?
4: Sinknihil, ow, yeah.
5: Our food.
4: Our food, yeah, that's similar.
8: How do you say that?
5: Sinknihil.
8: Sinknihil.
5: Yeah.
8: Oh, I haven't heard that word in a long time.
5: Yeah, that one's in our prayer.
4: So our food, yeah.
8: I heard it lots, but not by itself.
4: Yeah.
5: Yeah, it's interesting saying it. Yeah, it really trips me out.
8: It's pretty cool.
4: Yeah,
5: it's very hot in here.
8: Hey.
5: Why? Another phrase that we have here. Ayutsisu stams astyuknu. And then this one, again, just like the first phrase that we went over, can be two different little phrases in its own. So ayutsisu can be its own singular, like, phrase.
8: Ayutsisu.
5: Mm-hmm. And then this just means, say again.
4: Say again.
8: Say again.
4: A way that you can sort of express it, you know, some similar to like how in English also that if you don't hear someone, you either say it like that or you say, come again.
5: Yeah. Yeah. Ayutsisu.
4: Ayutsisu.
8: Not, huh?
4: Yeah. Yeah.
5: Huh? Huh? Huh? And then adding to ayutsisu, stamgsa, trying not to say stamgs. I'm not asking you a question. Ayutsisu stams astyuknu. So this word styuk that we covered at the beginning of the show is telling, talking,
4: saying. Yeah. So really what it is if we kind of take the whole of the phrase and put it into English, repeat what you said.
5: Yeah.
4: That's what it
5: repeat
4: is.
5: Repeat what you said.
4: And this is an example where we use skuk. You wouldn't use us as a team.
5: Mm-hmm.
4: You can't use it that way. So, Ayutsisu stems a skuknu. Yeah, repeat what you said.
5: Mm-hmm.
4: And so that's a way that we could say it.
5: Ayutsisu. Go ahead.
8: Ayutsisu.
5: Stems.
8: Stems.
5: A. Skuk.
8: Skuk.
5: Nu.
8: Nu.
5: Ow, yeah, yo, it's new. Ayutsisu stems a skuk nu.
8: Ayutsisu stems a yuk nu.
5: Oh,
8: a
5: skuk.
8: Skuk.
5: Nu.
8: Nu.
5: And then this is just repeat what you said.
4: Yeah.
8: Wow.
5: Shortly, you could just have it as ayutsisu.
4: Yeah.
5: Say it again.
4: That's one of the things about it is that, you know, like we can either really use our words to make something bigger, but also get straight to the point by just using the one.
5: Yeah.
4: Because if you're saying ayutsisu, it's already implied that you have to say what it is that you just said. Yeah.
5: Yeah.
4: And so, you know, like this is just adding a little bit more onto it, but to
5: k'il-hidul,
4: you know, make it a little quicker. Bit shorter. we'll say ayutsisu. That's a tough one. We'll learn that one. Maybe
5: yeah, that one. I can't even say that one.
4: Yeah, Arthur said it. Ilhidu. Say, shorten it.
5: Ilhidu. Yeah, that's a tough one.
8: Say that again.
4: Ilhidu.
8: So what does it start with?
4: K.
8: Okay.
4: And TL apostrophe.
5: That's the tough part.
8: Oh.
4: Yeah.
8: Oh,
4: yeah. And then ilhi. Yeah.
8: Okay. Ilhi.
4: Ilhi. Yeah. Means shorten it.
5: Ilhi.
4: He said that. So when just briefly, when Amos and Mikam would sit together. Mikim would often be the first to say something in the language, and he would say it real long, and he'd always hear him say, he'd go, that's long. He'd say, it's too long, you know. He'd say, and then so he said to Amos one time, shorten it. You know what he just said, so he'd tell him that, just shorten it. Yeah.
5: That's funny.
4: But that's why, you know, that like comes with kind of what they talk about is that you can say a lot in the language, but often that they would try and, you know, or that it was the way that they would go about to make it straight to the point almost, you know? And so when we say ayutsisu, that one's also a good one in itself, that for us as beginning to take language and use it again, that if I don't hear you, ayutsisu.
5: Ayutsisu.
8: Ayutsisu.
5: Or even if Dadala says a word we don't know, ayutsisu.
8: Ayutsisu.
5: Say it again.
8: Yeah.
4: No.
5: Yeah.
4: You better listen.
5: Why? And then one more phrase, I'm assuming we'll probably take a break soon here too. One more phrase I have here before then. Achalnapits westyuknu. I don't know what you said.
8: Mm. I'm familiar with that.
5: Achalnapits. And then just adding westyuknu.
8: Westyuknu?
5: I don't know what you said.
4: Yeah, I don't know what you said. I don't know what you're talking about.
5: I don't know what you're talking about.
4: I think it's just more, though, that I don't know what you said.
5: Yeah.
4: Yeah.
8: You lost me.
4: Yeah.
5: You lost me. Yeah.
4: So I think we can kind of expand a little bit more on that, and we'll probably do that after this short break.
5: We're
4: going to take a short break. And we have here from La Comais, the Burnt Village. and we'll be right back after this. Sway.

Song of the Great Blue Heron. In our culture, we talk about the Great Blue Heron as being a bringer of luck. To see the Great Blue Heron brings you good luck. In our Smayustas, the Great Blue Heron is a chief of the undersea world, and he lives in the house of Kumukwa underneath the sea, and is respected as a high chief. He is chief among birds, along with the eagle. Song of the Great Blue Heron.

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2: Oi, smadam hooks, kalhalusim suits or soup or heat and halkim kunsta darwa.
3: Ans lachim chimena.
4: Insta kbuts.
2: And that there was the song of the Chak Ants, the Great Blue Heron, and before that also from Lachmais, that one titled The Burnt Village. And we're going to continue now with our language practice. Go over briefly our phrase, Asti Songt, and for those Asnachalk probably feeling this way if you're out and about, Khosimtsalaists.
1: Khosimtsalaists.
3: Khosimtsalaists.
2: I'm sweating, I'm just sweating right now, you know, and that is our phrase today. All of the phrases that we have for this week are relating to that of hot weather, and so we wanted to share that one today, and stay tuned for more phrase of the day when we come back. We're going to now get into and continue our language practice here, Chim Chimena, leading us through the phrases that we have relating to ways of speaking.
3: Yes. This, well, before the break, we went over just a few phrases. This next one I have has the word ayut in it. And I don't have the translation, so I'm going to challenge myself and see if I remember it correctly. And it is achal nabit ga ayut duh. I believe this is, I don't know if I could say that.
2: I don't know if I could say that. Achashnabitska ayutsto. I think that's the way that it is.
3: I don't know if I could say that.
4: Achashnabits. What's the next one?
3: Ga.
4: Ga.
3: Ayuts.
4: Ayuts.
3: Do.
4: Do.
2: Hmm. So there's this way about it in our language that's kind of along the lines of, I don't know if I could say that, or I don't know if I perhaps should say that as well.
3: Mm-hmm.
2: Probably an instance where a speaker was saying something in the language that they were asked to say, and they had said something and probably weren't very sure if that was the right way to go about it.
4: Mm-hmm.
2: Sometimes you have that with speakers, like they might say, Alatkotma, or Alatkotma, is like, I think maybe I made a mistake, or saying, rather actually stating that I made a mistake in what it was that I was saying, or Nucht Utst, I made a mistake.
3: I'm familiar with that one.
2: And so, with that, I think this must have been Beatrice saying this. Achachnabit ga ayutst.
3: Achashnabit ga ayutsdo.
4: Achashnabit ga al ayutsdo.
3: Ayuts.
4: Ayutsdo. Do. Okay.
2: Yeah, so when we kind of say things like that, it also could be like, you know, a way of saying, when we say ga ayutsdo, where we add the ga, the do, all kind of being a part of that phrase, is like, I don't know whether or not I could say that.
3: Mm.
2: That's sort of along the lines also, a way that we could phrase it, is bringing that kind of way about it.
3: Mm-hmm.
2: I don't know whether or not I could say that. Ah, chasnabich ga ayutsdo. Ach, bayash. Yeah. Maybe I didn't say it good. Yeah.
3: Why? And that phrase once more. Achashnabit ga ayutsdo. And then another phrase I have here, kind of going along with, well, it's sort of more of a question, I guess. It's stamks.

0: A slugnu. What did you say? Stamks.
1: Stamks.
0: A slugnu.
1: Nu.
0: Stamks a slugnu.
1: Stamks a slugnu.
0: And that is, what did you say?
2: What did you say? Stamks a slugnu.
1: Say it to my face.
0: Moose, how would you say that to my face? You just say it to me.
2: Say it to my face. Achasnavits.
0: I don't know. When you say say it to my face, it's kind of just another way, I guess you could say it. Say it in front of me. Mm. Say it before me. You know? I don't know.
2: Well, you know, like, I think of how we use...
0: Say it to my face. It's just so funny.
2: Like when we meet each other, we say kaloshim. Kaloshim, either like that or perhaps kaloshim tamach. But, I don't think that's the way that you say it. You also say if you go face to face with someone, apusim.
0: Apusim.
1: Apusim.
2: Yeah, it's to say go face to face with. I don't know if those would be right though.
0: Mm-hmm.
2: Yeah.
0: Kind of different context. Going face to face sounds like you're just going to go and fight someone. Just joking.
2: Well, there'd probably be like ways in which to say it, you know, like you say it to my face. Like, if I can take some time, I would think of kind of a way to go about it. Like, like, ach, al-chaluchnu, al-chimnu, al-chimit, you know, maybe like, jeez, how could you say it? You say like, "Alchim chulinch," "Alchim chulinch," "Ga ayuchnu," "Achiyuchnu shkuknuch." You know, I don't know. "Achal ayuchnu shalchimnu." You know, I don't know how to say it really, but you know, it's kind of along the lines of like if you're, you know, like you're not saying things very nice. You're not saying things right. You know. Mm-hmm. You want to be like that, you come to me and speak to me, you know. It's not good, the things that you're saying.
0: Yeah.
2: You know, that's kind of along the lines of just like, you think that's where like we could be really wordy about things, right? Is like if we get right into conversational speech or something like that. Yeah.
0: All of that, what you had just said, just sounds like a phrase that Amos would put together.
2: That's what I was thinking of. I was thinking Amos. You know, Amos was that way that when he would kind of bring, you know, whatever it was that kind of in a way that if it's relating to the things that you say, he's going back to the things that he was told, right?
0: Mm-hmm.
2: Like one of the other ones as kind of a bonus here is what his grandmother would tell him is, be careful. Be careful, you'll say something that you'll regret.
1: You'll regret.
2: Yeah, he's saying, don't say anything that you'll regret. Al-kalt chmitzut gamutz mutznu.
0: Al-kalt chmitzut gamutz mutznu.
2: Mm-hmm. So mutz is, like, I've never really heard a lot of other ways that it might be used, but is a way of, like, making a mistake.
0: Mm-hmm.
2: Or... another way I think they also put it as being confused, because I think it's also the same word in what they call the Ashmutzem Geich, which is the mystery dance song.
0: Mm-hmm.
2: And so when they call Ista a mystery dance, that's what that is. Like you think of the kind of, like all that comes with the mystery is this confusion of whatever the mystery is, right? And mm-hmm. so perhaps why they also use that word Mutz as being, you know, like relating to that. And so mutz is like the things that you say that you can later regret that, you know, like when we talk about a regret essentially is a mistake, right? Mm-hmm. Like even if we look at that word al-chut in our language, that's regret.
0: Mm-hmm.
2: That's the same word in how we say that nuch-ut, which is making a mistake of what you're saying.
0: Mm-hmm.
2: Yeah. blah, blah, blah.
0: All that from, all that from Stamksa Skuknu.
2: Yeah. Yeah, just get me going.
0: Well, yeah.
1: Skuknu?
0: Skuknu.
2: Skuknu.
1: Nu.
2: Yeah. Yeah, Skuknu. So, what did you say? Stamksa Skuknu?
0: Stamksa Skuknu.
1: Oh, yeah, I started that.
0: Yeah. What did you
1: to
0: say?
1: My face.
0: Yeah, I started that. Goes back. Yeah, it was you.
1: Oops.
0: Yep. Stamksa Skuknu. What did you say? It's like, yeah, can you repeat all that, David? Just joking.
1: Oh, right from the beginning.
2: So, you know, that's a real, like, that's something that could be a real conversation guide in beginning with Arnachalk. You know, like if someone's talking to you and they're speaking to you in the language, this is something that you can kind of go along with a way of saying, after saying Ayutisu or, you know, if you say the question first, Stamksa Skuknu, you can follow it up by saying Ayutisu to a speaker. Stamksa Skuknu, Ayutisu, Achatlebit Stamksa Skuknu.
0: Don't know what you're saying.
2: I don't speak English.
0: Yeah.
2: I like Beatrice said once, Ach Guks eat French. I don't speak French.
0: Eat French.
2: Yeah, eat French.
0: That's funny. Ach Guks eat French.
2: Ah.
1: Ach Guks eat French.
2: Oh, yeah, I don't speak French.
0: Well, speaking of... Speaking of don't speaking, there's this one I have here. Ach, maslachs, was lukt. And that's, I don't speak much.
2: Hmm.
0: I'm thinking maybe you could also just shorten this to, ach, what is it? Ach, maslukt. No.
2: Ach, no, you kind of, you keep the slach in there because you're sort of being in a way to express that you don't have much to say. Right? Ach, maslach, was klukt. And that's why we say it that way. If you say ach, maslukt, I don't know if you...
0: Doesn't make sense.
2: Yeah, I don't know if that's right.
0: It's like, maybe I won't speak.
2: Yeah, and that's where, like... Yeah, you might say it differently, like ach much, ach guks ge elchimt, you know, I won't speak. You know, I won't. I will not speak.
0: Won't.
2: Ach guks elchimt, ach naik ge aidut.
0: Just simply ach.
2: Ach naik ge aidut get. Inut.
0: Why? I'll go over this phrase once more before we continue to get sidetracked today. Ach maslachs was lukt. And that is, I don't speak much.
1: Ach.
0: Ach ma.
1: Ma. Ach ma.
0: Slachs.
1: Slachs.
0: Wa.
1: Wa.
0: Skuk.
1: Skuk.
0: Tz.
1: Tz.
2: So, you know, like, a way, a bit, probably a different way of like putting it into English is to say that I don't talk much or I don't have much to say.
0: I don't have much to say.
2: Just to kind of make that difference between how we use that speak, you know. It gets confusing because like sometimes it sounds like we can make them the same like we do in English, like they're essentially the same thing and, you know, putting it to word like asalchim. But coming back again to that, these are different ways of how you use these words. Like, we don't use ahlachim in the same way, perhaps.
0: Yeah.
2: You know, chachi mashka ahlachim, or ahlachimich ka chachi.
0: You speak very little.
2: I'm going to talk a little bit about something. Yeah, that's how that is used differently. You know, you could probably say that, you know, like, Alchimichka chachi, Achmaslach, Chkeskluch, or Sloop, why? Alchimich.
1: Altimitz.
2: Yeah. Okay. I'll speak a little now. Yeah.
0: And then Altimitz is just I'll speak.
2: A little.
0: A little? Oh, yeah. The eats.
2: Yeah. So I say like Altimitz Kachachi. I want to talk a little bit about something.
0: Mm.
2: It maybe could be that I'm talking about it, or it could be that I'm just talking a little bit. Altimitz. Altimitz. I just take that from a recording of Granny Emma saying when she was going to start to speak about something that she said it like that. Altimitz Kachachi. Altimitz.
1: Altimitz.
2: Tati.
1: Tati.
2: Ow.
1: Oh.
2: Tati is meaning a little bit. Yeah.
0: A little bit.
2: Tati. Ow. Oh.
0: Why? Another phrase I have here is, we were looking over it the other day. It's kind of interesting. It's just another way of saying, like, what did you say? But it's worded. Did you say something? And it's inut. Oh. Inut sut, it's still a new word for me, so I'm gonna struggle for a second. Inut sut nuix.
2: Inut sut. Sut nuix.
0: Inut sut. Oh.
2: Inut sut nuix.
1: Inut sut. A what?
2: Sut.
1: Sut.
2: Nuix.
1: Nuix.
2: Yeah, I think that's the way that was.
0: Inut sut nuix.
2: Yeah, Inutsutlnuix. Because I don't think you said it like Inutnuix.
0: No.
2: You know, not with Inut. Yeah. I think you said it Inutsutlnuix.
0: Inutsut.
2: Snuix.
1: Snuix.
2: Did you say something?
0: Yeah. Inutsutlnuix.
1: Inutsutlnuix.
0: Did you say something?
2: So we had just shared with this that this is a fresh phrase for us. This is something that we just pulled
0: from a
2: recording with Arthur Pootlis, which he was the one who said this. And so, very new. Yeah.
0: Inut. Oh, I'm trying to say.
2: Inu?
0: Yeah. Inusut. Snuix.
2: Oh.
1: Inusut.
2: Sut.
1: Sut.
2: Snuix.
1: Inutsut.
2: Snuix.
1: Snuix. Okay.
2: Yeah.
0: Yeah, that's Snuix. It has, that Nuix is kind of, is a little fast, but it's also kind, it's got a pause if you hear it.
2: Nuix. You perhaps could say it Inutsut. Inutsut Snuix as well, right?
0: Yeah. Like, that so would
2: we
0: seem
2: only
0: a little more.
2: Kind of make the difference on. Some ways, like, depending on how you're asking something, right? Like, when we say Stamx, we can also say Stamix. When we say Gex, we can say Gaix. And, Wax, Waix.
0: So you could, like you mentioned, maybe say it Inutsutlnuix.
2: Ah.
0: That's a lot easier to say.
2: Asaima.
1: Yeah.
2: Asaima.
0: Inutsutlnuix.
2: It's just the. The way that Arthur said it was just with that ix, Inutsutlnuix.
0: Mm-hmm.
2: Yeah. What did you just say? Yeah.
0: Yeah. Did you say something?
2: Oh, yeah. Yeah. Yeah.
0: Yeah. Did you say something, Inutsutlnuix? And then, what did you just say? Stamxastlyuknu. What did you say?
2: Yeah, you can kind of put it all together in that way, right?
0: And then if we're going to quickly review some of these phrases, we also covered Achmaslachs was lukts, and that is, I don't talk much.
2: I don't talk much. I don't have much to say.
0: We also went over Achalnabits was luknu. I don't know what you're saying. Achalnabits was luknu.
2: Sort of a really good one in that most Nachalk are familiar with this way of saying, I don't know. And so we're just adding a little bit on to say, what is it that I don't know?
0: Mm-hmm.
2: You know, I don't know what you said.
0: And then another one that we had went over, Ayutsisu, say again. Also adding, Ayutsisu, Stamx, Astyuknu, say again what you said.
2: Yeah. Say again what you said?
0: Yeah. But the initial part of that phrase, ayutsisu, like say again, come again. Say again. And then the first phrase that we went over, and that is, I want to speak our language.
2: Why maso? So we're going to briefly go over our phrase, this one here, nu stainum nachos eich chich la ili staistom.
3: Chsimt a leist.
0: Chsimt a leist.
1: Chsimt a leist.
2: Chsimt a leist. I am sweating right now. All these phrases that we will continue to share with you relating to the hot weather. I am sweating. Chsimt. Oi, time what's it? Ach, that is all for now. Stay tuned to Clubs News. Sign up or tweet and call him. Alam usalach spook. Switch clack to book. Stay smile. Watch cool. Salach stay smile. And just daddle.
0: And slachim chimena.
1: And boots.
2: And I mi piska el kalt kumit sudap. Always take care of yourselves, folks. Kum sudach. Love yourselves. Ach, kukman up. It is not good. Bye.
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1: 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Ans da dadala, I am dadala.
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1: 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Ka chalushim duchap, ka chalushim dumushap, ka chalushim oashup, oashit nachalkim, we welcome you to eat nachalkim, where we eat nachalk, that is, speak nachalk. Let's begin with your phrase, and rather, we're going to do a quick review of the previous phrases, as it is our last day of this week. So, we will continue the following week to bring these phrases once again. Previously, we've had two phrases, the main phrase and our bonus phrase.
2: Uskein chamnu.
1: And us ko damnu. 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
2: Mm-hmm.
1: And so this one, us kain chamnu, is telling you.
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6: Why? Yeah, do. Di silk ts snu yam chlamish was yutilts. Why? Yadu di silk ts snu yam chlamish was yutilts. Why? Yadu di silk ts snu yam chlamish was yutilts. 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Yadu di silkts. 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Why? Yadu di silkts. 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Why? Yadu di silkts. Snuyam shumil was yudilts. Why? Yadu di silkts. Snuyam shumil was yudilts. Why? Yadu di silkts. Snuyam shumil was yudilts.
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1: 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Why, Stamlitz, ga kstuhl? Why, Stamlitz, ga kstuhl? Kstuhl, Stamlitz, ga kstuhl? Why, Stamlitz, Gakstuhl?
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0: 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Why? That there the story of Quach and snuyan sakus here on Nuchalk Radio.
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1: 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Was some scats at least like, was some scats at the onekta? 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
0: The Girls Outhouse. 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
5: So did Kek D. Now, in the same way that when we said, Ash Alatsihuak Six Taich, what color is this? There were follow-up questions that I could ask. I could say, Mukwa Taich? Is it Muk? Yes or no?
6: Ao.
5: Ao Muk Taich. Khuita Taich?
6: Ao.
5: I'm pointing at the Muk de Kulkolt, the Squanites de Muk de Kulkolt, and they say, oh, Kekdia Taich?
6: Kekdia Auch.
5: Oh, and now, when I'm asking about the big red pen, it's hard to say, is this the big red pen? What I have to have is I can't just say mukwa de kekti de kushkoshtai, because that's saying, is this little pen red? It's not saying, is this the little red pen? And I also can't say muk. Because it just doesn't make any sense at all. What I have to use is dich, and then put the question on it. Dich ja teich, dich hechti, dimuk dich huskostat?
6: Oh.
5: Ach, it's not this one. Okay, how about this one here? Dich, that's in my hand. Dich ja teich, dich schwanaitz, dimuk dich huskostat?
6: Oh.
5: Okay, how about the one that's in your hand? Dichet out de kechti de quit de kuskostat.
6: Ow. Oh, ow.
5: Ow. Ow.
6: Kechti.
5: De kechti out. Dichet out.
6: Ow.
5: Dich.
6: Dich deich. No. Dich. Di.
5: Dich deich.
6: Oh, dich deich.
5: Di
6: cake di quit di kolkota.
5: Oh, yeah, yo, it's new. So for these questions and for these follow-up questions with these, when you start getting longer sentences, we always use dich. So I'm going to go back to looking outside. I see, and I can use these even with single things. For example, I see a little tree out here, a stun, and I see a fence, klachl. And I look at them and say, hey, gex di klachl, dich et eich? Di klachl, is it the fence that I'm pointing at?
6: Auch.
5: Oh, dich et eich?
6: Au.
5: Au, dich et eich, di klachl. Now I've got my hand held up and my foot held up. I say, oh, gex di suchiatst, which is my hand? I say, point at my foot, and I say, oh, dichet eich?
6: Auch.
5: Oh, I point at my hand now. Dichet eich?
6: Au.
5: Au, dicht eich, di suchiatst. Now I'm pointing at your hand, you got your hand, and your face. I say, hey, gex di musanut, which is your face? Dichet eich? I'm pointing at your hand.
6: Auch.
5: Auch, dicht eich, di musanut. Well, I guess I'll point up by your eyes here. Dichet eich, dichet out, di musanut?
6: Auch. Oh, au.
5: Au, dichs.
6: Eyes, klux.
5: Klux. Au, dich, dicht out, de musanut, that thereby you is your face.
6: Au.
7: Tegon, this is Dayaigi Alfred.
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15: 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Hujik. 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
4: Ladies and gentlemen, this is Daldum Snuchyaltwa, Yulim also. We are here live, Nuhawk radio station 91.1 FM, broadcasting from sovereign Nuhawk territory. Welcome you all here today. Woohoo! Take that home with you.

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1: Yes, the 22 shop and you sign him up or New Hulk Radio 91.1 FM. So it's a self-esteem, it's a new Hulk. Let us all take part in learning to speak some New Hulk. That there we had our lesson on the quah sound, and that's what we'll be jumping into. Like you heard, it's simply just a popped quah. Quah. That sound is more at the back of your throat than the front of your mouth. Like quah. And we'll get those sounds mixed up quite often. Quah and quah. However, qua is more at the back of your throat. It's called the uvular. Qua. Qua. And a practice by Hank Nader here says you can practice this sound by trying to pronounce qua while pressing your tongue down with a pencil. Go on, give it a try. Qua. And now let's pop that sound. Qua. Qua. Now, I'm only going to go over a few of these because I want to jump right into the kha sound right after. So, let's begin. Squashku. Squashku. Ashes. We begin with a combination of sa and kha, followed by a, sha, and ending on kwa, our rounded ka. And now, when we say that sound in the context of just the sound, it sounds just like ku, ku. So you hear when we end the sound, we say ashku, ashku, squashku, squashku, ashes. Once more. Squ-ash-ku. 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And this is the example word that they have used for this sound. We begin with a popped consonant, qu-a, followed by la, e, ta, and ending on the back consonant, kha. So let's practice the last half of the word first, that being litk. Litk. Litk. And now let's pop that sound at the beginning. Litk. Litk. 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Schum. 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
0: Hi. 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Bach to start them sort. 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This is ice. 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Slach me to Tata. 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The question of him and the dome, sister Nata Hot. 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As name would stone could execute it. Das Kajestag, als zum Maul. Dicht stick Christ, nach und der Mund verlässt. 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
4: 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Mawelchs. Mawelchs. 21. 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Mawelchs boots di smau. 22. Mawelchs boots wa snus. Mawelchs boots wa snus. 23. Mawelchs boots wa a smus. Mawelchs boots wa a smus. 24. 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
5: Another don't phrase. 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
5: 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I asked Hutzimach. 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I asked Hutzimach. Say it over, you all. Acht. Can you hear?
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8: If I go to my car and it's all covered in dirt, kind of dusty, and I just kind of start dusting it off.
9: Oh, yeah. Dusting it. 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
8: or
9: think.
8: Scraping the dirt off of it, cleaning the dirt off of it. 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
9: Oh, yeah. 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
8: or
9: think.
8: Scraping the dirt off of it, cleaning the dirt off of it.
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0: Yes, Madam Hooks, in the school, Anustanum Nap, or Nuchalk Radio 91.1 FM, broadcasting from sovereign Nuchalk territory.
1: So, did you remember what it was that he was contemplating? What occurred to him? Quach, that is, when he was contemplating what he should do to Snean Sakus. Ilk Eileichs Kutz, Ka Iuchsuls, Ash du. Tchnayachs du salut tch. Then it occurred to him, ilk I like is to occur to something to occur to you. Yes, on the end, making it him. It is said to be that way. It's past tense. Ilk I likes kutz da iuchsuls to build a fire. Ash du tchnayachs du salut tch. On the other side of the channel. Now he went to Snean Sakus and told him he had to pick him up. Kunis, to pick him up. I'm taking you somewhere. Kunsinu. Kunsinu, I'm taking you somewhere. I've been ordered to come and get you by that man who must be your father. He wants to see you. Auch digamants, I have no father, Water Snail tried to tell him. According to what he said, you are a son of his, and I have been ordered to come and get you because he misses you. Auch digamants, Water Snail kept trying to say, I have no father. Tsudis kwaluk dasnuyansakustr. That smoke over there, on the other side of the channel. Da kupamiuch tashait ach, ashtu tchnayach tauch. That must have been your father all along. That's what Raven kept saying. For a long time, Water Snail did not want to go. But in the end, he agreed to go with him. Hello, I hik. Siachunimutska iskat apsaltch. And Raven carried him and flew him across. But then he sort of started to wobble. Don't overdo this, Water Snail tried to say. You're just too heavy, that's why I'm wobbling, Quach said. And then, when they had made it halfway across, he let go of Sniansakus. And he went right down to the bottom. Sak ayals usakusam. Sak ayals usakusam. And he went right down to the bottom. And he returned to the house of Snean Sakus. And he went straight for his fishing pole and started fishing. And he lowered the line. Kshashamstsinashtuch. And he lowered the line. And indeed, it was Snean Sakus that he caught then. Oh, Quach, his little sneaky tricks didn't quite work out. That Snean Sakus, he survived. He does live down in the ocean, after all. Don't know what Quach was thinking.
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5: 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Nuchalk is Kuhuahumaya. 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
3: Kuhumaya.
5: Kuhumaya. Oh, and that's how you say he's going to travel. Are you tired? And how you say are you tired in Nuchalk is Kuh. Uch elchnua. Uch elchnua. Uch elchnua. Uch elchnua. I think that's how you say it. 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
8: 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Why?
9: Stamks die sk die nanum teich.
10: None.
9: Sk.
10: No. Oh.
9: Nana. Aya. Ayat ay.
10: No. How do you say?
9: Ah.
10: Ah.
9: Ow. T L apostrophe A. Ah.
10: Ah.
9: Ah. Yeah.
10: Ah. Ah. Daich.
9: Ow. Ah. Daich. Yeah. Yeah. It's new. This is a hard concept because it's something that again, we're not going to teach somebody in one lesson, but as you hear it used more and more, it's really important to remember that a word used by itself without any D before it means to be that thing, where if it gets used with the D, it's going to be an adjective or a noun, something describing a person, place, or a thing. So let's go with like skema or mook. We'll go with mook. I say, no, I'll go with skema. All ala tsihwa six di skema, di skema out. The one there looking over your shoulder.
10: Mook di skema eich.
9: Mook di.
10: Mook di.
9: Skema.
10: Skema eich.
9: Yeah, that's another word where it's really interesting if you change it to skema.
10: Oh, it's a fish, a comb.
9: It's a comb. Ow. Mook di skema eich.
10: Mook di skema eich.
9: Ow. Mook di skema out. Looking over your shoulder. Now, there was another thing I was going to ask here now. Muk diskemat out. Al ala tsihwa ps x di wat teich. Di wat out. On your lap, there's a wat. Al ala tsihwa ps x di wat out.
10: Muk.
9: Why? Now, I'm going to give you something that might surprise you. I asked a couple different elders, Al ala tsihwa qsix di skema. Now, when I don't add a taich or taut onto the end, it means a moose. So what color is a moose? Al ala tsihwa qsix di skema. Now, what do you think they answered?
10: Mook.
9: Mook? Nobody answered mook. So one elder put his hand up as if he was looking over a rifle or through a scope towards it, and he said, skleets.
10: Skleets?
9: So leets means skin. He said black skin. Skleets di skmat. A moose is skleets, black skinned. And the other elder said, chuli. Chuli di skma.
10: Green?
9: So that's what you say. Your face turns funny and you say green. But no, he said a moose is like yellowish, darkish yellow, you know, like deer skin sort of colored yellow. So neither of them said mook. Although later when I started showing them a bunch of pictures of skema, then they looked at it and then one of them said, oh, mook liwa, mookwa. But just thinking about it, they wouldn't automatically jump to say that a moose is mook. Because when you're looking at a moose in the distance, at its silhouette, skleets.
10: Skleets.
9: Oh my goodness, we're already out of time. We're going to have to continue this one later. Why? Stu twini du laps anus zainem nap osmis?
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1: Reed tied up by Mia, rips it away from her. 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That's out of bounds off of Helsing.
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4: 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Yeah, clean up this kutcha. Yeah, I can just kutcha, no. She's good in washing. It's good real in. Clean. Yeah, I can. Yeah, I can just coach, I know.

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3: Greetings and goodbyes.
4: Yo. 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
3: Hello.
4: 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All a la tiuch liwanooks. All a la tiuch liwanooks.
3: How are you?
4: All a la tiuch liwanooks. All a la tiuch liwanooks. Yats do. Yats do.
3: I'm fine.
4: Yats do. Yats do. Kuma eat. Kuma eat.
3: Goodbye.
4: Kuma eat. Kuma eat. And another way to say goodbye, but this one means it's not a goodbye. It means we'll see each other again. Ahku kumanu. Ahku kumanu.
3: And that's we'll see each other again?
4: Yes, there are no goodbyes. We'll see each other again. Ahku kumanu. Ahku kumanu.
3: Okay, we're going to do variations to greetings and goodbyes.
4: Yadisunt. Yadisunt.
3: Good evening.
4: Yadisunt. Yadisunt. Yadis inach. Yadis inach.
3: Good morning.
4: Yadis inach. Yadis inach. Yetis anukelik. Yetis anukelik.
3: Good afternoon.
4: Yetis anukelik. Yetis anukelik. Allatiuhli wana bix. All allatiuhli wana bix.
3: How are you all?
4: All ala tiwch liwana bix. All ala tiwch liwana bix. Yalldu. Yalldu.
3: We're fine.
4: Yalldu. Yalldu. Kumanawit. Kumanawit.
3: Goodbye to several people.
4: Kumanawit. Kumanawit. Stutwani tsaps genus tainam nap ashmil. Thank you all for listening.
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3: Head of Trail. 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Mendenich. Den ich, men den ich, head of trail, men den ich, men den ich. I'd like to touch on a bit of a story. Here we have narrated by Achtigeich. It is translated by Sisenai. So that's narrated by Mrs. Agnes Edgar, translated by the late Dr. Margaret Sywallis, and transcribed and edited by Hank Nader. So some of the language in here might be a little tricky for me. Our old speakers such as Achtigeich spoke in a very higher level in a way, Nuchalk. So I'll do my best here. They were much more edumacated in Nuchalk than I am at the moment, but I'll do my best. Here is Raven and the creator, at least the beginning of it. Why? Ayots dimuts sots, ska sem smuts ala anaik mitats, ska napam huit altch, sallaist ki altch. Well, I will attempt to tell another story to these people who want to be informed about the things that appear to have happened back in time. It is said that Raven came and attempted to pass through the morning sky back then. Butsk di quacht eich skalchts qualu astch astas chimt ach. It is said that Raven came and attempted to pass through the morning sky back then. Butsk di quacht eich skalchts qualu astch astas chimt ach. And then he got caught there. Tlapskuts tach. Skak mas altch. And then he got caught there. Tlapskuts tach. Skak mas altch. He was on his way to our whereabouts. Boots, boots. Boots orsti amadilt out. Boots orsti amadilt out. He was on his way to our whereabouts. Boots orsh di amadilt out. Then it occurred to him that he should wedge this world. So it said that Raven came and attempted to pass through the morning sky back then, and then he got caught there. He was on his way to our whereabouts. Then it occurred to him that he should wedge this world. Ilk alaich skututs dach. Ilk alaich skututs dach altch. Ska kawam sis di son chut eich altch. 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Then it occurred to him that he should wedge this world. Ilk alaich skututs dach altch. 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And he wedged it then, and he managed to pass through towards us, going to where we abide. Kawam sis kutz altch, slchdeichs orchmich, orch di amadilt out. And he wedged it then, and he managed to pass through towards us, going to where we abide. Kawam sis kutz altch, slchdeichs orchmich, Ulti amadilt out. So Raven made it through the sky, and that's a good place to stop for a scheist stitunitza benust seinem nap, Ulf Nuchalk Radio in Stuckwach.
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3: Yeah, Salmuksal, knihim alitz kutach.
4: Yeah.
3: Oh, wait over there. Way
4: Ayam
3: over
4: sisu.
3: There.
4: Yeah.
3: Salmuksal, tlamstnuksts, alitz kutach.
5: Now, how could I say that, there's some dirt here?
3: Oh, tsikimatsu.
5: How?
3: Tsikimatsu. Ach, the ganuts bikilt. Ach, the ganuts bikilt. Nobody waved it.
5: Now, how could I say that, there's some dirt here?
3: Oh, tsikimatsu.
5: How?
3: Tsikimatsu. Ach, the ganuts bikilt. Ach, the ganuts bikilt. Nobody waved it.
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1: Why?
3: I will tell you about what it was like at the beginning of time. There was one named after the falling of the first sky. He was Raven, and he wedged himself in between the sky. As he made his way to this land, he circled the earth. He was not satisfied with the world, so he set off to change it. He didn't like that the Belkula Valley at this time was inlet all the way up to Stuich. There are mussel shells there today. So he changed it around. He moved the inlet to the west. He then traveled downriver, tossing his pole side to side. This is how he made the river. He cast his pole on the mountain and said, "May my pole be poles for many." He traveled out in his canoe to where the sky was like fire. Here his canoe touched the land, and the sun rose for the first time. Everything was made of copper. That is why it shined like the firelight. On the beach there was a copper canoe. Here he met the copper Staldamk. This Staldamk gifted Raven for bringing the sunrise. This is when he was named and given a box. The box contained coppers, whistles, and the female Sputch. A marriage was arranged. That is when the copper Staldamk gave his daughter as a wife. They left in the copper canoe when the sky was green and shiny. The canoe touched the land, and the sun rose again. The land was of abalone. There was an abalone-covered canoe on the shore. The abalone Staldamk feasted him and gave him an abalone hat and cape. Again a marriage was arranged for the daughter of the abalone Staldamk. The next day they left with the abalone canoe. The Staldamk cried out as they left, "May all be fortunate." They arrived at a long inlet where the only safe passage was through a cave at low tide. Here he fixed a roof over the canoe and began traveling through. Suddenly he heard a crash on the mat and saw many starfish trying to sink him. They made it through and met the barnacle man, who gifted them with the male Sputch. He went off to give the Sputch to all the rivers. Along the way he gifted the people with copper, abalone, whistles, and, of course, the Sputch. He traveled up the river's inlet and gave Sputch to the river there, then over the mountains into Talio, and finally made his home and named his house House of Driftwood. Then he was at the headwater of Belkula River, a very important place, as this is where the first humans were living at the beginning of time. He had drifted all the way down a river to the inlet. At the mouth of the river, he put the male and female Sputch together to become the first Sputch of Nuchalk. This is what our old people talked about, the beginning, when the world was being fixed. Why?
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0: 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We cannot waxtuch dikushulumcht out. They are the ones that built our land. 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They are the ones who created people too, up above. So I'll go over that one again, break it down a little bit. We can now, they are do as well, also too. We can now do wa dam. Dam is to make. Wa dam tlimsta, people. 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Up above there, the people above. We can now do wa dam tlimsta ashtutluktauch. They are the ones who created people too, up above. We can now do wa ashkalt humitsut osh dikushulamht aich. They are the ones who take care of the land. Ashkalt humitsut osh dikushulamht aich. Take care of this land here. Ashkumalacht ats ashtitlukdach. Du kushulamht out. The land was fastened to the heavens. Gamash sninyas. Sninyas is earthquake. Gamash if, or when, like a if when. Gamash sninyas di ashis we canal kutz wa klacht di quils osh di skumalacht da. When there is an earthquake, gamash sninyas, that rope that's tied to the heavens, that's what causes that earthquake. We can now itzik atz wa kisal chwa chakam it. It's a long word. Kisal al chakam it. They are the ones who had a problem with letting the light out. Di nuschim taich, the light, ga uskadom, to let it out, get it out. They are the ones who had a problem with letting the light get out. I think I'm having a problem with the having a problem word. Wichena witzik atz, wa kisa sal chakamit kutz. Atz di nuschem taich ga uskadom. As di askalt humt tsk aslis kumasto as di kuhlulam hilt out. The ones who created it always protects the land. As di askalt humt tsk aslis kumasto as di kuhlulam hilt out. Diamatz di nuschem danak achwitzik ich naichs astroch. The one who held the daylight was hesitant to let it go. Diamatz di nuschem danak achwitzik ich naichs astroch. The one who held the daylight, di nuschem danak, the act referring to holding it in the hand. Diamatz the place. Diamatz di nuschem danak, the hand holding the light. Auch witzig ich nichts astroch. Don't want to let it go. They tried to talk to them, to get him to go out every day. As asim nakwaluto ostroch ga uskadus alatsai wachim. They tried to talk to them, to get him to go out every day. Alatsai wachim. Uska is out, to go out. Ga uska dus alatsai wachim, to go out every day. They tried to talk. Ash al simna kwaludo ostroch ga uska dus alatsai wachim. Auch itzik eis dis zinch. He just didn't do it. Auch itzik eis dis zinch. Anaiks. Anaiksk ga numawis ga nuchials ala suhls ala amatsk di kuhulumch di amatsk ala tlukats. He was the only one who wanted the light contained in his house, in his land, located above. Anaiks, to want. That's, he wants. Anaiks, that kuh on the end makes it. It said, or someone told me, I didn't see it directly, but it said that's the way it was. Anaiks, kuh, ga numawis, ga nuchyals, ala suhls, the house, ala suhls, ala amatsk, amat being the place. Di kuhulamch, di amatsk, ala tlugtach, the land located up above. 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They are situated up there, where the four carpenters are. Wich itzik da tluk tauch wa amatau wa mas masalaneochatz. They are situated up there where the four carpenters are. Ip it kutz di skistl. They picked up a piece of charcoal di skistl. 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From the fire, alta tluktauch, of above, they picked up a piece of charcoal. 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I love that word, that's charcoal. 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The older brother Yulam, the qualum taich Yulam, the qualum taich yulam, ip is, al yulakt machumis, daskist. The older brother Yulam rolled the charcoal together in his hands. 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This is what he showed his brother. Wichitzik sku nustistz du susquimts tch. Susquimts tch, his brother. So there is the start of the story of the four carpenters and how it was that they started to make raven de qualum teich yulam. Yulam there, the oldest brother, taking that charcoal out of the fire. Alaniuch, ach de kluktach.
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1: Why?

it's high, it's high, it's high, it's high, it's high, it's high, it's high, it's high, it's high, it's high, it's high, it's high, it's high, it's high, it's high, it's high, it's high, it's high, it's high, it's high, it's high, it's high, it's high, it's high, it's high, it's high, it's high, it's high, it's high, it's high, it's high, it's high, it's high, it's high, it's high, it's high, it's high, it's high, it's high, it's high, it's high, it's high, it's high, it's high, it's high, it's high, it's high, it's high, it's high, it's high, it's high, it's high, it's high, it's high, it's high, it's high, it's high, it's high, it's high, it's high, it's high, it's high, it's high, it's high, it's high, it's high, it's high, it's high, it's high, it's high, it's high, it's high, it's high, it's high, it's high, it's high, it's high, it's high, it's high, it's high, it's high, it's high, it's high, it's high, it's high, it's high, it's high, it's high, it's high, it's high, it's high, it's high, it's high, it's high, it's

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Leap suits suits. 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
0: 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Skutlachal.
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0: 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Skutlachsal.
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0: 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Skutlachsal.
1: You are learning some body parts in the Nuhulk language with Sinhehila and Siltzlani.
0: Stutwini tsapskenus tainam nap halmilwai.
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6: Yes, Madame Hooks and Sla Sam. Dich Deich Dikikiat. 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
7: Ach, di kikiat, I left the kitum smell, stick that. 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
6: Dich deich di cookbeats, kayus di es dom. 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
1: What? Ach, the cash alert, ach, the sum smell, stick that. 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The last car was schemas crust name. 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What makes it as to we? I ultimate the nuts, smash the nuts, smash the nuts. 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And a woman on toast. We could say get us. Nicely was I could get on a home set. And I stood. Scan no alum to miss. Ahua. We could get on a motor to some stun a loose salt. Say I do salt. No skimmies, no hark. 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Skianian Klaishims Skiano Alam King Miss Ahua Wish Kutach Kika Wheel Shall get some stun a little. Say I do stop. Yanian Klaishims Alam Kisalat Orch that Nashly was Ula Sechs Ahua. As I stood, to say it's a lassie, Sahua. I shall come stood to look at the salto. Put the stoots, skeleton suits. 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
7: I have a song picked out for y'all here. I'll do my best at it. 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You'll hear our ancestors sing it here and there. And also we sang this for our Atmauk girls. This is Squalchulam de Atmauk. This is a song of Pollard's love song of the Atmauk. Weist, Tunitz.

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0: 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Right there already. 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Di quachut. The raven. 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I don't sk. 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And the word for black is sk. 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I don't sk. At litsum hti sk. Going to tell a story of how it is that raven became black. Wichts sich kundam dim di quaucht as di kuchlulam hteich ayuts quitzik as kundam osmat apelitzik skadichs di quaucht di gapatsas di gayaya si. Ala auchwa tzitz tzibitz. When Raven was being prepared for his descent to earth, see if we can find that in the Nuchok there. Wich tzich kundam dim might be the descent part. Di quacht, we know what that is now, the raven. Di quacht, ash. Die Kuchlulam hht eich. It's almost die tch, but it's die teich. So what that means now is it's not just the land, die Kuchlulam hht. Die Kuchlulam hht would be the land, but it's this land. The land we're here on now. This land, teich. This land, die Kuchlulam hht eich. The land here. Wichts sich kundam dim di quacht as di kuchlulam hteich ayuts quietzik as kundam os matlapelitzik. So those are names there. As kundam told matlapelitzik. 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Skadichs di quacht. Skadichs di quacht. Diga patsas diga ya ya si. Rrrr ya ya si. Ala auchwa. Tzitz tzibitz. Make him the prettiest of all the birds. Ya ya si. Pretty or beautiful or handsome. Patsas, first kind of. So first of the prettiest of the birds. Most prettiest of the birds is basically what that comes across as. Wichts sich kundam dim di quacht ash di kuchlulam hteich. When Raven was being prepared for his descent to this land here, ayuts kuitzik ash kundam os matlapelitzik ash kundam told matlapelitzik. Skadichs di quacht di gapatsas di gayaya si ala auchwa. Tzitz tzibitz, make him prettiest of all the birds. And when he finished, Raven had lots of different colored feathers, and he was very handsome. When he was finished, gamash tzayak mim di kwacht was lachsk was ashkulkulitz ya ya si kutztaych. When he finished, Raven had lots of different colored feathers, and he was very handsome. Gamasht ayak mim. that ak in there for referring to the hand, kind of working with the hands when he was done that. Gamash tzayak mim de kwachti, the raven. Waslachsk was said to have lots. Wasashkulkulits of colors, I believe. Yaya sikuts taich. He was very handsome. Gamash tzayak mim di kochti. Waslachsk. Wasashkulkulits. Yaya sikuts taich. When he was finished, Raven had lots of different colored feathers, and he was very handsome. Well, that's a good spot to stop that story for just right now. That raven there, all beautiful, all rainbow-colored, very handsome bird. Now, what if the story just ended right there? Yeah, that was it. That was it. Raven was happy with himself. He liked being all rainbow-colored and beautiful and most handsome of all the birds, and he was just fine with the way he looked, and he just went away. Would he be rainbow-colored now? But no, we know how the story goes. He ends up being black. But for now, let's just leave him rainbow-colored in our head. It's a little more fun.
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3: Captain Bob's Mystery Dance. 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It is a dance to prepare or clean a path for the New Cork's most important dance, the Dance of Thunder.
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0: where we put the firewood. 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
3: Good morning, New Hulk people. Once again, we are back. Well, I am back, but we are back once again together to join in. We're going to first start you off here with Kwinikosim, and I always think so important to acknowledge our Creator. Manai guys, klip tamantach. Stutwinidu astiya di kulim chichtai. Stutwinidu alas nchnichichat. Stutwinidh ala tzitztibi nan wanuyamth. Stutwinidh damantach ala tzai. We thank you for all. We thank you for this goodness. We thank you for this good earth of ours. We thank you for our food. And we thank you for the birds that sing. We thank you for our Father, for everything. Why? So what I want to announce here is we've got this new show here, and I must. So I'd just like to announce Yawasim Smash, and that means our good stories. Just going to begin just by mentioning what we are going to be reading. If you've missed it yesterday, we are Volume 1, the Balakula Indians. T.F. McElraith, Introduction by John Baker. And I'm just going to continue on here, right where we left off on an introduction here, and to who John Baker and what this book on Thomas McElraith and the Balakula Indians is all about. So I'm just going to jump right in. So yesterday we left off... I'm just going to let you all know that, so if you're wondering why did he start where he did, well, here you go. It's an introduction. A typical piece of intensive work is which one in which the workers lives for a year or more among a community of perhaps 400 or 500 people and studies every detail of their life and culture. In which he comes to know every member of the community personally, in which he is not content with the generalized information, but studies about every feature of life and custom in concrete detail by means of the vernacular vision or language. It is only by such work that it is possible to discover the incomplete and even misleading character of much of the vast mass of survey work which comes from the existing material of anthropology. Quoted in Sanjik, 1990, page 207. And also, just continuing on here. And Rivers wrote this statement at a time when British anthropologists were